0: Brandy, for your next, please.
1: Hi, Mark. The next is 14 George, 19,046 North 15th Avenue. Husband's new girlfriend, Heather, still white female, fin, no known weapons, refusing to leave the house and property, wants her removed. Ashley is for contact at 1701.

11 George, your next is going to be at Trisbusser at 1529 Eastbound BRN at the Dollar General. This is that Mandy, who's going to be a white female, on a muffin, 120 pounds, 55, 40 to 50 years old, wearing a green jacket and floral pants, red shoes, currently in the parking lot, refusing to leave, and is panhandling. She does have a history of shoplifting. We have Davis, actually AJ for contact, it is 1702. Unit to follow. Hi, copy. Have a good night. 7-1 George, please stand by while I start new units to follow.

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1: X-ray 38, your next is going to be a domestic at 2nd Street in Amherst in the southwest corner. Woman is coming up verbal with her mother, Valerie, born in 1970. She's a white female, 24, wearing a floral dress, no weapons. They're in a verbal due to sense of not wanting to go to a treatment center. So she's going to be on sedation and needed. Also did make vague and no one x-ray statements, no time or plan. We have a list of her contact at 1704. Is there a unit to follow?
2: 835.
1: Copy.
0: X-ray 38. Looks like a fire may have responded. Can you call in and see if it was transferred?
1: Four.
3: 34 East Purdue.

0: No.
1: I will send my copy of the LSTP to you.
0: Yeah, sorry, I was going through that.
2: 21 Ocean, I just got contact with the residents at the current 20 they're at. They said that they don't know the guy on top of this roof. They don't want him here and they want to aid in prosecution for the where he came home.
3: And 621 Ocean, he just needs to treat the climate of the backyard of whatever property that is over there.
4: Ocean, I copy. You contacted the residents. To that current 20, they do not know that guy, and they want to aid in prosecution for the trespass. And I also copy crimes in the backyard.
5: I just want to check a couple of secondaries. We're about to make the entry.
6: 32 X-ray, I copy. Drone, cleared it. There's a couple of secondaries. I'm about to make entry. 16

0: traffic. It's a 900 Victor, 18th Avenue, Desert Cove, in the 621 beat. Anyone for the 900 Victor, 18th Avenue, and Desert Cove, in the 921 beat? I copy no response on Charlie 6707.
1: Anyone to surface 900 Victor, 18th Avenue and Desert Cove, 11,000 North, 621 beat.
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0: 21 George for the 508.
1: 821 George, copy. It's the 508 for fire. 5760 West Fairmont Avenue. They're looking at a house fire there. It's 1709. 925 NDI, copy your message for the 647 at 31st Avenue in Morton Ave. Black male in his 40s, red shirt, shorts, unknown on weapons, and a white male in his 60s, blue clothing. Following 237 by three vehicles and a yellow retired bus on the south side of the park. 21 for contact, I copy 921 Frank attached, 61710.
2: So we still 23 there in that parking lot garage at about 5 Second Street in Adams. They're out with some mom, who is actually declining fire, and they're actually on the line with the doctor just to make sure that it's okay for her to, decline service.
0: Oh, okay, thank you.
2: Yeah, 10-4.
0: Did not come east.
3: When I was in that wash that the original caller called about, my backs up directly to the current 20 that we had seen the subject on the roof. He probably jumped or used the trees to get back in that wash.
0: Does that wash dump out to the west?
3: It looks like it could possibly go both directions. I see that you got the east side covered, so I don't think we have anyone on the west, so it's possible that he went back west.
4: I'm on 12th. It's a narrow access, but I don't see anything over here right now.

0: I live in Georgia, the Knicks.
1: It is going to be Hispanic at 1298 East San Fran, the Dollar General. It's going to be a Hispanic female, 34 years old, 5'3", thin build, wearing burgundy hair, black t-shirt, peach shorts, and no weapons, refusing to leave. We have Aaron for contact at 1712. Unit to follow.
2: It's George.
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1: Six or two media, we can go and break off in about an hour.
0: 10-4, I'll put you on it. 632 Frank, I copy what you said. You wanted that hang up 2019 East Cactus at the Quick Trip for Dispo. 2 Frank, are you wanting a backup at all?
2: Negative. I'll just come out here in a moment.
0: 10-4.
3: That 415 Frank is going to be at 2132 East Mobile Lane. Complaint's going to be in a verbal with husband who is banging on the doors inside the house. Nothing physical. Husband's going to be Caesar, born in 1991. He's going to have Hispanic melanin 11. Meeting level 62, 34 years old, wearing dark blue shirt, black pants. The subject went outside while on call. We have Lucia, who's going to be taking contact at 1713 for 21 George. I copy you attached.

0: 221 George.
1: 221 George.
0: Any questions through his access?
1: 10-4.
0: Five ten Bravo is secure.
1: 10-4, thank you. George, copy your message with domestic 7322 West Sophie Lane, 7700 South. Calling with mother's boyfriend to leave. The subject does not live there. Subject is Gregory, unlast name, black male, 40s, white shirt, blue jeans, bald, known to carry a firearm. I don't know if he has it with him right now. He's a possible felon. There are 5 people in the home now, 2 minors, 3 adults. Both mom and boyfriend have been drinking today. Boyfriend got in complaint space yesterday, doesn't feel safe. Jake for contact is 17 at 15 years of attached.
2: On 12th Street. I'm assuming he hasn't seen him go west, so he's headed down in there somewhere.
1: The complainant does not want contact.
3: 835, we've got the complainant work up for. Thank you.

8-53. It looks like 1237 East Mountain View, which is just north and west of that backyard that you guys were in, is a vacant. I don't know if you want to try and clear that backyard, see if you can get it down in there.

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2: B. 735 George.
1: 735 George, unit back of Charlie 7, also with 240, 350 West Thomas, 734 B.
2: Go ahead.
1: Frank, it's going to be a 962 at 3579 West Northern Avenue at the 1-800 Flowers. Outputting out of the parking lot, complainant ran into a van on a scooter. Van is sitting up and has some physical injuries. Complainant's vehicle is a blue Kia Sportage. Fire is en route to Kenosha for contact. It's 1717.
0: Jess, go on.
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1: This is the Center of Trouble, 2323 North Central Avenue, 735 East.
4: 7-0-3-0, Zipper, switching.
1: I copy, thank you.
0: Okay, can you put a call in for them right here? Everybody's okay, I'm going to give you the license plate so you can attach it to them. There should be two vehicles. First one is 50 Adam. Dick William 4, second one is
1: Avenue. Says that a parking employee booted Lennon's vehicle. It's going to be a white GMC Denali license plate. It's going to be a Pennsylvania license plate. Zebra William John 7058. We have Jason for contact. It's 1719. Unit to follow.
5: It's right there for Charlie. You're not good with him now. I'll fight down for it. Let's go for it.
4: 835, also the 17.
1: Time for.
0: Exchange information. They're going to just go ahead and move on. There's no damage to the vehicle. It's minor.
1: I copy.

0: information for units in the area, 16th Street and Grover, southbound. There's a white Chevy pickup with appears on the plate, Adam Henry, Adam 5, Edward Victor, weaving across lanes and has an open container. The driver is a Hispanic male, 55 years old, 6 foot, black shirt, no weapons, stolen by a passerby, information at 1720. That comes back to a Hyundai Genesis registered to David.
1: 13 Ocean, we have my number, service and I for you.
0: 21 West Cambridge.
2: George,
0: your numbers are 64, 26, 82. Do you need to push your numbers?
1: Thank you. Push my call through as an I for you, please.
0: Oh, I copy.

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1: 24.
2: Could you message 222 George? He's at 10-4.
1: Copy.
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1: 832 Paul.
0: Reference your domestic. We just got another call in around the corner from that address. Fire's going to be working a house fire in that area at 7814 South 74th Lane.
1: Hey, did you call copies?
0: Ocean, where are you trying to clear?
1: Can you push the sensor forward, please?
0: I copy that you copy. And so we have Jesus for telephone contact at 1723, unit to follow.
2: 511 George.
0: Tavor.

0: 13 Ocean. Can you also voice my numbers, please?
1: Copy, your number is 64, 28, 51.
0: And our last numbers?
1: The last two numbers are 51.

0: Hey, we're from the call center. If you have fire, we're fine out here, please. Copy you, I guess he took some injury heavy, David.
1: Yeah, I copy you. I will get a fire call for you.
0: Thank you.
1: You're welcome. Thank you.

0: 6, Wesley George. Can you send me a number 2035? I'm going to be 23.
1: Street, apartment A is an Adam. A neighbor left a French bulldog in a cage outside in the direct sunlight with no water. Been there for at least 10 minutes by the front door. And Rack referred the complaint to PD at 1726. Is there anything to follow?
2: Thank you for Frank. It's going to be a trespasser at 2751 West Northern Lane behind the Big Brand building. Person on 237 David is refusing to leave. White male, 30 years old, dirty brown hair, black pair of blue jeans, black shoes. Direct for contact is 1727, I copy 924 Henry attached. I'm calling 435 Bravo before sign out.

0: 831 Boston Index.
1: If anyone pulls the next, is the domestic 4742 West Carter Road. Miss, no description is 390. Become your aggressive. Also saying he is a 911 X-ray, but doesn't have any plan and no weapon. There's no mention of him getting physical. Complaining, got information from roommate Michael, no 21. Diana, for contact, it is 1728. Lack of touch.
0: Okay.
2: Plan 31 mission, go ahead.
3: I'm going to be at 29th Avenue in Anderson. I'm with the white Dodge Charger, no plate.
2: 10-4. Are you in to follow?
0: Under, I'll take that water while I'm walking.
2: /414 Henry, that audible is calling a TV at 1131 West Watkins. The car at 1646 by the north door. It's 1729, and are you in to follow? Any unit to follow, please. Audible at 1131 West Watkins Street.
0: 442.
2: 10-4.
0: Thanks, Marcy George. Continue to the number 1731. I don't do it.

0: A12 Henry for traffic. Trespassing 2929 North 75th Avenue to Goodwill. Previously trespassed subject back in the store again, Randy. Hispanic male, 30-5'8", medium build, black shirt, and black pants. John to the manager for contract at 7:30. Back to him.
1: Henry picking up a 101. Kimberly, born in 87, actually crashing 77. She's a black female. Crash endangered others. Me taking her to 1201 South 7th Avenue. Unknown if she lives alone, no weapons. There is no one for contact at 1731. Can I get a unit to follow?
2: 633 Henry.
1: 10-4, thank you.
0: The hospital and is no longer 23. They were 22, but just as a call, we're not able to.
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0: 4132
1: North 27th Avenue. 10-4. Send me to 647 and attach 6 George, please. 10-4. Here's a 647, 1727 of Stephanie at the Burlington. At 1600 hours, there were two males who were taking inappropriate videos of them playing, and she believes they are in the area. There's a white male, brown hair, and a bun with a beard, a gray graphic shirt, black shorts, and black shoes with tattoos. No known weapons. A second white or Hispanic male, black hat, sunglasses, black shirt, and black shorts with no known weapons. Loss prevention advised they saw they have been hanging around the area all day. Last seen by the Walmart complainant is insisting on talking to PD. To be contacting Leia, who is in a gray sweater, standing by at the front of the store. It is 1732. 625 on your info. 10-4.
6: 10-4. 10-4 Frank, you said 961 Henry, supplement.
1: 634 Frank, you're 961 Henry, supplement. 11,011 with Tatum. Paradise Valley PD said the male with a shaved head and a gray Jeep Cherokee with a blown tire that left from a 961 Henry in their city is listed at the shopping center. They're requesting Phoenix to go out there to this vehicle/driver. The PD report number is in the call. It'll be Paradise Valley PD for telephone contact at 1733. 634 Frank, did you want to back up?

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1: Supervisor, our guy over here is going to get transported to Joe's for precautionary.
0: Supervisor, copy.
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3: Thin build with a cowboy hat, dreads, goatee, tank top with a worker vest and unknown weapons was digging through trash and then through the part of a blower. Ongoing issue lasting westbound foot. Maybe contacting John, who's an employee at 1734-621 Ocean. I copy. Actually, correction, sorry. I see you attached. Thank you.
1: H24 George.
0: H24 George, you're back around Charlie 81735. 4 year clear. Back into the domestic, 1321 North 83rd Drive. Any units of the domestic, 1321 North 38th Drive, 825 feet.
3: You're 918 Tom, 17653 North 41st Street. You're going to be picking up a male named Ollie, 459. Unknown race, he's a danger to others and himself. Taking him to 1201 South 7th Avenue. Unknown if he lives alone, no weapons. There's no one for contact. It's 1735. Can I get a unit to follow?
1: 632, pardon.
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0: 414, Rick. You're sending that 19 Thomas back for dispo. It's number 3 out here, and you can point to any CRN team that are coming out or crisis.
1: Tipper.
0: I just want to do that last. They're actually out here, so I'll talk to myself, but I still send a call to me for dispo.
1: Tipper.

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0: Get a 923 beat, please.
1: 10-4. Is that 17,435 North 7th Street, Building 50, Unit 1031? Bless. Born in 2013, a black female, 13 years old, average height, thin, with a black t-shirt and black pants. No weapon. Showed up at the gun store saying she's lost. No, she lives at 217 West Rivers Avenue. If I guess I feel comfortable driving her to this 20 and the female doesn't have a 21, of from when she can call to be picked up. Matthew is for contact at 1739 232 Henry. Thanks for attaching. Be calm. Nose PD and crisis have been called. She is diagnosed with depression, anxiety, and insomnia. Sherry for contact. 1740 is her backup.
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0: 732 Ocean.
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0: 10 is Jordan Monday.
1: I copy, thank you.
3: Keeps going in and out of store, refuses to leave. Complainant and co-worker are working alone and feel unsafe. You'll be contacting Riley, the key holder and manager of the place, at 1740.
1: T13 Henry. 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I 150 with Carefree Highway at the Chevron. With a white male, 5'8", 150 pounds, no shirt, gray shorts, with a mustache and flip-flops. No weapons. He's in an old red V8 Tundra. License plate Bravo Charlie Nora 2614. He was in a rule with the complainant over road rage incident. On the call, he left westbound on Carefree Highway. Complainant wants PD to contact in person at 1741. Is there a unit to follow?
0: 211 Henry. 10-4. 24 DR. Can you trace like a first fugitive for us?
1: 4.
0: Yeah, did you see him?
1: 10-4. 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Short Junior, would you like me to try citywide?
0: Yeah, I'm going to name this guy. He's not telling us anything. I want to talk to us.
1: 10-4, I'll try. I'm just looking for a unit with a DGCM at North Valley Parkway and North Harrow Parkway.

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1: 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I'm West Jones, DR Avenue. There's loud music with bass. It's shaking the complainant's window. It's information at 1744.
2: And that's flat I 17 in 19th Avenue, 412 feet.
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0: Five 11 George for the 239.
4: For the Georgia monitor.
2: Thank you. Fight. 19 East Roosevelt, and we're both the employees, like giving her money back. It's 1745 East Hall.
0: Fine, I'm 10-4.

0: There's a 415 Frank at 3131 North Central Avenue, as well as a 647 at 3620 East Edgemont and a 1091 McDowell Hill in Parkway.
1: Information for unit from the area of 18202 North Cake Creek Road. There's a white Chevy truck, license plate Adam Henry Adam 8 Edward Victor, was seen swerving and driving on the wrong side of the road. Then it ran into a tree. The vehicle was last seen pulling into the above 20. Information at 1748.
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0: I copy 701, please copy 91, McDowell, and Dalton Parkway, just west. Lane is an anchorage due to Encore ran out of gas, partially blocking the eastbound traffic. He's stopped between Galvin and 52nd at 1748.

0: 6 George, can you send me incident number 3029?
1: In the trespasser, 8955 North 19th Avenue with a Circle K. White male in his 30s, blue shirt with a fish on it, black pants, socks, and unknown weapons. He's on 237 David, swinging around on a trash can outside the store. He'll be contacting a fella who's an employee at 1749. Do we have a unit to follow?
0: 624, I really just about all of that.
1: 10-4.
2: 21 Frank Scovia, 647 at 25th Drive in Glendale, just south on the east side of the street. Approximately 8 to 10 mixed genders and racist transients. Making hand 237 David exchanges under a blue tarp and equipment, no visible weapons. Darlene, her telephone contact is 1749. I, copy 923, India attached.
3: 925 George from a long way.
4: I copy. Thank you. I need to take a backup for 75 George. 3131 North Central Avenue. Anyone for this 901 Ocean at 1241 North 53rd Avenue? Domestic 3131 North Central Avenue.
0: 1113 Ocean.
4: I copy. Thank you.
0: This is George Monger.
4: Copy. Thank you.
0: George Monger.

0: 515 West Glendale Avenue, just east. Approximately 10 strangers in racist transients and encampment doing 237 Davis, no visible weapons. Start leaning for telephone contact at 1751.
1: Nine and one, Frank. I believe that's be related to our call.
0: Of course.
1: Hello? For the complainant?
0: Yes, it is.
2: Ten four. I'm going to call portable 10,598 before sign up.
1: Ten four.

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1: Welcome to the domestic at 3131 West Central. Some Charlie Deck, if any units are closer, some but to one from a ways. Some Charlie 7, 753.
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3: X-Reporter, are you need to give one of the radio supervisors a 21? 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
3: 9-1, I'll take the night. 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
5: Oh, George, I'll monitor that hot roll over on the C-Deck.
1: 10-4. And any unit that can make a backup. 211 George heading to the site at 3150 with Carey Highway. I see another 60s unknown clothing complainant is 10 years old, advising their neighbor to put their scooter 2 days ago and is refusing to give it back to him and his two other friends right now. Subject is back inside of the above 20. Complainant doesn't know his 20. Unable to see the numbers on the front of the house. We did get a duplicate call just now. Good line. Motors in the background, no callbacks. I copy 925 India, also attached to 1755.
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0: 326 George. Yeah, so at around 1752, we got a duplicate for a man on the plaza acting erratic. He opened the vehicle door to a vehicle that doesn't know him. Subject grabbed the lady in the truck, opened the door, and tried to get in. Looks like the victim is driving away. We're saying the subject is on the other side of the parking lot from the entrance. He is crying in the background. The subject is sitting on the rock next to a parking lot and twitching out and asking people to take him to the hospital.
1: This is Rosie George. Do you have any left lethal who can attach?
0: Anyone with Leslie? Thanks a lot. I'll put you on it. Thank you.

0: Just waiting for India. Can I get my numbers, please?
1: 324 India, your number is at on the number to R 642185.

0: 622, George.
1: Where is that?
0: Can we get some more units to make the way over? 8955 North 19th Avenue, 622, George is in flight.
2: 622, George, hold on.
0: 10-4. 623, George, Starkey, 10-9, your ETA.
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0: 321 Ocean.
5: To 217 West Grover's Avenue.
6: I copy. You said 217 West Grover's Avenue?
5: Correct.
6: I copy 1759.

623 George, you're really thin. When I copied a 5, do you have any injuries or any injuries to the suspect?

0: 623, George.
1: 623,
0: George. It's really 10-1. Are you able to advise if there's any injuries to any officers or suspects?
2: 63, George. Stand by.
3: 621 Ocean. No injuries to officer. We do need fire for suspect. We have a taser deployment. We're trying to apply a restraint right now.
0: 4.
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Information for use in the area of National Academy Dunlap. 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Fire 17 for a person at a bus stop not breathing. They have Narcan given to them. 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
2: Sign 21 Frank, it's going to be a 487 at 3542 West Northern Avenue at the Family Dollar. Less than 5 ago. Gray Ford Fusion, license plate Charlie 4, Adam 17-4. Last seen on the east side of the parking lot. The black male, 5'10". 6'5", 20 to 30 years old, thin, clean-shaved, dreads, black shirt, blue and gray pants. Took 3 pairs of socks and other merchandise. Jeremy for contact, it's 8204. High copy, 922 Frank is attached.
3: Thank you.

0: 923, a GI copy your message for the theft at 8004 North 27th Avenue at a QT. There was a one run, five ago, two were females, 35'5", 260 pounds. The first has black clothes, the second has a tube top dress. They had an incident with them and left in a black 2016 Kia Optima with an unknown temp tag. Unknown direction of travel, often for contact, it's 1804.
1: 961 Henry, 35th Avenue in McDowell. Complainant in a gray Nissan Pathfinder versus a white Chevy Silverado. Arizona Mary 6 Adams 72 Sam. We took off southbound, possibly going on the 10 westbound. Guadalupe for contact is 1805.
2: 17 Camelback for 418 George, 8902 North 19 Avenue, 418 Tommy, 05 East Lawrence Lane.
3: North. Can you put in my calls and report, please?
1: 10-4.
4: Go ahead.
1: We have the complainant from the 1070 asking if he can get a 21 from an officer that's on the 901 you guys are currently on.

0: That was the complainant on call for CAP requesting the officer on scene. They were the officer, Steve, with CAP badge 1602.
1: All right, Captain. Yeah, we'll give him a 2011 update here in a second.
0: Okay, thank you very much.
1: Just work with it for now.
0: Okay.
2: Hey, George, was my complaint on that?

0: George 10:30, 39.
1: It's on my guest, 5601 West Methal Road in Unit 2027. Prince Brand Nosha. White female, 28 years old, shorts 110, purple sports bra and black pants. Possibly an 18 year refusing to leave. Giovanni for contact 1807 is your backup.
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2: 611 India, go ahead.
1: 6:47, 7,000 back on the light rail. Native 101 in her 30s, white tank top, jean shorts, white shoes, buck bag, has tattoos on his legs. Unknown weapon, subject is 390, being verbally aggressive with passerbys. Someone for contact 8807.

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2: 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Unit 2, Kids Mother Crystal, sub 76, black female, unknown clothing is known to carry a knife. Subject is 398, told complainant she was 17, unknown ETA to get her kids. I start stomach complainant and that's so late in the past. Complainant has guardianship privileges. Subject drives a white rental van, Tanya, for contact, it's 1809.
3: The Tahoe going south on 36 Avenue Roosevelt. I'm going to stand here now.
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1: Dispatch, is the air unit right now? Can they pull up this way if they're available?
2: We're checking right now.
3: 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Doing 237 even on the property. Playing the 12 services and wants them to come and have them all move along.
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4: 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I got DD driver. Big snack now, black hat, black shirt.
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0: 023, copy. Did you guys stop that vehicle yet, or no?
4: Negative. He's just 510. Last known direction is west on VMB and High Walsham there.

0: 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I guess I'll take care of it.
1: Hi, Coffee. Sending the 647 on Curtis College Parkway in Texas. 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
0: Jim Postcode 4.

72 first time I copy your message. I can go ahead and put you back on 936 at 2333 East Thomas Road, unit 335, 1822. Did you need it to follow? Red SUV versus a pole versus a house. 1822.

0: Thank you for calling.
1: Thanks for your time.
0: Yeah, did you want me to find if you have to follow for this call?
1: Okay, you're Sniper. I got it to the 642-7.
0: I'm sorry, you're going to have the 10-9, you're very 10-1, there's a lot of sound in the background.
1: Hey, can you put background incident 642-721, please?
0: And 4. I'll go ahead and reopen it. I'm going to put you back on it.
1: Thank you so much, I really appreciate it. We're going to be at IDR booking as well.
0: Copy.
2: The name is the 23 Mobile Incorporated. Came from the interior zone, front motion. No answer at the premise. If 1823 is there, you're going to have to follow. The unit to make a backup for 231 George for the 459 Adam. 16840 North Creek.
0: Was that X-ray 4, Adam David Young?
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0: Yeah, we're getting a hot call for 27 West Sweetwater Avenue for Jerry.
2: For the traffic, it's a 2 p.m. for that.

0: neither initial use, but on it, will be exceeded.
1: I copy. Switching Charlie 9.
2: Check welfare at 1924 West Earl Drive, and then holding another check welfare at 5104 East Thomas Road. Franchise me a threat, 2735 West Sweet Water Avenue, 931 Ocean, and any other units be over on Charlie 9, 1827.
0: All right, George Water.
1: Person laying face down on a concrete non responding when point calls out fire 17, 1827 to your clear.
3: Frank for the 651.
1: 924 Frank copy for the 651, 39th Avenue Paradise Drive, just west. Golden Horse walking that road, westbound, fly mask on, no range of brittle scene, no contact, that's about 1828, 3 and 12.
3: 924 Henry.
2: Henry?
3: Can you put me back on that 239?
2: 10-4. Ended at 3150 West Carefree Highway at the Chevron, it's reassigned, it's 1828. Is there a unit to follow?
0: H4 George, info is 4.
2: 10-4.
3: Well, I'll advise if I need anyone else.
2: I copy, I'll put them both on the call. Or did they want to stay off that call?
3: We're just going to the same direction, they can stay on our call.
2: Copy, 10-4.
0: Send we'll take her to the hospital, bring her to the husband.
1: 10-4.
2: I copy your message. It's going to be a trespasser at 3320 North 7th Avenue. It's going to be a Sprouts. It says that there's a melon and 101 in the store. They've been there for a couple of days. They've been told to leave. It's going to be a black melon. It's 26, medium built, green shirt, blue hoodie, black pants. And a Hispanic female in her 20s, 26, wearing a brown hoodie and black pants. We have Taylor being played for contact. It's 1829.
0: A 11 energy, send it 24, please.

0: were out there earlier, and he's extremely high team. And possibly 237.
1: Have you were out there earlier, he's extremely 19, possibly 237.

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0: 712 John, I copy your message. It's going to be at Chapel for 5104 East Thomas Road, Unit 209. Complaining here is a juvenile crying and yelling. She wants special with her mom and a male yelling at her to be quiet. Complaining just none of the residents. It's 1830. Unit to follow. Is there a unit to follow for this check? Walker, 5004 East Thomas Road.
1: 7:15.
0: Go for it. Rosie Trapp, get this for 59 Palm, 19825 North 7th Street in the 234 beat. Anyone for this 459 Palm, 19825 North 7th Street in the 234 beat?
2: 231,
0: Virginia, back up on Charlie 2. It's 1831.
3: Good unit. Make it back up for 231, George.
2: Drew Henry, put me on that call.
0: Temper.
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0: Information for you in the area of 7th Avenue and Indian School Road, northwest corner. It's going to be a 901 broadcast. Fire is 17 for a male that's passed out, and they don't appear to be breathing at 1831.
1: 732, Shane, you can put us on the broadcast for 1723.
0: I copy. I got you on it.

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1: Prisoner 15 North 28th Drive. On a verbal with a Martin, 4091, yelling, 3240, the complainant. Complainant will be waiting up in the front. There's also one girl in the house, 1533, that's all.
2: Yes.
1: Of all 413 jars on this domestic number 15, not 28 jars.
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0: 34 Paul.
1: Hey, 34 Paul.
0: Yes, ma'am. Can you send me that 260 and now 833B, please?
1: Copy, it's the 260, 7171 South 51st Avenue in ED1. Occurred 2 hours ago at Patriots Residence at 5125 West Fulton. Evander, who is the patient, has not disclosed who the SP is, but is willing to talk to officers. The nurse for contact is 1834.

0: building an iron rate cake vegan union house.
1: It's a fight, 1849, 27th place, 721B. No, to start for a fight, 1849, 27th place, 721B. When they just get on Charlie 7, 1837.
0: Tony, Karen, you were just on our call. You can attach us now.
1: Okay, thank you.
2: 72, Jamar.
1: Okay, thank you. Additionally, at 1835. Hello, John.
3: Could you replace for me? I think it's out of Illinois. Charles John 19972.
1: I copy with our last number 2.
3: 972.
1: I copy, let me run it.
2: John Rogue.
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1: Respectfully, white 2014 Ford truck, I'm guessing.
3: We have Ford Escape.
1: Yeah, it just says white 2014 Ford utility.
3: The last four of them.
1: Last number of the van is 8528.
3: Thank you. It's a Ford Escape. Zero.
1: I copy. It's a Ford Escape. Ford is looking for a 1060 at 933 North 16th Street at the Little Caesars. Ford is looking for 1060, 933 North 16th Street. For the fight at 1840 North 27th, it's on Charlie 7. If more use, switch over. A 101 has left on. It's on Charlie 7, 1839. Canadian stable is over this hot call fight, 1840 North 27th place, 721B.
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Information for units in the area of the I-17 and Indian School Road at the northwest corner bus stop. Fire is 17 for a male at the bus stop who is non-responsive. Narcan possibly has been administered. It's information only at 1842. 7 and 8, you're clear.

0: 5 and George, is there a Diddy stand at my location?
1: Five, Bravo.
2: Definitely.
3: Emergency traffic, this is domestic, 17,150 North 23rd Street in the 234 beat.
4: 23 India, it's going to be a 415 hour to 29 Echo Lane. Plane is during loud music in the area, no effort contact, it's 1843.
3: 231 George in the back, this is on Charlie 2, 1843.
2: Beautiful.
5: Yeah, please.
6: George Meyer.
0: Oh. 35 George, can you push my gold further than orange on it?
7: Well, didn't something sharpen his hand earlier and thinks he might have been the one who did it? Male's no longer 23, unable to confirm if he was the one who did it or not. Joe, the manager for contact, 1844, is your backup.
2: Can you send me my 42-ton copy info? 34 George, you're 418 Tom, 805 East Lawrence Lane, 8800 North, just east in the park. Three transients kept out in the park. One of them possibly has a knife, possible 237 David activity. We have a description of a white male, 20s, dark, long t-shirt. Has a blue bicycle. It was known for contact. It's 1844. 625 Thomas, you attached. Thank you.
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8: 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Plane's going to be at 20. Front door is wide open. No one's seen going in or out. There was a sector. And the neighbor is not home at 1845.

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0: 24 MB, yeah, copy. 47, 40,000, 80, 120, 5, searching through backpack, and he believes they stole it from someone, says he witnessed it, but that it was hard to describe. First one's white male, 30s, beard, gold chain, black shirt, black shorts, gray shoes, red backpack, no weapon. Second one's black male, 30s, green and tan shirt, black pants, no one's subject last seen northbound on foot during the call, Clint's wife will be trying to keep contact, Angel and neighbor's contact at 18:46 hours.
2: Perfectly just domestic 70,150 North 23rd Street. If any less lethal, can switch over to Charlie 2. It's 18:46.
0: 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Any less lethal to serve for the domestic 17150 North 23rd Street, 234B. Charlie 2.

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1: 17,150 North 23rd Street.
2: Traffic is the 900 Butler Drive and 12th Street in the 622 feet.
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0: 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They do have one running 1840 North 27 place.
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0: 934 Ocean is going to be a trespasser at the 27th Avenue in Deer Valley at the Waffle House. Group of 3 to 4. Mixed races, transients, smoking 237 vivid. On the west side of the property, closest to the Arco gas station. Earlier at 503 George. 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

27th place hour runner possibly has a 4:50 time. Anyone else to help out? Charlie 7, 1840 North 27th place with that runner. They're possibly armed.

Do me a check for at 2302 West Coulter Street. Could the hazard on the call? Clint is saying that people in Turquoise and mobile home facing eastbound are screaming for help. It's been happening for 2 months. Not sure how long they can hang on. It's going to be no contact, 1856

0: 5 Lima George, 10-6 Lima Prior. 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
1: 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Vietnam, 133 North 16th Street. Marine Teacher 6417 King at 48th Street and Chandler, 434 Wheat. 47 Victor at 10305 North 15th Avenue. Holding at 239. 10,001 North Central Avenue, and domestic at 4850 East Desert Cove.
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0: Super George Rambo. If any 601 John calls reference our call, if we do, our child is going to be approximately 5 years old, dressed in all black. He's unable to give us his name. He's going to be a white male, approximately 3 feet tall.
1: We just had a 601 John hot call, 8823 North 13th Street, about a 6-7-year-old that functions at 4 to 5 years old.
2: Control 63, that's going to be the one.
1: Okay, I copy.
0: Super George, let's go ahead and just keep on Adam Deck. We'll just roll him.
1: Okay, copy. Do you want me to put you on the hot call or just on your current?
0: You can just relate it and we'll just roll over.
1: Okay.
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0: Just north of Bill.
1: Copy. You guys need fire out there? Good, we're still on Charlie 8, again, Charlie 8. Any last people that can help out for you, Street and Shannon Floor, for that 470 King of Charlie 8?

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0: My location, ITR, last three, looks like 534.
1: My copy, 903. Hi, I'm friendly Leslie Bolden. How about with the 417 King, 40th Street in Chandler?
0: I start with purple from always.
1: 10-4, thank you. From Charlie 8. 30 people, there's no contact. 1903 is their backup.
0: 11-9.
1: Copy.
2: Good work, though.
1: 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Copy.

0: 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Can you just put this call as a report, please, and then also put me on the 961 Henry here on 23rd Street?
1: Attention.

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1: Just a 911 hang up at 2400 East Missouri. Send out the mine. Try to call back. Got nothing. 1905, Unit 12.

0: 713 Ashton, can you make that back up?
1: Thanks. George, I'm circling the area. The vehicle went eastbound on Bill.
0: Copy. Time for her.

0: Super George, I'm out with the mom. I'm going to bring her to you. 6:25 time. Just give me a second.
1: Copy, that was mom. I'm going to bring it to 6:25 Tom. A second.
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0: 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Okay.
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1: Nine,
0: 33 Henry. 933 Henry, the backup over on Charlie Deck 9 at 1907, two requests.
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1: Calling at 647 3835 North 4th Street. For 600 West Van Buren Street at the City Center Hotel, 627, white similar subuse, 4'5", thin little white shirt, blue skirt, no weapons laying on the ground, and a designated smoking area refusing to leave once I'm removed. Noted for contact 1908.
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0: George, copy the next. This is domestic 1424 North 50th Avenue at the Days Inn in room 116. 101 Alyssa is calling crisis, asking for DV resources. The male half is Martin, who is 23. She says she's afraid of him. Originally was whispering to crisis that she wanted PD, and then said never mind because she doesn't want to get in trouble. Her 21 is on the call. Crisis is not sending a team. There is no contact. It's a 1910. There's your backup. Backer for the domestic, 1424 North 40th, 50th Avenue.
3: 824, George.
0: 10-4.
2: There came Frank Pryor.
6: That was Frank Pryor. That was Richard Ocean Pryor. And the other units, I'm Charlie Dick 6, again, Charlie 6, 1911.
0: I'm on first, Margaret.
7: I relate that 27 on Williams Road in Paradise Village. I'm out with that. Definitely the long lead is very, very slow.
6: I just have a 487 5th Street and Mission Lane, 9200 North, 624B.
7: 2500.
6: 2500, you're back with Charlie 6, 1911.
7: 23 George.
0: That place coming back negative to a Nissan Versa. Register to Margaret out of Flagstaff.
8: I'm pulling out of the parking lot. Northeast corner of 83rd Indian School. Dodge 5 times 4.
0: Have you all 4 shots for nothing else at 1912?
7: Okay,
0: go
7: ahead. 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
1: 45th Avenue.

0: Strangely.
1: Yeah, that was no worries on 4th Street. You can make a broadcast, but advise off duty in there, please.
0: Okay.

0: 731 George, I'll take your 900 on Earl. Says it has been Mirandized at this time, and with a response of yes.
1: Pepper. It is 1950. Description, and a Hispanic male, tall, heavier, dark hair, no further description. There's a loud crash about 20 ago, possibly wood cracking. Just want to make sure they're code for 1915 unit 12.
2: 736 George.
1: Thank you. 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Can you switch over to Charlie 9, reference this 91 X-ray at 18-405 North 27th Ave? December. Copy, thank you.
2: 13, Frank, you can send me back that 911 hang up.
1: 713 Ocean, I copy. It's 2400 East Missouri. It's reassigned to 1916.

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2: I'm calling any HGN or PBT to assist on this hit and run accident injury on 23rd Street and East Bell Road. 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
1: Yeah, can you roll fire reference possible leg injury for the female that we're out here reference our call? 600 West Van Buren, please. We'll be inside. 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
2: 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You mind rolling me fire? 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
1: Sorry, for when you're subject up.
0: Go ahead.
1: Be 15th Avenue, Buchanan, I was on.
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0: 51 George, can you check that Fort Lee in and out with a possible overdose, see if you need another unit?
1: Port of Baltimore 460, what's CT on fire? 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
0: Can you see if you can get another unit out of that?

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1: Go for it.
0: Can you see if you can get another unit out of that?
1: 3109 up. Can you get another unit? I get another unit to 1732 West Van Buren Street.
0: Fire, 13, yeah.
1: Stepper, thank you.
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2: 542.
1: I copy, 223.
3: Yeah, I copy you. I was on the team at 83rd and Indian School, 1923.
1: Yes, I'm for.
0: 50 yard. I'm also pretty sure that, 12 MBS at Buchanan, not the fuck guy.
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5: 731 George, I'll take care of 647. 35 George and 36 George will follow.
1: Credible 1-0460, is he not breathing?
3: Two white males and a white female camped out with a tent. Somebody's in the tent. We don't have a description on that. Our client was watching this from the camera. There's bikes and other belongings out there. Just one of them removed. 1924.
0: Good morning. Could turn on the roof. She's not waking up.
1: Okay, they didn't get there. I'm going to be there in about 2 minutes.
6: Information for 800 units. It's an ATL from Scottsdale for a go peeing on Lone Mountain, going westbound. Driver of a 2-tone silver black Rolls Royce. 4 Robert Adam India David Ocean 4 Queen. Pulled a gun on the claimant. Information only at 1924.

a mountain road. Information from Scottsdale, 245 suspect. Pull the gun on complainant. Left westbound driving a two-tone silver black Rolls Royce. Plate 4, Robert Adam India David Ocean 4 Queen. Information at 1925.

0: Hail from Scott Sulfur, go on Peanut, Denlow Mountain. Going westbound driver 210 on the Silver over Black Rolls Royce. Prison play for Robert Benham, India, David 04Q. Pull the gun on complainant. This information only had 1926.
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0: place when he was in there. It was up I-10 in Washington Street. There was a great Kia ride that was swerving and nearly hitting other vehicles. It has a paper plate last and exiting from the southbound lanes towards Jefferson Information at 27.
1: Westbound, a driver of a Futura Silver and Black Rolls Royce. Personal plate 4, Robert Adam, India David Ocean, 4, Quebec. Plate doesn't come back, pulled a gun from the room. It's just information, 1928.
2: Copy.
1: So far.
0: Five stands for premises 3, 1928, 30 to 12.
1: Copy. 6 minutes to Henry. It's going to be a 961 at 12201 North 71st Street. Put in a blue Honda Civic versus a red sedan. It occurred on 71st Street and Cactus just north. So 5-10-18 North Central 518 8.
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0: Reference my call. Did you have fire? Come check our victim out. He was sprayed by unknown substance on the ice and then he can't see.
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0: This call says report, keep me on it, please.
1: 3-10-9 now?
0: You push this call through as a report and keep me on it, please.
1: Over. And then that call sign?
0: 933-Henry.
1: Copy, go ahead.
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1: Eric, and I'm last name white male, 45 years old, 5'6", 185 pounds, with a black jacket and no pants. It was 1930 with William for contact. You're back in touch.
0: I'd be towards that copy, Living City, please.
2: Flying with these transients, and then I'll head over.
1: Copy, Charlie 5. Can I get him a backup?
3: 736, George. Put me on that.
1: Thank you.
0: 735, George. I'll switch over.
1: Copy, Charlie 5.
4: Same thing, George. Is the supervisor monitoring that already?
1: Negative. We'll switch you live monitoring.

0: line for portable 80-22, Adam 7. Hey, 4625 West Thomas. But vehicles driving through at high speeds and in the middle of the road and giving people or cursing at people. 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Copy.
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0: And King George is going to be a 415 John at 6236 North 40th Drive. Three juveniles, no known weapons, riding quads around the neighborhood. The complainant knows where they live, wants to speak with officers. You have Jimmy for contact at 1934.
1: A14 Henry.
2: Hi.
0: Are you code 4?
2: Yeah, we're code 4.
1: Information for units in the area of 5990 West Baseline Road of the Chili's. The 901 broadcast, female employee 18 years old having severe breathing problems, cannot breathe, and is laying on the floor. Fire 17, information only, it's 1934.
2: Oh,
1: 10 South Cedar Drive, and then another 911 broadcast. Complaining sister in law slipping lodge in her throat and is choking. 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
3: Tom 392, Adam 2.
0: Com 392.
3: You guys looking for a DUI mill somewhere?
0: Two three one, George. Do you need a DUI monitor? Motor?
4: 231, George, yes.
0: Two copies. Tom 392.
3: Tom 392, copy. Can you give me a call, please?
0: 10-4. It's going to be 2230 East Bell Road.
1: I'm South 51st Avenue, TT, it's 936.
0: Luke, sweatpants, no known weapons, locked collar out of the house, was being physical 15 ago. You have Gabby for contact at 1936. Copy 925 India and 924 Henry attached. Henry. Broadcast, it's a white or Hispanic male, 5'7", 135 pounds, red hat, black shirt, jeans, QT coat, known on weapons, walking in and out of traffic, plus down 237 David and King southbound on Cave Creek. It's information only, it's 1936.

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0: Is this Arching Dong, maybe?
1: This is
0: Arching Dong. 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
2: To be a 418 home at 1818 West Bell Road in the parking lot near Water and Ice. Transient white male, 5'5", blue shirt, baseball cap, shorts, wheelchair with lots of signs and a little dog, known weapons, is refusing to leave and in a verbal with the security guard. Maybe Andrew for contact. It's 1940. Is there a unit 12? Copy, I'll see you back.
0: Is your order units?
1: Go for any other rifle.

0: Either to for a Paul on your hip.
1: 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Go for it. Thank you.
0: Go ahead.
2: I'm sorry. What was the apartment number on our call?
0: 139.
2: Thank you.
1: Oh, you can send me that 250.

0: 713 Ocean for the next.
1: For the next is the domestic 3101 North 32nd Street, Unit 238. 6 to 10 ago when this call came out, boyfriend Jesse, born in 97, white male, no shirt, swim shorts, tried to take the caller's car, then he tumbled to the ground, and he left in a vehicle to go back to their apartment. Concerned about 415 Bravo, Vanessa wants contact 1942.
2: No,
1: it's not
0: following yet. 925
1: India, go ahead.
0: Did you give her a couple calls here or there?
1: Copy.

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0: 51st and 7 just south, pulling into the Chevron gas station, southwest corner. 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
2: Here's Bob. Put me out of order, please.

0: that plate is coming back suspended to a Nissan Sentra, registered to Juanita out of Phoenix.
1: Yeah, the comp says she's in apartment 269.
2: Copy. Can you update the address on the call, please?
1: Copy.

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1: 911 Ocean. Can you put us on the 1051 at 2815 West Hazelwood?
0: Copy. Is there another unit for 2815 West Hazelwood? Denver. Emergency traffic at the site at 5237 West Paul Mesa Drive, 10078 South. 30 for beat. For this flight at 5207 West Altesa Avenue, 838.
2: Hey, 832 Paul, sir.
0: 832 Paul, new backup switching up for Charlie. 948. Ocean, are you code 4 that subject now?
1: No, I'm not sure, code 4.
0: Excuse Joseph, it was also Mesa Avenue, 854B. And use a startup or breakaway to make a backup for the flight 5207 in West Alta Mesa Avenue.
3: 83 George, is there anybody in a lower priority that can break away?
4: Number 2 North 19th Avenue. Unit 3058. It's going to be a verbal complainant wants wife, father removed, Antonio Scott. He's a black male, no weapons, heavy set, 6'1", black shirt, blue jeans. Currently in the living room, it's verbal and refusing to leave. It's going to be Armando for contact, 1949. Can I copy 6 with you, George, your backup?

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1: Temper.
2: Dumpster yelling and screaming, unknown weapon. Somebody tried to ask if he was okay. The only response was mumbling. It's going to be no contact, 1949. Are you going to follow?
1: Hanging north and south on 65th Avenue. Coming for the past 30 minutes daily, I'm going to shoot. No contact, official only. It's 1950. West Missouri Avenue. It's going to be a 911 Ocean broadcast for a 62-year-old male overdosing. CPR being done on victim, Fire 17. Information at 1950. Holding a domestic, 9401 West Hubble. Holding a 961 51st Avenue in McDowell and a 260 John, 4124 West Osborne.

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1: Silver.
2: 750, Henry, code 6.
1: Seven.
2: Twenty-601 East McDowell, it's going to be Arizona, SIM tag 09 William 2971.
1: The Lamplighter MHP, Calgary out of gas, in a West Fork focus, complain it feels unsafe and doesn't have family nearby, complain it could see the sign for the MHP, use Denisha for contact at 1951. Copy 914 George to assist.

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0: 614 India, any other units? I'll try the next 6152 off the procedure car.
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0: 10-4.
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2: It's going to be a 961 at Tatum Lafard and East Gold Dust Avenue, just south. There was a 961 notification with an open line and sound of traffic. Negative TTY, callback was voicemail. 1953.

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1: Information for units in the area of 1617 West Bethany Home Road. It's going to be a 390 negative broadcast. 390 male in a dark silver or blue Honda Civic, unknown plate in the parking lot. Driving towards Olive Garden property. Has lots of beer in vehicle. It's a Hispanic male, 40s, 280 pounds. Blue button-up shirt, khaki shorts, tattoos on a weapon, last seen going to Olive Garden parking lot. It's going to be night. The information only at 1957.
0: Copy, thank you. 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They're playing loud music from 20. 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

0: holding up reaching ocean, even if it's the left middle.
1: Anyone, George, for the 647?
0: H31 George, copy. It's a 647 over at 7575 left lower Buckeye Road at the Walmart. No officer on duty today. Complaining to the white female, 25-5, heavy build, white jacket, and a pink one-piece romper. With brown hair, no weapons, and a white male, 30s, 5'10", thin build, dark black shirt. With red sleeves, black cargo jeans, curly blonde hair, and male stuffed a jersey worth $30 on his pants. Female has jewelry, unknown value, concealed under something, and eating food on the floor. Carlos, the security effort contact, and looks like they have them in the office now. It's 1959, you're back attached.
2: May 21, Frank, copy your message. It's going to be a 585 at North 35th Avenue and West Orangewood Avenue. 3 ago, that's a transient that was putting up a clear plastic and metal platform in turn lane. Complainant worried someone will hit it. Unable to say what exact street it was by, just that it was in between Glendale and Orangewood on 35th Avenue. No one for contact at 2000.
3: Political Water 1668. What was that last call at?
0: Seventy-five, seventy-five. West Lower Buckeye.

0: for 651 Adam, 4737 East Broadway, 431B. And then for 651 Adam, 4737 East Broadway, 431B. And the response will be on Chase 2003.
1: 435 Henry, I'll start up from all the way.
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0: 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I'm for this 417 First Avenue, Coco Plus 915B.
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0: Triple for F-4212 North 16th Street, so waiting area. The native 112630 is medium built. Pink tank top, black shorts. 390, drove to this 20. And then what kind of car with 11-year-olds and another 101 who is also 390? Just concerned for the kids. On the waiting area for contact, Michelle, the employee, would like to talk to you. It's 2004.
6: Then Boston moves along. We carry security guard on the uniform for contact. 2004. Useful.
1: For 13, George.
0: It says that she doesn't speak very much English and she's at the highest level of medical care that a court can give. We had a hard time understanding her. She wouldn't tell us what language she speaks either. Just said that somebody dropped off food at her house and wants you guys out there. That's 2005.
7: Going to be a 647 Victor at 2149 West Hazelwood Street. Silver Acura SUV, Arizona plate. Lincoln Sam Adam 3 X-ray 1 with a luggage rack on top. Driver is a black male, 36 foot, thin build, dark shirt, light colored shorts. Has been driving around. Right now it's in front of the plaintiff's address. Has been driving around by her house for a couple of weeks. Going to be no contact for contact 2006. Three as well.
0: Copy.
5: 213 Henry, 211 Henry, 211 George, do you guys copy that?
3: 213 Henry, I copy.
0: 10-4. The 503 Frank broadcast, and a neighbor setting up aerial fireworks. Also, information for you is in the area of 100 Fenworth, 9th Avenue. There's neighbors shooting off of fireworks in the area as well. Information only at 2006.
8: Told complainant today during the visit that her and 8-year-old sibling were 260 John by foster parents since March. And I reported to DCS foster mom hitting daughter previously, but nothing was done. Both kids are at foster house currently. Unknown 20 Rafaela for contact is 2007. Sorry to copy that call.
1: 82, very copy. 834 Paul, call 6.
9: I'll be at 9170 51st Avenue. That's a show. Out with 9 George Adam, 5 X-ray Paul.
0: Denver.

0: 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You already copy the information, and I copy the false calls you'll advise. 28.
1: So that's 10-7 real quick.
0: I'm sorry, what call is this?
1: That 10-7 is in hold.
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3: It's only 3 hours, huh?
0: Thank you. Building a 651 at 27th Avenue in West Glendale Ave. Broadcast, all white, pay attention. A white Chevy Suburban going west on the baseline, trying to race each other. Coming very close and tailgating, complainant and other vehicles. Information only is 2029.
1: Six-two-four, George, you can send me that 585 for dispo.
0: 10-4. Dunlap and Black Canyon at 2009. Copy, it's going to be a 487 at 19,431 North 33rd Avenue at 2010.

0: Von Narek. Middle Eastern male, 6'1", average build, unknown weapons. Was last seen at 23 about 2 hours ago, but keeps texting, complaining, which is against the order, and coming back and forth onto the property. Body for contact is the 2010. Is there a backup? Got the response to 600 days ago, floating on Charlie Dick 6/20/11 hours for completed clear.
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3: I just heard a volume with fireworks in that area, so some crews are there also. 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
1: 10-4.
0: Copy 40, he's going to back up. It's going to be on case 2011.
1: There you go. Just follow this 901X, Route 4506, East Bank Street, 12,800 South.
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7: Thank you, Captain Kaleback, Northwest Corner, 85 South, Alvin Stairs, Nora, Charles, Nora, Frank, 1165.
1: 19,000 Kaleback, can you send the plate, please?
7: Yeah, 19th Avenue, Camelback, maybe the northwest corner at 80 Bookshop.

0: 7:39 to the trespasser, 4020 East Thomas. Behind that 20, there's three white males and possibly one 101. 30s to 40s, one's wearing a black shirt, black shorts. Second's got a black shirt on. You're seeing on the cameras that they're starting an encampment. There's signs posted, AT on site. Alexander for contact, 2014.
1: I'm not concerned any less lethal seconds, which is on Charlie Dex, 2014.
0: Any less lethal, though.
2: Yeah,
0: you're thank you.
1: I was actually the 961 and 90. Can you send me that one, please?
0: Denver.
3: 43rd Avenue or 37th Avenue?
0: Can I not?
3: Did you say what exit and what direction of northbound, southbound?
0: She did not. She said she was in front of the Glendale Gun Show sign.
3: Okay.

0: Cactus and 50 Second Street northbound. It's going to be 647 Victor broadcast. Transfer from Scottsdale PD. 2 ago, silver minivan, later model, unknown plate, driving with no lights on. Information only at 2015.
1: She says she sees you with your lights on.
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3: Timber. Verde, Arizona, Bravo, Edward Lincoln, 2085.
1: Timber. Confirmed. Step, please coming back negative to Chevy Tahoe versus Ida out of Levine. Copy, 3975 East Thomas is going to you for dispo, it's 2016.

0: injured at 13,448 North 44th Street and then 961 at 1840 West Perry Avenue.
1: One person in custody is requesting the fire department. She's saying she's having a hard time breathing.
2: 10-4, I'll get an officer.

0: night, 14 George. She just wants us to stand by because of the area and also because she would like for police to go get a gas can for her. We're going to go back to service.
1: The...
2: Fire 17 for.
1: Unit that can switch over again, it's really 7. Standing 96 for Tom, it's really 3025 North 38th Street.
3: 715 Henry Dissel might call a traffic, or sorry, a ticket, and then I'll switch over.
1: Thank you. Closed when you checked about that earlier?
4: Yes, yes, it's closed. It's going to go straight back here.
1: Denver, thank you.
3: 3651, please.
1: Okay, IBS 1000 North 44th Street, Unit 1026. In a verbal with the pregnant ex-girlfriend, her name's Carol, born in 01, Hispanic female, 23 years old, 4'8", medium built, pink nightgown. Just wants her to leave. She's currently in the main of the house. There's two kids that are 23 there as well. Juan Carlos for contact, 2020, and follow. And you just follow 1000 North 44th Street.
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0: 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You're on your backup system over at Charlie 8, 2021.
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0: any unit to compromise or make a back or break away for a backup for 54613 West Lewis Avenue, 824B. And 14 George, go ahead.
1: In case we get another call back or she will like to speak to the sergeant, just be advised, she's unhappy because police cannot take her to go get gas and bring her back, or nor the police will stand by with her because she does not know the area.
0: 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Sergeant, copy that traffic.
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0: 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I caught the info and I'm 23. I can advise. Doesn't look like that camper.
1: Temporary copy for the 647 Victor, 10305 North 16th Avenue, 2023.
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0: 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I caught the info and I'm 23. I don't know if it doesn't look like that camper.
1: Jeff, are you copying for the 64760 10305 North 15th Avenue, 2023?
2: Are you going to drive her out of the complex or right here at the original location? We can pull out closer to Mojave if that works. You guys want to pull up here? Yeah, I can head over there.

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0: From our location to SES, last three, 434.
1: I copy you at 101 miles, it's 2024. SES is closed.
0: Then to ATR, please.
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0: in a non-union?
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0: Are you good for?
1: I am, thank you.
0: Temper.

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It's going to be a 651 at 27th Avenue in West Glendale. At 2026.

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1: 224, I know we're finishing up here. We'll head that way.
0: I'm sorry.

0: Please, Roger, how you can put it back on my 10-7.
1: 10-4. I'm at 330 West Bell Road at the Winco Foods. I see three black females, mid-20s, with an infant child on the shoulder and concealing makeup and health beauty items, food items, and other items into the purse. So $300 value, and the complainant is worried they will fight complainant if he tries to apprehend them since they outnumber him. A Wesley's product, it's 2027. 30 in Sapella.

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0: 1350 East Bell Road. I copy, and just for info, SCS is currently closed.
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1: Nine two four Frank.
0: We're getting a duplicate call about that German Shepherd, and another passerby thinks that it is a 901H at 27th Avenue in West McClellan.
1: 7-4, thank you.
0: In the south of Williams there. I copy 603 Frank, is your backup.

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1: Yes, sir.
2: Route to traffic, it's 962 at 83rd Avenue and Indian School Road, 813B.
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1: Go ahead.
3: It's going to be a Toyota Prius, no plate, at 6002 North 7th Avenue.
4: We south of Northern Arizona, Boy Lincoln Adam, 4 North, I pushed his ticket.
1: I'm sorry, can you 10-9 that?
4: 914 George, code 6, Black Canyon Access, south of Northern, out of Arizona, Boy Lincoln Adam, 4 Nora 5.
1: Can I get a packer for the 962 83rd Avenue Indian School?
5: 13 Ocean.
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1: Copy. Okay. 913 Mary. 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
5: 732 Ocean, we can go for
1: 732 Ocean, MLS, Charlie 7, 2013.
6: They're offering tomorrow.
1: Never.
5: Yeah, we're going for it. I'll be at the 202 and Lower Buckeye, just west, out with Adam, King Adam, 796. Should be a left, so we have to

0: that flight is coming back to a Toyota Tundra versus a Serena out of Levine.
1: You better call in this. Somebody got their bike stolen out on the street out in front of the Fry's Bacon inside. Can you make a call for that? He's waiting down the front.
0: You have a 418. I'm holding at 17,002 North Dixie Road.
1: If you just put a call in.
0: Go for it, copy.
2: 01 Frank.
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0: At 10-4, it's 3207 East Washington. YSUV, possibly a Nissan, with a possible play of Charlie William Charlie Adam 350. Turn in front of McPlanet's rental white SUV, ran off the road, and now the vehicle on start. It's facing south on west side of the street. The suspect vehicle took off heading to Southampton. James for contact, 2034.
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Columbia 962 at 1728 West Brown Street. 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

0: I'm going to say we're code 4 out here. 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
1: Sorry, you had to come up First Avenue and Cooker Street to help get the subject out of the vehicle. 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
1: This is Yusio Central, 87. Also have a FAA at 3149 East Van Buren, 725 feet. And I'm sorry for that second fight, 3149 East Van Buren, 725 feet. And there's a Yusio Booker on 37, 2037.
0: Any units for both? First one's 1822 North 32nd Street. Copy, you're going to get it back to 1822 North 32nd Street. Anyone for backup, 1822 North 32nd Street. Anyone to break away, 1822 North 32nd Street.
2: Central John, let me just put my call and I'll head down that way. Who was I going with?
0: 725 George.
2: Okay, let's only give it to my Cardinal touch.
0: 10-4. He's going to start for the second one, 3149 East Van Buren. Can you check traffic? Am I quick? Sergeant, copy, no response.
3: All right, George, I copy. Just keep clearing and I'll monitor both.
0: Anyone to start up at Brickway, 3149 East Van Buren?
1: 7981, did you have traffic?
0: Seven subjects out there.
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0: Copy.
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0: 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P1 holding in for 53149 East San Buren Street at Circle K 725B.
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0: Copy. Okay. Let's have it go for 15 Frank, 2030 West Cactus Road, 621. Yeah, 25 India, go
2: ahead. Do you request on a found property at 210-605 North 43rd Avenue?
0: Roger, back with us at 6-20-40 for me.
3: What's up?
0: Thank you.
4: Three units in the area of 2311 West Deer Valley Road at the Circle K. It's going to be 91 Ocean broadcast. Male overdosing fire. 17 and Arkin has been administered. It's information. It's 2319. You're clear.
0: I'm 25 India. Can you 1009 that address?

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1: 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Thank you. Road in the 240-6420 South 22nd Street.

0: Emergency traffic is in residential 6036 South 12th Place, 420 Georgia Beach.
1: 421 George.
0: 421 George, enter microphone Charlie 42042.
1: 424 George.
0: 24, thank you.
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0: Thanks, Al.
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0: 6 Victor Henry.
1: Okay, I'm code 4. He's already left.

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0: 413 George, and then and your backup on Charlie for 2034.
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0: Is there any central booking sergeant on?
2: 11th Avenue, 624B. Everyone set up for this 239, 9620 North 11th Avenue, and the 624B. Governor response alert, you have to go with 21 Charlie 66, that's 2045.
0: Take away for this 239-9620 North 11th Avenue, 624B. 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Supervisor Coffin is hot call holding in 62.
3: St. George, you can restack my call and put me on the hot traffic.
0: Sure. 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Walked up from a swing and shower. Should I complain it for granted?
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6: 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I'll just check there and I'll let you know.
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0: At 21, the central booking, Sergeant Judas got a voicemail calling a 21 desk number. I'm getting that response as well. Avenue and Thomas. X-ray 838, Rambo. Less than 1, I go to White Toyota Highlander, 5, Adam 4, Sam Young. Swerving pretty badly, hit a curb, popped a tire. Passing approximately 20th Street in Glendale, they said. It's 2049.
2: 713 Ocean.

0: in the situation. Can I get a fire response out to recall if our victim has a decent cut to the inside of her lips? If she wants fire to come look at it.
1: What do you check welfare at 2404 West McLean Boulevard? Holding a fight at 6800 East Main Boulevard. I'm at 19422 North 36th Place, and I copy that you copy info. It's 2050. Is there any minutes to call?
2: 230, I need that call's been holding for an hour. I'll advise if I need back up.
1: Copy, thanks.
3: And 35 George on the head.
0: 735 George, good for.

0: Verde 13 George. Hey, can that guy ID who was in this other car?
1: Brent Chandler.
2: 10-4-50-35 East Chandler Boulevard, Unit 260, because I heard a thud noise in the neighbor's apartment. I think her neighbor fell down. She's away from her 66. That Mild would like somebody to check on her. No one for contact 2051. Unit 12.
3: Watch him walk over there and sit down after the assistant out.
0: Do you mind just clearing and see if there's a DUI motor or the DUI enforcement squad on tonight, please?
2: Yeah, for my call for a DUI motor, you hear that in his school. So 240-634 North 30th Place, coming to me by feet.
0: Data one you need for info, they're usually hanging out on Bravo 15.
2: I copy. Can I get units started? 634 North 30th Place. Anyone start up quickly, come from away. 634 North 30th Place. Information being sent in the area of 27th Avenue and West Camelback Road. It's going to be a 510 broadcast, gray silver, Kia Soul, 26809 Henry Robert, was seen swerving, running red lights, and going in oncoming traffic to pass people. Driver was male with a hat, no further description, last seen going southbound. Information at 2052. For this 240-634 North 30th Place.
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5: Yes, no, ma'am. I'm clear.
2: Different.
4: Anyone friend, you can put me on that.
2: Thank you, ma'am. Can I get a backup? 634 North 30th Place.
4: On the median, on the south side, this is a panhandler on the median. Unknown weapons, white male, 65-70. Thin build, unknown clothing. There's nobody for contact. It's 2054.
1: Some third shift, maybe start heading that way too.
2: Copy that. Any third shift to help out or attach later? 634 North 30th Place. Central.

0: 42 George, 60 Mike. Mike.
1: Thanks, Mel. Two 11 Henry for traffic.
2: 211 Henry,
1: go ahead. Can we check welfare between 7th Avenue and Joe Max Road in the dirt area on the northeast corner? Complete Lewis parked just east of the fire station and saw a white female 30s, white shirt, brown pants, and weapons getting in and out of a Mini Cooper, unknown plate, being loud and yelling somebody's name. Complainant could not make out what the 101 was saying, and complainant advised the 101 does not like it to be injured. Complainant is no longer 23, did not see anyone else in the area. We've got nobody for contact with 2056 with their units, so

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0: Pennsylvania Domestic, 2120 East Bluefield Avenue. Also holding a trespasser at 34,710 North North Valley Parkway.
1: King Code 6.
0: 10-9, that call sign.
1: King Code 6.
0: 921 King, go ahead.
1: Just east of 31st and Peoria, out with Charles Robert Bravo, 3739.
0: 10-9, that plate. East Beardsley Road.
1: That will be at the Whippies parking lot just southeast of 31st and Peoria.
0: Copy. 31st place for baseline 432 feet. Anyone for this? 33 is bringing a backup. Switch to Jesus, 22. 3 units.
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I'm going to switch over into this. It's on Charlie 7, 3100. Anyone to help out at 7?

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0: 4716 East Milton Drive at Smith Residence. Audible from family room door. It was ADT that called in. It's 2101. Is there useful? Anyone to follow up with this audible at 3716 East Milton Drive?
2: East Glen Hill.
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Holding 491 Charles, if you are on 50 North 99th Avenue. And a 961 67th Avenue, in Indianapolis.

0: Holding 32s and 42, 443, 341, I want to pick one area.
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0: 10-4. 7 Adam, that Charlie 4 is working 34th place in baseline. If I can get one more unit to assist, it'll be on Chase, 2104. Any units able to help out with that for 7 Adam, 34th place in baseline room?
2: 435 Henry, let me get additional this column on and then I'll attach to it.

0: 1 for any bridge shift officers and attached to 240-634 North 30th Place. Information for units in area of 17031 North 11th Avenue. It's going to be a fireworks broadcast. Here you go. Complainant heard a loud bang, sounded like a fireworks just north. Nobody for contact. It's information at 2105. Holding at 647 Victor, 4122 East Charter, Oakwood.
1: I'm set to 7734, Tom. I'm over here, but I think my other app is on the wrong channel. You could clear him for training.
0: Please, 15 George, can you send me the 918 Tom, please?
2: Yeah, 10-4.
0: Good morning, 918 Tom at 617 West Bethany Home Road at the Olive Garden. Looking up Chanel Patton of 85, the black female, 5'6", 85 pounds, birthmark on back of right leg, no weapons. Key for contact, 2106. I copy your backup of 6 over. Anything, Tom, traffic in 61?
1: Lecture 40, I copy. Thank you.
0: Thank you, Tipper.

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1: For 11 North, that's been requested. 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
2: I'm talking to victim wants to talk to you, so he's good for number one. We have video of the whole thing as well, so he's good for number one.
3: Yeah, copy. You said he aids in prosecution?
2: Yes, sir. I'm coming up the stairs to you right now.
3: Okay.
0: Confirmed.
3: Get it all. 414, I'm getting 105 and then I can attach as well.
0: Confirmed, thank you.
4: Watch all hands, put me in that call.
5: We're just getting out there, that traffic.
0: Thanks, boss.
4: Oh, like a negative Charlie Smith.
0: Still not
5: a mixer. 411 King, did we get 2 units for that hot call on 41? I got more for that to come over.
0: Thanks, boss.
4: So, like, now I'm asking, did that go to Charlie 4?
0: Charlie 4, yes, it
6: did. Just pull the subject to our left.
0: Charlie 4. B of the VIN 306.
7: 10-4.
0: Copy.
8: I've heard 17,002 North Cape Creek Road for Dispo. It's 2110.
0: Have that negative to a 2013 Kia Optima. No registration found. Looks like it matches the plate. 10-4.
5: Pretty sure I found, yeah.
0: Central Andrew, George, you copy?
2: 10-4, yeah, we're going to put the... I hope you're asking. What's hot car? I'm going to do the one-on-one with the victim.

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0: 11.
4: Thank you, some units started. 34 East Thomas. He's now throwing things off the top of the roof. 34 East Thomas. Irish government, that's the contact point 111.
2: This is 623 Lincoln.
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4: 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You're showing up as portable 10-957.
2: Yeah, I'll change my call sign.
4: Okay.
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1: Via check welfare at 2433 West Desert Cove Avenue at the GoPuff. So we have a white male, 36 foot, 120 pounds, no shirt, black jeans. He's a transient, rolling around in a dumpster, yelling and screaming, unknown if any weapons. Client tried to ask if he's okay, but only responded with mumbling. Screaming of contact, 2113. Is there units fall?
2: 624K.
1: 10-4.
3: Thank you. We're starting for this commercial on 15th Avenue, Taylor Street, 900 North, 511B. Can I call? 10-4. 10-4, units fall. Everybody make a backup for 515 George for this criminal damage. 15th Avenue, Taylor Street. 10-4, thank you.
2: 15-1 George, did you get a backup?
3: 10-4, I just did.
2: Monitor.
3: Thanks, boss.

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0: It's going to be a 415 Edward at 5879 East Paradise Lane. Neighbors having a party in the backyard. Complaining if it's possibly an Airbnb. Lots of people in lights and music. No contact, 2115. Is there any call?
1: Calling at 647 1812 West Monroe Street and 962 Henry, South Avenue in Brochure, and 900 2148 Baseline Road.
2: Alley just east.
1: Complainant sees 4 to 5 subjects in the alley hanging out. Unknown weapons. Ongoing issue of subjects in the alley and wants them moved on. You have Tyler for telephone contact at 2116. Any units to follow 924 King?
3: 921 King.
1: Yeah.
3: Ocean for the 415 prank.
1: Copy.
3: 10-4.
1: Back. They're
3: connected. 10-4. 431 King, can you send me a message for you?
1: 431 King, you said send you a message? 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Known to carry a knife, but unknown if he has it on him now. 8-month-old infant, 9-year-old girl are also in the apartment, currently locked in bedroom. Use Courtney for contact at 2117. Copy 913 Ocean to follow. Porter for Mary, that vehicle. 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But previously registered to a Honda Accord, is that the vehicle you're out with? Do I do that? I have the flavor.
4: Yeah, please give me Sam Young Adam, 1-6 John, should be back on Dodge Charger.
1: Duffer, thank you, I got it. 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It's going to be a 647 at 2650 West Camelback Road, Circle K. Transient Hispanic male or Indian male, 70s or 80s, medium heavy build, balding, white beard, black long sleeve shirt, dark blue jeans, 390, no known weapons, sitting outside vomiting. 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
6: Park. 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
0: 6 Lucky Frank, it's 647 Victor, 4122 East Carter Oak Road, and I copy 6H Frank, is your backup? 2119.
3: King.
1: 211 King.
3: 2119. 27th Ave. With the mom right now, she's saying that her son said that he think he might have broke his leg and he's somewhere in that desert.
1: Yeah. Harassing customers. Use Brandon for contact at 2120.
7: I just voiced the description for the mail in the building description.
1: That's for Dana. 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
3: In like blue shorts and a black shirt.
0: Copy. 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
0: Is there a 964 Tom for this domestic at 2030 West Texas?
8: System is on the 21 with her son. Can you have him tell her what he sees our flashlights?

0: 211 King, do you copy?
1: 11 King, I copy. I'm on the phone with him right now. He's saying he cannot see the lights.
2: 21 King, is the Sunday with the shared location to Monsville?
3: I'm calling for any third shift to help after this 24634 North 30th Place.
0: But they'll come over after.
1: They both have brand new phones. They said they don't know how to do that.
0: Copy. Then another one you can just connect.
3: Cactus Road. 5 years old, no further description. Boyfriend was ticket or Indian male ticket result, no further description. Client does not want contact. They did advise that you left. The advice of the policy is 2122.
2: Copy. Is he still not seeing our overheads?
1: Or code 4 here, you can still have no names.
0: Copy. How do you guys go for other units can slow down?
4: Yeah, copy.
3: Street. Outside of the house, a white sedan, possibly Tesla. Tesla with a California license plate ran into the house. The drivers appeared to be 3090, lives nearby, heard it happen.
0: 724 Tom, can you 10-9?
1: He's saying he can see your lights.

0: Gracias.
1: Street outside of the house, a white sedan, possibly Tesla. Tesla with a California license plate ran into the house. The driver appeared to be 3090, lives nearby, heard it happen.
2: 724 Tom, can you 10-9?
3: He's saying he can see your business lights.
1: 6, the crash site. Doesn't look like anybody wants... Robert, the owner of the house, does want contact. It's 2124.
4: One from 6 Romania.
5: Yeah, definitely.

0: 433 Frank, I did get a message from Patrol 43. That we can cancel it. I can send it to you if you want.
1: Yeah, I'll just go real quick for you.
0: 10-4, thank you.
1: 433
0: Lincoln.
1: 433 Lincoln. Can you send me that 647 MIV, please?
0: 10-4. 650 South 35th Avenue, the Valley Wide. Black female, 20 to 30 years old, 5'6", female, tan tank top, camo, blue and white pants, on weapons, setting up camp with a rolling bag in a southeast corner in the courtyard right before the main entrance. No one for contact is 2125. Unit still. Carl 11 Lincoln. 10-4.
1: I'm still being here for the 647 on Monroe.
0: 10-4-18 Bill West Monroe Street. Black male, 34 years, 5'9", 5'10", average male, burgundy shirt, checkered, dark pants, none of weapons. Hispanic male, 30s, 5'5", 10 bills, gray shirt, brown, dirty leg pants, gray backpack, none of weapons in the alley. Just north, security wants to move along. Be Jose for contacts, it's 2125.
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0: Can I copy it? 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
0: Yes, of course. Thank you. 7-2-Ocean, copy your message, 647-4628-8-6-M-O-C-L-U-M-N-A-T-O-N-E. Two white males, 36-foot black shirt, and jeans, second set of blue shirt, khaki pants. Shopping cart, small dog in it. They're acting erratic, they're in stuff, possibly on 237 David, 2127.
5: Copy
0: 2127.
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0: 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It's 2127. 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

0: 33 Mary, can you send us 651 Adam, copy info?
1: I'm sorry, Daniel. Portable 9777, say their code 4 right now.
2: 10-4. Holding a domestic 9100 South 59th Avenue and another domestic at 7777 West McDowell.
3: T4 Tom, you can put SP back in the car.
2: Mary, go ahead.
4: 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He sent us at 647 on Vance.
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1: Okay.
0: Yeah.
2: I couldn't get anybody to go off there for distress question 901 4th Street. Neither of my off duties are answering the radio.
1: What do I see? I'm trying to get portable 9777.

0: Columbia 647 at 3220 West Banff Lane, Country Gables Park. Two subjects looking in the vehicles in neighbor. Currently at park. Number one, white male, 20s to 30s, unknown clothing, backpack, no known weapons. Number two, white female, 20s to 30s, unknown clothing, no known weapons, no further information or description. No one for contact at 2130. 2130, you need to follow?
1: 16 or.
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0: 403 Lincoln and 432 King for info.
1: 403 Lincoln.
0: Just got a duplicate from a witness. He does want 21 contact and it has video footage, dash cam footage of that incident on 40 Street.
2: 25 West Osborne. It's just some people yelling at each other on their own balconies, making 236s from their balconies. Unknown apartment numbers, males and 11s, mixed descriptions. It's 2131, Unit 12, or 73 primary attached for you.
1: Where are we attached?
0: Henry?
1: Yeah, sorry about that. The 961 and the 432 beat.
0: 440 Street and Baseline Road, black vehicle versus red vehicle, no further description. I don't know if anybody's wanting contact, 2132.
1: Four of the Lincoln, can you send me that 418 Bravo in my view, please?
0: 10-4, 5413 South 16th Drive. Cameras for the call came in. Complaint of camera caught neighbor's kids jumping over his fence in the backyard. Ongoing issue. Complaints talked to the father of the kids to stop. They keep doing it. Looking casual for contact 2132. It is fall.
1: 14 again.
0: Never.
2: There's 911 Ocean. Fire 17-2132. And I'm holding a 1091-200 East Thomas.
0: 10-4, 1717 West Southern Avenue, outside the Family Dollar. Two customers refusing to leave. Black male is 26-foot, 204 pounds, black short, gray pants. White shoes, no weapons, and a black male is 25-foot-8, 103 pounds, black short, blue jeans. Shorts, gray Crocs, minimum weapons, will be employees. File for contact is 2133. Unit 12.
3: 414 King, I've seen you attach me to a wrong call. Can you attach me to a trespasser on my beat, please?
1: Four 13 again, and I was the one who asked for the 418 Bravo as well.
4: 414 King, would you have one of those units address the 962, please?
0: One of the units attached to the 962 instead.
1: Listening. It's a number 3, no one's out here, just for a hoe.
0: Probably it's a number 3 on CP turning something.
5: Sorry, I'm going to get my Tahoe. You can direct fire and go north into the desert and then west and come to the west back side of the apartment complex.
2: Thank you, sir. Appreciate that.
0: It's Mary, 961 51st Avenue, McDowell, just west. Picked up Gray, Chevy, Silverado, Bravo, Charles, George, 5083. Complain that we've been refusing the info. Also, a red 2021 truck and a gray older model Chevy truck. Pine Medical, it's Raina for contact at 2134.
2: From an Adam 625, speeding eastbound, swerving in and out of traffic, 2135.
1: Good 13, we can switch.
0: 24.
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2: Copy, thank you. Charlie 2.

0: Street, Nexville Builders. We stand on a license plate parking lot and we're supposed to be there. Unknown discrepancy.
1: To get back here for fire. There's nothing unless they come off road and go north and then west around the apartment. Or if they want to stop on the front of the road and come carry them over the wall, they can probably do that. But that's one of the options.
2: Mary Pryor.
0: 821 Mary Pryor. And anybody else? It's Charlie 82136. Take. Possibly sitting at the Target, inputs coming from Sister 21's in the call. Saw a post with her location on Instagram. 931 Lincoln, copy your message. It's going to be 647 at 13,000, 421 North 43rd Avenue, the back pool. Homeless subject sleeping in the pool area. No known weapons. No description, is under an unknown color blanket and has a bike with him. No one for contact at 2136.
3: Information for you, this scenario, 35th Avenue and Thomas Pines Alpha on 390 Hayward Broadcast, white Volkswagen, Victor George Adam, 13th, crisis in Sam, serving in and out of traffic, hitting people off, unknown that's impaired or just aggressive, road rage. Information only at 2137.
4: Should we make up this accident?
0: Copy, thank you.

0: Kansas Trust, Area 4342, North 55th Drive, alley behind the Queen's House. 20 transients in 2 vehicles refusing to leave the alley. No description and no known weapons. It's on the contract at 2137, 30 minutes long.
1: What about Lincoln?
2: In Van Buren, Southeast Corner. Someone's got a campfire that they're tending to. No description at all. 2138.

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2: Go ahead.
1: Can you send the 647 Victor?
2: I'm 435 out of Lincoln Street. 100 North, there's an RV blocking the stop sign, so parking drivers can't see it. No license plate appears to be occupied, sorry. No one for contact, 2139, units of follow.
0: Well, okay.
2: No problem.
3: 422, Ocean.
2: Go ahead.
3: Yes, ma'am. Can you just mark that there's media on the east side of our scene, off of where?

0: to 14 there. We debated moving him, but he's saying he doesn't have any feeling in his legs right now. He can slightly move him, though. So we're going to wait for fire to strap him down so we don't hurt him more.
1: Copy that, you're from team. Tower 54th place, 633B.
2: 633
1: Henry. 633 Henry, in a backup, we're on Charlie Dick 9 again, it's Charlie 9, 2140.
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1: Copy, Charlie 9.
4: King to 421, Mary. 414 King, do you guys need 64 tons still?
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1: Now for the caller who still does not want contact, it's 2141. Is there any follow?
0: Question. 3rd Avenue on Pierce, out with 763-464 Union.
1: 10-4. Emergency drop, this will be a 962, 65th Avenue, McDowell, 821B.
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4: 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Lived alone in the apartment since yesterday. Juvenile lives with mom. Ongoing issue with her leaving. Someone anonymous called this in. It's 2144 Unit 12.
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0: Yes. 761 Henry, 346 East Alta Vista Road, Black and Infinity, Sedan, John Mary Adam, 2 Paul 6, drove recklessly hit multiple vehicles in the parking lot, fled to another parking lot. I have a video. Yes, 23 for contact. His name is Omar, it's 3145.
2: 37 North 17th Avenue, Apartment 2. Loud music from this unit. Loud bass. Going to be Alexis for contact, 2145.

0: Go ahead.
1: A side by side on no visible plate. 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
0: Just waiting for Southern Indian School. Copy, you'll be holding a while.
1: One, seven, six.

0: Can you can I not play for me one more time? I'm sorry.
1: 22, that the car's already gone.
0: I can find it again. Can you answer this for you? 1302, the city in blood, vacant building. Black male, 20, thin built, no shirt. Red shorts, no weapons. Setting up camp near the loading docks. 2147, unit 12.
2: The woman. 2147. I'm copying 634 Donnager back up.

0: 2-11 King.
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0: The fire department know that I'm with mom
2: outside of the firehouse on the northwest corner of 27th and Joe Max. I think 14 Mary's still out with the juvenile.
1: 10-4.
3: 214 Mary, I spoke with fire. We're just
2: working out the logistics of getting one of their vehicles out here.
4: 10-4. I was hearing a male neighbor yelling in the above apartment. No description, not hearing anything about weapons. Assuming no contact, 2149, and I copy in 6-8 Mary's report.
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1: Edward King, Adam 97 Victor.
0: I'm sorry, as far as like the registration and the type of car?
1: It's going to be a 2014 Cadillac. And it comes back to a lefty with a 20 in Mesa.
0: Copy that, thank you.
1: You're welcome.
2: 34 King.
1: 834 King.
2: Please send me the 487 Victor supplement.
1: Thanks, bro.

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0: Thank you.
1: 72 Demolition, the theft NRV, copy notes.
0: Super. Playing in the background with a warming fire. It's 2153. No contact.

0: Hey, can you copy your message? It's the 962 Henry over at 59th Avenue and Avalon Drive in the intersection. A female in a white or gray Honda Accord was going northbound, was hit by a dark-colored small Honda car, which was northbound. Car 17 for injury to the right hand. Complainant was a witness, available by 21 if needed. That's 53.
1: Got in and out of the car. He's now laying on the complainant's front porch, holding his 21. Complainant doesn't know who this guy is. 54, he gets 12. Are you going to follow up 2024 East Cordell?
2: Yeah.
1: Thank you.
3: Portable 9777 for status check.
2: Go for it, man. Thank you.
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0: Treatment. AMI for contact is turned on 54. Backup attached. H55, can you copy your message? This is 962 59th Avenue, Indian School. White Ford F-150 versus a red Chevy Malibu versus a blue Toyota minivan. Fire 17 for a female involved who was pregnant. Juan for a contact who was involved, 2155.
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1: Comes back to a Nathan Milnor, suspended, it's current, to a 4114 East Calle Redonda, and also to a Melissa, to a 3212 North Miller in Scottsdale, 09 Toyota Highlander.
0: Wants to prosecute. Also said that he 261'd her. 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Haley, for contract, it's 2156.
1: Walked out of its drawer with chips and soda without paint. Walking West Mount Van Buren, 2156.
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0: I copy.
2: 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Something's still banged up pretty bad.
0: I copy.
6: One 0411 North 35th Avenue. I'll get you a 10 tag set. One 2 William 8510.
0: Copy.
4: Calling in living room. 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
0: Buckabee. Out of Tolleson.

0: speaking. Go ahead, thanks.
1: I'm clear.
0: Ready to King.
1: Eater to King, copy. It's going to be the 961 over at 69th, correction, 67th Avenue. I'm over Buckeye, just south. It's going to be a silver Mitsubishi Outlander versus a black SUV. Complainant's boyfriend, other driver, Hispanic male, 30s, black shirt, khaki pants, are now nonverbal over whose fault it was. Personal for contact, this is 2159.
2: Hey, 33 Mary. Can you send me that 900, Mary?
1: No callback. No answer on callback. 2159.

0: 614 Mary for traffic.
1: Very clear, not sure.
0: Yeah, I got a 647. 825 North.
1: Her status, can you get to 900?
0: Okay, I'll restatus you.
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3: 10-4.

0: 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It's a shots fired, 4323 North 27th Avenue, 911.
1: 911, can you fire?
0: 911, can you in the backup river on Trailing 9, it's 28200, frequency clear.
1: Effectively, can you give me a bus?
2: Copy 932 Lincoln.
1: No, 913 Lincoln, sorry.
2: Copy, thank you. Anyone monitor the 415 George?
3: Four, three, two, King, Firestorm, 17, sorry.

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0: Thank you.
2: 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Last seen going southbound. 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
4: 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Charlie 7, 2202. 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
5: There is a game of honor.
4: Copy. Cars was asking if 424 George can check his messages once they could do so.
2: Just the iPhone crash notification with horn blaring in the background. This is 2202.

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0: 15, are you needing more units?
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0: Okay.
2: 45 West Willis Drive. 22,000 North. To pick up Michael, born in 1989. White male, blue eyes, brown hair, 5'10", 134 pounds, no known weapons, danger to self. Allegedly, he attempted to OD on Seroquel, taking him to 11,361 North 99th Avenue, verified by supervisor. You have keys for contact at 2204.
3: $6.25, Murray.
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4: 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I have that depth of her contact. It's 2205, and I can copy your backup attachment.
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1: 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Central American over there.
0: Thank you. Sergeant, copy this 918 Tom in the 93 area.
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2: Copy, 1000 North 44th Street. Copy, you guys are 23, Houston Ground, 26 years old. 5'3", Unionville, black shirt, jeans. Pierce BN, 237 David, yelling at everybody, just wants him to leave. Samaya wants contact at the pool, 2207. Anyone for this domestic, Black Canyon and Tato, 514B. Copy. If you can copy your message, the next is the stolen vehicle. 2421 West Indian School Road in Unit 1032. Last seen gray GMC Sierra pickup, Victor Bravo 7187 Adam. Sonoran plate. No tracking, no weapons. Danny for contact with Metric Tom 22 is released. And he also turned off the Aquinas Tower. Angel with like contact, 2208, unit 12.
0: Thanks, boss. Nissan four-door van versus building wall. People in the chat, that's a vehicle are with Trump. So are you seeing it?

0: The neighbor at this 20 has the front door open. White male is 65 years old. He lives at the house but hasn't seen him. Been open all day. 2209, unit 12. 7-11, John, attached.
1: Hi, Dennis.
2: I'll be a truck. We'll fire out. 2359, East Grizzly Road, the Circle K. Right, female, 22 years old, purple tank top, fishnet, pants, short jeans. Was on a bike, unknown where this occurred, is injured with scraped knee. Is in and out of consciousness and was possibly hit by vehicle. Complainant saying that she did not want to help from the fire. And complainant was concerned for her. Last seen going eastbound. Looks like fire is advised but will not be responding since the victim denied help. There's nobody for contact. It's 2210.
1: Yeah, 2110. Can you go to buy some fire? We're going to move us out to the front. That could be a general scarlet.
2: Copy. I'll let him know.
3: 231 King, code 6 Prior. Out with Arizona Young 2 Adam 8 Adam Henry Adam at Cave Creek Road in Beverly Lane. Just north of
4: 232 Lincoln, I'll be out with him.
2: Copy.
4: Chris, you have to go with a gray Chrysler unknown plate, northbound on 1st Ave, 2211, Charlie 7.
1: 734 Mary, we'll break away.
0: Thank you.
1: Green water.
0: Copy.
5: He's 731 Lincoln, right now he's been talking.
0: And anyone making me copy? Holding a site, 32nd Street, nope.

0: information for you. It's in the area of I-10 and North 7th Street, 736 feet. It's going to be a 390 David broadcast. You have a wrong-way driver going eastbound in the westbound lanes. Dark gray Jeep or Subaru. License plate Zebra Adam 175. Did a few U-turns before getting onto the highway. Two ago for the time delay. Information at 2213.
1: Not just the America, please.
0: And then that call sign?
1: 915 America, please.
0: What?
1: 27th Hazelwood, that's the Hotel Arizona, George 9, Adam 4, Young Nora.
0: 10-9, that plate.
2: George 9, Adam 4, Young Nora.
0: 166 East Van Buren Street, Circle K, it's a repeat 14 tone, white male, late 26 feet tall. The middle sunglasses, there's something around his head, dark clothing on the weapons. Out front, ongoing issues with him stealing from the store. City manager Amanda for contact 2213. Useful.
3: Group of homeless people, possibly a one-on-one and three males, also have a medium-sized dog. They're gathered around complaining it's car in the driveway in the alley. Can't see them for description, just want them moved along. Could be no contact 2214.
4: 622 King, so next.
3: Yes,
5: sir. Coming back on that 459 Frank, please.
0: Copy. 736, it's 2214, is there a cup? Yes,

0: 31KM, figure plate comes back negative to a 2004 Honda Element.
1: 231KM, copy.
0: Well, I know, blue eyes, brown hair, 5'10", 134 pounds. Dangerous self, you're taking MC recovery invasions, 2215.
2: 41 in custody.
0: 15, copy, code 41 in custody.
2: Code 18, can you get a 2-man? She's going to be going to the hospital.
0: I need 2-man to go to the hospital.
2: Good.
0: Reference Georgia stop, I'm not sure, do you know if that's related to 914 Georgia stop, but I would need to guess.
3: Yeah, I'm code 4.
0: Okay.
2: It's not related.
0: Tanya, yeah, thank you.
1: Just called our call Nora, and you can put us back on our office.
0: Okay,
1: no problem,
0: too. Alma advised that it's been holding
3: 2216. He's got weighed down for some minutes, and if he can have BHU respond that for him.
0: Happy.
3: It's not related to my call, but he's all code 4, but he just said if he can talk to somebody, we'll still be on his way on Black Hand and Action. It's going to be a male Hispanic.
0: Have investigated 936 West Mountain View and strange things. 5825 North 12th Street, 2340 West Hayward, 345 West Pasadena.
1: America, six.
0: Go ahead.
1: We're going to be on 567 on Broadway with Arizona Henry 3 Adam 6 Henry 1. Should come back to a gray Hyundai.
0: We have a domestic holding in summons 2222 North 14th Street.

0: 940 George. He's using a bandana Hispanic wearing a multicolored sweatshirt. He's going to wait around the area in Hazelwood and Camelback. Christian, Black County 9, just want to talk to somebody.
1: Copy. West Indian School Road, 814B.
2: 1412 prayer.
1: 1412, your backup switch on over to Charlie at 2013.
3: Maybe
1: I'll
3: put you coming out as well.
1: 10-4.
3: Anyone
1: can monitor. Copy. Copy, thank you.
0: Thank you, that is, I think, some facility at Trace CIT. He just said that he just left because he needs to just talk to somebody because they don't pay attention to him.
1: Okay, 10-4.

0: Unfortunately, I shouldn't have that choice. North 31, Lincoln, call him, I beat.
1: 10-9, thank you.
0: Nine 31, Lincoln, call him, I beat.
1: Copy.
2: Six thirty, four King. I'll take my 640 seven. Copy info. 630 Bremerville. Copy. Perfect. Village Parkway East in Corinne. Copy, you guys copy the info. 2220. Drive following the driver. They're having issues with their lights, their vehicle. Just make sure they get home safely.
1: Confirm. Avenue, apartment 109. X-911 neighbor, apartment 109. Black male, 6 foot long hair, and his girlfriend are in a verbal neighbor meeting general threats. No one for contact at 2220. Any units to follow? The domestic 2649 West Indian School 825B. Copy.
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0: the blue shirt, khaki shorts, white females, and belt, dark ponytail. No description on the third subject. Nobody for contact 22-21.
1: The last 2 days, two white males, 40s, known weapons from a black Kia parked in the residence space, 18 Bravo, in the back of the parking lot. Asked for food and supplies from the resident, and when comparing contact with subjects, said that their vehicle is 1091 and will move on when it's fixed. We have a key for contact. He's a security guard, uniformed, unarmed, and it's 2222. And I copy their backup.
0: 10-4.
2: You have got to stop sending me messages, please.
0: Copy. Copy.
1: Can you report back up with the domestic at 2640 North Indian School?
3: Channels are going to be on.
0: Charlie 4.
3: 21 King.
0: 21 King.
3: Any of the second shift officers or the 900 officers, any of them please repeat the subject?
0: Okay.
3: Number six.
0: That's 643490. And if we're backup for the domestic, 22. Nine 14 George, go ahead.
4: Now, he's pick up 33. He's going to be wearing a red colored shirt, black colored pants. He's a 918 subject. So, I'll be 17, Charlie. I'll be 10, Charlie.
0: Copy. So far. Right next to a blue Porsche RN. Multiple family members are inside. When asking for a description, they stop responding. So I got it 2224 unit 12.
3: 624 King Prayer.
5: He's getting up and he's leaving, so you can just 22PH here.
0: Copy, thank you. No weapons in the house, and said she's in danger when asked.

0: multiple family members are inside. When asking for a description, they stop responding. I thought I got it, 2224 unit 12.
1: 624 King Prayer.
2: He's getting up and he's leaving, so you can just 22 PH here.
0: Copy, thank you. So up into the house and said, she said she's in danger when asking further, got that with operator and questions, and then apologized for calling and then hung up. We have a Teresa for contact. It's 2224, and I copy your backup attached. Copy, Maryville. Sergeant, copy.
1: King, copy.
0: ADQ King.
1: King, go ahead.
0: Can you switch over to Charlie Nick 4 for that hot call?
1: I'm moving there now.
3: Hi, everyone. Lincoln, can you change my address to 13404 North 30th F?
0: Copy. Community Tech Welfare at 19437 North 36th Way. Friend Ronnie, born in 2000, posted a video on social media yesterday saying that they don't want to be alive anymore. No plans. Possibly has guns. Hasn't posted since and is not answering. 21. Could be a white male, 5'8", thin, black hood, gray hat. And there's a Shauna for telephone contact. It's 2226. Is there a unit call?
4: Call for the truck repair, 2242 East Washington.
0: Back up 224 King at this truck welfare, 19437 North 36th Way.
5: 223
6: King, I'm wrapping up here. I can go.
4: 10-4. Hello. Mary for info. Holding a 611-2505 North 22nd Street.
6: Do you have an ETA, supervisor's asking?
5: We are currently on the 21 with Recom, so we'll be there in about 5 or so.
0: Yes. 3 units call for the audible, 10,210 North 32nd Street.
5: 631 drive.
0: Oh.

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0: 27 Avenue in Augusta with attempt tag 778778 Union.
1: Copy.
2: Mary 8 to 735. Can you do anything to stand out about that vehicle, especially stickers on the back?
1: Heard. Sorry for contact. This information at 2229.

0: going to be a 459 Frank at 3744 Esquire Avenue, the Lewis Lighter MHP, apartment 22, at 2228. I'm sorry, 1089, which color do you want?
1: The 961 and the 18B. Which is, I'll take you home on the strange range.
0: Okay, so worth it.

0: Something I think. George for info. Found. Yeah, 734 Mary, I was just wondering if anything stands out about the vehicle, like any stickers or anything.
1: Negative. The only thing you said is there's a couple of rust spots, or like sunburn spots on the hood and then on the front of the vehicle. No stickers, no decals.
0: Broadcast one, go complain. I heard about 30 shots. Sounds like different guns. Nothing else here. I heard this information at 2230.
2: So I'm having a hard time transmitting.
0: Okay.
3: 60, can you do something I can have 60 George a little bit right now?
0: It's any unwanted guest over at 1241 North 43rd Avenue in Unit 341. Guest in room refusing to leave. Black male, 6'3", thin bill, gray hoodie, black pants, has check a subject in the room over the description. Margaret for contact is 2231. Two shots heard, three shots heard, or two shots heard, all within the last minute or two. All information only at 2231.
2: 622 Kings on the next.
4: 913 Lincoln for traffic.
3: Okay.
4: It's going to be a 917 at 2520 West San Miguel Avenue. Black SUV, license, there's on a license plate, Mary Union Sam Adam Nora 2, is parked in complainant's driveway. No in or around the vehicle. Complainant not sure when it showed up, but it's blocking the complainants and preventing them from being able to leave. You have Sanchez for contact at 2232. Copy, 912 King attached.
1: And 2014 going fire.
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1: 2016 fire.
0: Charlie 7. 10-4.
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1: 10-4 Charlie. Looks like I'm going to shot fire broadcast. 16402 North 31st Street, approximately 5 ago. Shots heard, nothing else seen or heard. It's information at 2234.
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2: are you 12? 3339. Emergency task is a 415 door, 16,425 North 29th Street, 232 East. 232, are you good? 232 in Kenya, back missing Charlie at 2:22:35, frequency is different.
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2: Wait,
1: we can submit triple. 3-3-5-4-10 South, 31st Avenue, it's a closed business. Clay stated he had a warrant and wanted to turn himself in. Luis Estela, born in 1975, said that he didn't have a driver's license, claiming he's waiting out front. Clay's standing around with years old, black and white polka dot shirt and shorts, no weapons.
0: 23. Sorry, 2235, is there a 12? 611. 6 13 King's Town Blacklist, 4 13 Edward.

0: that he wanted.
1: Carpet trailer.
2: All right, warrant serves.
3: Well, let me change from your stop.
1: Is there another one for 20,000 from here?
3: Only got one fire.
1: Perfect.
4: Well, I'm making people be on that as well.
1: Longer.
3: Yeah, just tell us you're next.

0: Number 415 George at 1801 West Tucky Lane. The two shots heard on Firefly. No further description. 2237, is there a unit to follow?
1: Threatened him. Threatened to 240 him with golf clubs. Male said he didn't have a 21 or less. Complained that he was possibly headed back to his 20 and only came to borrow the store's phone. No one for contact at 2237.

0: I will not be using that 415 franc in my bid.
1: 12 Avenue, Van Buren, just north, daughter, Gloria Ramirez, Hispanic male, 46 years old, 5'5", 200 pounds, white shirt, shorts, is outside of with a group of transient places that she is estimating is where she's going to get her. Unknown if there's weapons, 37 David or 398, Rebecca for contact at 350 West Van Buren, in unit 1023, 2238. Clear units on.
0: 515 train.
2: Unknown for weapons, yelling and cursing, using racial slurs. No one for contact at 2238
3: 9. 932 Mary, are we going back down to the front now in Paradise?
2: I
1: and then another one for 35th Avenue, remember? Is there another unit for 35th Avenue in Van Buren, Clay Westbound?
0: Killing Kelly 17.
1: Of course.
4: I'm taking. What's wrong with him?

0: 401k and the 411 Lincoln. Is it a bicycle or a motorized bike?
1: Bicycle. I'm trying to take a look at this. Could be a bicycle.

0: For 14,020 North Black Canyon, 932 Beat, 903 Mary C. Going, we're on Charlie Niles, this 2240 for Christmas Club.
1: Thank you, John Hunter.
0: Copy. Charlie 9.
2: Pretty much street for tuna glass, popping bottles, subject left now to the 30, then builds an extra. My jeans had a break that no other weapons streets played down the street. Callers now home and also say they wanted to report that they're selling blue zap and blue zap popping bottle. This Jason from Vermont at 2240. Is there any missiles?
3: Well, they can work all for
2: it. Copy, click 4 and 3270 on the membrane.
1: We're looking up in Andrews.
2: Code 4, payroll fire for him. What does he need fire for? He brings his side of my Tahoe and his face is bleeding. Temper.
1: Well, we can go to the call, so I'll see you.

0: has gone back and forth 4 times, last seen southbound while online. No one for contact at 2242.
1: Close business, saying that he had a warrant, wanted to turn himself in, his name is released. He's still in 1975. He didn't have driver's license plates, looking out. But he's Hispanic, not 50 years old, black and white, polka dot shirt and shorts, no weapons. And he's coming back negative. 2242, is there any call?
2: 4-13, that also looks like based on the caller from the notes. I don't know, language only for Spanish, if there's a 64 time available, just a chance.
1: Hello?
3: Regency traffic, it's a site on Illinois and San Francisco, 833 beat. That unit in your backup system, over to Charlie 8.
4: 34, 2, put me on it.

0: 411 Lincoln, 743 Lincoln, 414 Canada, 0964 Thomas. Six, four, three, two, nine, three.
1: Thank you.
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2: 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Holding a 601 John at 3501 West Missouri Ave. Bethany Home Road.
1: 642 Case in the next. Russia, hot traffic.
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1: 73 King, monitor.
3: 10-4.
4: 724, can you put me at the back of the hot traffic?
3: 10-4.
4: Be here for a moment.
3: 10-4. Holding 647, 3505 East, Thomas.
1: 649 for the next interview.
3: 10-4.
5: Going to be domestic at 4421 North 15th Avenue. Claiming to know verbal with her daughter, Rebecca Rosario, Hispanic of 85, Hispanic female, 5'7", 140 pounds, black shirt, blue jeans, no known weapons. She's trying to take her 10-year-old and 11-year-old children. The daughter has custody of the children, and her husband won't let her take the children. They're outside yelling right now. It's going to be Raquel for contact, 2246.
6: 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Control A, RA 64, 41, 28.
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3: 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Mother picked a complaint and paid them to spend Mother's Day. And complaint wanted her to take her home. She refused. The apartment, she's my only guy. 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
4: 22 Mary's code 4 on their traffic, I'll hop on the interview.
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4: 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Chris, can you please put me on the 900 Victor?
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0: 2249. Drive 24,600 North in the pool area. 14101 is in the hot tub of property. Pool has been under construction. No one should be there. No weapons seen. You have Amy for cell phone contact at 2249.
7: On the
0: team. 4-3-2 Lincoln, I copy. You have one detained on Harrison, 2249.

0: 15 King.
1: We'll be back on the 98th off. 26.
0: 10-4. Those are backups.
2: Hold again.
0: 10-4. 64 Tom to help out on M8. That's 6145 West Pierce Street. Lincoln?
2: 413 Lincoln, it shouldn't be. It's two different people, two different names.
0: We're related.
2: We're on the checkup.
0: 411 King, new info.
3: 4-4, not my subject.
0: Okay.
4: They won't come back. And say we'll wait until the permit 51 for PD. It's going to be separate for contact. 4251.
5: Yeah, that's really good. Did we get a 964 time by chance?
0: Yeah, it can be my real attached when they're done.
5: Copy.
0: It would be Bravo Henry Edward 5022.
2: Denver. I'm looking. I've got one. I'm almost 23.
0: 8214 DC.
6: 214 Mary.
0: 214 Mary and the Elena Centralized at 2-2251.
2: 22 Monterey.
0: 10-4.

0: 6.4K.
1: Excuse me, please.
0: This is my 900.
1: Yes, sir. Hi, guys.
0: Sixteenth Avenue and Grand Terrace, out with Arizona, Henry 0, Adam 3-2 Lincoln.
1: Sorry, did you say 15th Avenue and Grant? Wait, that's you and Tom.
2: We'll meet PB. Billy Lupe for contact 2252 and coffee 622 Gaines, Rebecca.
0: Roger, Tony, if you can call me back on that 900, please.

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1: Good.
0: Jimmy shoplifting 7409 West Virginia Avenue at the Target. Subject is a white male, 35'8", olive green shirt with a green jacket with black pants and gray shoes with a gray hat and brown gear, no weapons. Appeared to be impaired, just walked out with concealed merchandise, approximately $120 in value. Subject walked out and still visible in the plaza by Burlington at Edwin Security for contact with 2254. Clear backup.
1: Hello, Georgia.
0: ...69 West Libby Street. Arizona for 415 George suspect Jason Lamar Mathis, born in 2003, black male, 5'7", 140 pounds, brown hair, brown eyes, all black clothing, handgun, last seen 11,604 East Fred Road, unknown direction of travel, and a black can am with yellow lights, unknown plate, info 2254.
1: Roger, Georgia.
0: Roger, I'm traveling in a black can with yellow lights, unknown plate. Information only at 2254. Neighbor over scratched a company's vehicle caused by the trash can. Neighbor didn't look for company to park his vehicle. It's a black Chevy Tahoe. If you just go for a contact, it's 2255 and you're back to touch. East Shed Road.
2: And I'm dressed. I'm traveling.
0: Dad in a black. He left in a black can AM with yellow lights on the plate. Information 2255. Sleeping in gray hoodie, black pants. He has a second sister in the room with no description. Margaret for contact. 2255 is their backup. Hired suspect. Jason Lamar, born in 2003. Black male, 5'7", 140 pounds. Brown. All black clothing, handgun. Last seen at 11,604 East Shed Road. Unknown direction of travel in a black Can-Am with yellow lights. Unknown plate. Information at 2256.

0: Emergency traffic is to domestic at 7850 West McDowell, A15B. Anyone for this domestic 7850 West McDowell, A15B?
1: Follow you.
0: Abraham Lincoln, you're back up. We're on Charlie 8, 2258. They're back with the domestic.
1: Anyone seeing the monitor?
0: Sure. 922 Mary, copy your Judy Miles at 2725 West Peoria, 571 at 2258. 58, 250-300 pounds, light skin, dark hair. About 35 to 36 years old, all my clothing, none of the weapons, but had a syringe on her side. The second one was a Hispanic female, 5'4", black hair, 27 years old, heavy build, light tank top, black bottoms, none of the weapons, and I tried to make contact with the complainant and ask him to hang out with them. And she didn't want to give us an address to speak with us, so it's just information only at 2259.
1: Portland gang.
0: Okay. 21 King with
1: it. Portland gang. Reference to our subject snap out here at 35th and Van Buren. Our subject is going to ride to the hospital at his request on rest 903.
0: Okay, I got the rest 903. Is taking him to a hospital at his request.
1: And Portland King, 412 Lincoln is going to be riding in the back of the ambulance with him. 411 King is going to be following with him.
0: So they can help out at 35 Avenue in Van Buren.
1: 41 King, it's just a transporter vehicle. It's no 1031.
0: Anybody that can help out on 35 Avenue Van Buren?
1: 41 King, 25.
0: Okay, 10-4. I'm sorry, is there which hospital I think of you?
1: Good, Sam.
0: Okay, thank you.
2: Two twenty-two King. Yes, ma'am. Can you send me that 415 Edward, please, and thank you? I just took care of it. Code 4.
0: That was the number 17617 York 9th Street for dispo at 2301.
1: Two 21 Lincoln, semi incident, 4168, please.
0: Come for. It's going to be a 390 David broadcast, a white Dodge pickup truck, 9 John Adam, 9 Frank Zebra. Complaining sees the 90 has been driving there for around 5 minutes. The subject is wobbling and driver is swerving. I've seen southbound on 35th Avenue. You have John for contact at 2302.

0: No, 31 Lincoln, Anchor Point, can my backup. Alright, we copy.
1: Tech CPS, they were working up a woman running on the freeway, but someone picked her up and is taking her home.
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going to be a fight at 2802 West McHills Drive, 22,400 North. Open line with a 101 in mail and heated verbal in Spanish. Hung up while getting 964 Tom. And on callback, 101 answered and was still in verbal. Hung up again. Phase 2 showing around unit 56 or 57. A drive needs assistance due to a repair for SRP in the area. Also make sure traffic does not interfere.

0: 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Can in a backup for Charlie 9226 Trooper.
1: Anyone to back up 924 King on this 901 at 12027 North 28th Drive? Anyone?
2: Anybody to back up and monitor?
3: 912 King, what's going on?
1: Copy, it's on Charlie 9.
2: And I see the reference at 239 as well on the same 20.
4: We don't know yet. We're figuring it out.
2: Okay.
4: 2307, 0-12.
2: Say 2014.
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2: Copy.
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0: The unit to follow is 415 Paul, 1707 South 2nd Street.
1: Mark. Two black males, between 28 and 30 years old, thin build. Number one in a gray sweatshirt, or sorry, gray shirt, yellow shorts, no known weapons. Number two, gray sweater, gray pants, black and red shoes, no known weapons. Are 236 to 240 complaining after she asked them to move their stuff. Both parties at registered 24. Youth sergeant for contact at 2309. Supposed to be in contact with? Temper. Temper. Temper. 931 Lincoln, it's going to be a fight at 14208 North 39th Avenue, the group home. In verbal with staff who refused to take complaint to the hospital, employee is John, no known weapons. Black male, 44 years old, red shirt, black pants. Use Adamir for contact at 2309. Anyone to back up 931 Lincoln on this fight at 14208 North 39th Avenue?
2: Can you show myself in 633 Mary at 12010 North 32nd Street? We'll get an open door.
0: Copy. With a 20 in Phoenix?
1: Rex?
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1: Copy.
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0: Approximately 415 Edward at 209 West Lamar Road, across the street, just west. 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
1: Please, Jeremy, continue, Major.
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1: 23 Mary, can you send us a message, please?
2: Oh, never.
3: Canyon Action, Jordan Glarosa, at the apartment complex. I had one passenger bail out and then two out of the car right now. They are complaining, their hands are up.
2: Hi there, Marina, Spot, Canyon Glarosa.
1: All right, bye.
2: Time for
1: it. Hi
2: there. Over. Spot, Collier, you're in it, out of there.
3: All right. 13 Lincoln, I have, so the one that bailed out is going to be a young Hispanic male. Wearing lighter clothing, he's going to be shorter, probably about 5'6", with probably about an Ed Curry haircut.
2: Copy, what direction were they traveling? Near the EOS? One, possibly on 237. The video is revealing to herself. She's in a white halter top, jean shorts, no weapons. She's walking westbound in the parking lot, no one for context, 2312. Need to follow?
1: 14 Lincoln.
3: Four other children, 2017, Lincoln Sam, please. Do you remember, is that going to be Charlie 9 or is that going to be on Adam 9?
2: Looks like Adam 9. Anybody else to help out? Black Canyon and Glen Larissa? This is working fire in your back with a Charlie 6 for 2313.
0: Anybody for this domestic at 808 East Clear Aura?
1: 622 King Priority. Super. Hey, 624
2: Copy. 62
1: King Monitor,
2: the last outcome. Copy. Travel, it's still on that bank,
3: 930 Lane, can you copy plate? It's going to be 330-99 Henry Roberts.
0: Ongoing issues, been harassing her biggest complaint. Thanks, Susan, we'll be her. It'll be Susan for contact, 2313.
2: Ethan Lynn, that expired 320 of 26. It looks like there actually might be updated info. Carolina Mendoza, 2020 West Glendale Avenue, Unit 1082. That expires 5/11.
1: We're going to start up on that so far.
2: Sure. It's on the Adam Deck.
4: Is that going to be that GMC Sierra that was just reported stolen?
1: 724 Tom.
2: Go ahead.
1: Can you just tire stamp the inclusion of this search warrant?
2: Copy conclusion of the search warrant on McDowell 2315.

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1: Town 4, 1735 McKinley Street, 800 North, Unit 256, loud bumping noises, keep complaining only, count on weapons, wants contact at apartment 156. 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
0: 113 King.
1: Town 4, thank you.
2: It's just what we're looking. Do we have any duplicates on this call?
3: Negative. Sorry, actually, I am seeing one for the past 5 minutes, like, hearing ringer in the area.
1: Have a good night.
4: Copy. Anthony Cassidy, driver and passenger. One passenger bailed out, last seen eastbound. Through the apartment complex.
0: From America, we get a description of the last city.
4: Maybe a Hispanic male, 5'6", Edgar haircut, wearing light-colored clothing, young. Again, last night, eastbound.
0: Twice King. Are there any signs of force injury out there? I've had an ongoing issue with that alarm.
2: That is to be determined. We are approaching the building now.
3: Copy, be determined. What are they? Going to the building now.
5: 231 King, you need it there. I'm 2 minutes out, so wait for me to get there.
3: Copy, 2 minutes out.
5: And 4, that sounds about correct.
6: Looked like a subject matching that description. North and on access road, we're going to pull it back.
4: Copy. You're going to pull back, but you have that possible northbound access road from Gun Rosa. Unit over there.
0: 744.
4: Got it, man.
1: Got it, 10-4.

0: apartment complex that is, like, in the 20.
1: Not that familiar. We're currently at 25, 24, so.
2: Yeah, I'll be further in the area. What was that subject description? What was the last thing?
0: Hispanic male, 5'6", Edgar haircut, black shirt, last name, northbound. Black Canyon access.

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2: 231 King, copy, already 23, but yes, copy.
1: Go for it.
3: 1819,
1: copy. 1219, copy, it's 1918, Tom, over at 2014 Northern Milkweed Loop, 93. It's the pickup order for Andreas, Hispanic male, 5'9", 185 pounds. Dangerous to others, pick over to RI, it's at 2319, is there a backup?
2: 801.
1: Thank you. I'll have them from the paperwork.

0: I'm looking at Mark with the boss for Campbell.
1: 27
0: and Campbell.
1: 27 and Campbell. Copy. Moving in and out with you.
2: 14 George on 23.
3: Hey, what came to the same possible that the GCU was out with?
0: No, I'm 11 King. I'll send a picture on him so now.
1: GCPD over here on 9.
4: GCPD.
1: Are you out with our guys at 27th Avenue Campbell? Or are you out somewhere else with that possible?
4: GC, we're not out in Los Angeles, northbound near Black Union and Hazelwood.
1: I copy.
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0: GCU negative. We just observed it. We were coming back around.
1: You just observed it.
2: For the units that have the initial stop on this subject and have a black shirt, light blue jeans, red and black Nike shoes.
0: Nines are taking the photo sent team that appears to be the passion to build.
3: One more thing, hey, for here, I'm going to just clear real quick. Just give me a second and I'll reattach to that call.
1: Happy one to test 25 to Horace Thunder, 23-24. Sorry, 27 Abbott Campbell, 23-24. British traffic in the 900 Mary, 13,235 North 3rd Way, 222 East. Northwest 900 Mary, 13,235 North 3rd Way. 223 King, they're back at Western Charlie Deck 2, up 2324 frequency.
4: Monitor, is that Charlie 2? Once again, someone confirm that's Charlie 2.

0: Monitor and set Charlie 2. Front 2 King, trying to confirm that's Charlie 2.
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1: 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Do I do that?
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3: 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What was it?
1: Can you send your 21 to 914, George? Or I can do it.
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0: Service routine water.
1: Yes, sir. I'm 01 North 19th Avenue. I'm reaching the area 779 in Canto, going westbound, Black Escalade, with a partial plate of 78, possibly 390, swerving 2327. Go ahead.
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1: I can see we just saw it go southbound 59th Avenue, maybe a eastbound turn on the lake.
2: It's okay, I'm missing. I'm ready to get 5-10 Frank on this. I'm with ETA in their unit.
1: We have 5-10 Frank, 60th Drive and Latham continuing westbound.
0: Copy, 5-10 Frank.
2: Okay, we got 5-10 Frank, let it go. Just moving parallel the area. That neighborhood is probably one way in, one way out.

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5: 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I call him black clothing, looks to be about 17 years old.

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1: That's all right.
0: 9:15, Mary.
1: 0 fire over subject serious complaint of chest pain, please.
0: 10-4, rolling fire.
2: 15 Williams, any 237 in the car or anything?
3: From here, I give it an initial glance. I haven't seen anything in the car other than some beer bottles.
2: Is that another register to that area?
3: It's going to be on. It's going to be a dealer's place, so it's not associated with anything. We're checking the VIN right now.

0: Okay, looking at the map, it looks like we have pretty good containment. If we can just get a unit maybe behind that living spaces on the north side, and then my next unit just wants to circulate the neighborhood just east.
1: And 47429 South 22nd Avenue, loud music, it's Ryan Adams and verbal with somebody earlier, but no one for contact 2333, unit full.
2: You know, like, three spaces on the north side.
3: Copy is 3216 East Flower, unit number 6. Boyfriend Jeffrey, 181. Black male, 6'4", bald, black pants, said that somebody brought him in a vehicle. Driven to an earlier call, said that it's currently in garage, and he's been told that he's not supposed to be there. Thinks that he's going to take things, but I don't know what he would take. The caller was pretty panicked. Yasmin went to contact 712 George and 11 John. 712 John and 11 John. I'm not sure it's 2334.
4: I was heard about 5 shots. Nothing else seen or heard. It's information only at 2334.
5: I'm Charlie 13 as ready as you guys are.
6: Can you
5: put me on that broadcast? 10-4. Community Tech Welfare at 7111 East Bell Road at the CVS. Clint is concerned for a dog that's locked inside a blue Mitsubishi Mirage. Arizona plate 0, Edward Adam 08, Zebra. Clint thinks owner left dog in the vehicle and is staying in nearby hotel. It's no contact, 2335, 0-12.
6: Six, 34, John.

0: 2-1, please.
1: 2-1, please.
0: You send the call my way, please.
1: 10-4. It's going to be a 651 Adam at 24,416 North 19th Avenue. Male 40s, 170 to 180 pounds, 5'11", unknown clothing description, known weapons was seen beating his unknown color pit bull terrier mix in the parking lot with a stick. Complainant said that he's still in the southwest corner in a red sedan, unknown license plate, nobody for contact. It's 2336. Is there any info?
0: 213.
1: 10-4.
2: And I copy that 7-2014 is going to attach for you for the 10-18 Henry 2337.

0: you traffic to the 415 frame 19,018 North 20th Avenue, 224 beat.
1: Two twenty-one Lincoln.
0: If that was on Charlie, that's 223-37.
2: 224.
0: 24.
1: Someone's getting the monitor.
0: Copy.

0: 33 Mary for the 459. We're pleased. We're 23.
1: Go ahead. It's gonna be a 47 stolen license plate at 6625 North 17th Avenue, apartment 111. It occurred around 1800 hours. Arizona plate Lincoln 200401 was taken off the complainant's 2013 gray Honda Chevy. No suspect. Info is gonna be Yeldon for contact. 2339 for your call. 22 that.
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1: Mary Info.
0: 932 Mary.
1: Yeah, can you check with Cactus Ops to see if they caught this 962 at 35th and Greenway on camera? And if so, send it on Teams.
0: Yeah, because we don't have any cameras on Greenway.
1: 932 Mary. I copy that. I thought we had one at 35 and Greenway. I must be mistaken.
2: One 01 North 19th Avenue. And also still only 240, 250s on that.
0: Avenue and West Evans Drive.
3: Mary.
0: 10-9.
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0: Copy, it's on Charlie 9.
4: Charlie 6.
3: 93 John Monitor.
0: Copy, Charlie 6. Grew water on her. We have returned by mail, Mr. Cito. This went back outside. Can let us come outside. Ongoing issue with this neighbor. Susan for contact at 2341.

information for all synergy units. If there are eyes ATL for customer, they reference that 415 George, now 451 suspect. For Jason Lemur Mathis, 7/13/2003. Black male, 140 pounds, brown hair, brown eyes, all black clothing with a handgun. Last seen at 11,604 West Shed Road in a silver tan Can-Am with yellow headlights, unknown license plate, unknown direction of travel. It's 2342.

0: Information for 200 units to revise ATL for Casa Grande. Could be for 415 George or 451. Suspect is Jason, date of birth 2003, black male, 140 pounds, brown. Brown hair, brown eyes, all black clothing, handgun last seen at 11,604 West Shed Road in a silver tan Can-Am with yellow headlights. It's information at 2343.
1: Six Mountain King, is it for Spanish?
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3: 714.
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0: Two three two eight.
1: All right.
0: We just had a shots fired at 25th Street and Greenway, just north. Time delay. Car fly with multiple shots fired possible on the dirt lot on the north corner of the said intersection. It's semi close to you guys.
1: 2-3-2-Link, you can send that to me in 23. Is there a feature on Teams?
0: 10-4.
2: Okay, I can go Fryer and Packer Group.
0: 10-4. 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
3: In the 900 precinct. It's going to be a revised ATL from Casa Grande PD, referencing a 415 George/451. Suspect Jason, born in 2003, black male, 140 pounds, brown hair, brown eyes, all black clothing, handgun, last seen at 11604 West Shad Road. The silver tan Can-Am with yellow headlights, unknown license plate, unknown direction of travel. Info at 2345.

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0: Thank you. It's a check welfare 3501 West Lower Buckeye Road at the Circle K. Static male 60, stem-built gray shirt phone. I know bottoms on a weapon saying the gray van. Arizona, King Bravo, Adam 454. Could be out of it, possibly on something where he may drive off. The employee can test for contact 2346 unit of phone.
2: 414 King.
0: 10-4, thank you.
1: 513
0: King, can you
1: send me
0: that 311? 10-4-611 South Central Avenue. There's a black male naked in the drive-thru. I'm trying to get for information to call our home up. I'll be at the McDonald's at 2347 unit to follow. Hey, Lincoln.
3: Hi, Abby, thank you. It's on Charlie Dickey. This is our backup for this unknown trouble on 6620 with Hilton, 832B.
4: Five, 16, Mary, can I have 961?
0: For First Avenue in Roosevelt. PCPD's out with Dodge Charger.
3: I'm in trouble. 6620 with Hilton, 832B.
0: Bravo, Mary Lincoln, stuck on the light rail tracks.
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0: Is 732 Ocean still here by chance?
1: For info, 2348. Anyone at the precinct with 732 Ocean? Anyone, John? I'm sure that they've only been there for about an hour and 15.
0: 71, John, I copy. I'll go along.
1: Timber.
2: Center of the curve, not in the light rail. There's a tow truck there for a private tow to the other curve right now.

0: 2033 King and Copy, year 2023 as a domestic at 1450 East Bell Road, Building 1, Apartment 3113. It's going to be Nicholas, May 1985, wearing a 1985 t-shirt and blue shorts, and has been 390 and now locked in a bathroom. Well, actually, one heard male talking just fine and sends a distress and walked into the house and said, she said she's in danger when asking for further questions, got upset, and then apologized for calling and then hung up. We have a Teresa for contact. It's 2351. I'm sorry, Nicola.
1: I got 1025 at the 35 Wilton in school room.
0: Any unit to fire up 233 King for this domestic at 1450 East Bell Road?
1: 234 Mary.
0: 10-4.
2: Wait, we can turn up the 14, George.
3: To Lincoln. No update. There's still no standby people here. They said they didn't hear anything. Just cameras in the area, but so far no luck.
2: Copy, thanks. Right.
0: Copy, no update. People around didn't hear anything, so far no luck.

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1: So, okay, yes, Halifax.
0: South 22nd Street, 2353. Chuck Wofford, 2242 East Washington. The courtesy dealership. Possible VIP situation, there's a taser involved. Our client is rambling about how she feels and her ex-boyfriend, James. They're in danger because of a verbal that occurred a few days ago. James is known to carry knives. That James didn't harm her, no 36s were made. Goplinov is the one who has the taser. Vanji for contact, multicolored shirt with blue shorts on, 2354, unit to follow.
2: Charlie's at 9, and if there's any other units to respond for this 245, we're working 3709 with a Comer Drive. We need a couple more units just to help clear the residence. This one's Charlie 9, 2355.
0: Any units to follow 921 King on this 415 George 3902 West Glendale Avenue?
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4: I need you guys
0: anymore anyway.
1: Copy, thank you.
0: I'll see you someone drive 831B. At 3902 West Glendale Avenue. Is your supervisor about copies or holding hot topic?
5: I got it with you. 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I'm going to place that on that jail off for now. Supervisor, please.
0: Go for it. If there's any 4 or 500 units that can help out, 800 is holding a hot call for domestic 3329 South 87th Drive and the 831B. We'll end on Charlie 2356. Any units to help out with this hot call holding? It's domestic 3329 South 87th Drive and 831B. I'm still looking for the goal for this domestic 3329 South 87th Drive on the 831B. Anyone able to break away and convert distance for this domestic 3329 South 87th Drive, 831B?
1: Just thinking.
0: I copy. Thank you. I'm Charlie McGee. Is there a backup for this domestic 3329 South 87th Drive, 831B?
5: Any 3 King, I'll switch and back them up and monitor.
0: I appreciate it. Thank you. I'm Charlie McGee.

0: Columbia Domestic, 65 Tulsa, Grand Street. Kevin 33 King, it's outside at 6046 West Union School. The settlement allowed for carpet information, 2358 Unit 4.
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2: Sorry, I'll make you back up.
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3: 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I'm 647 on Thomas.
0: One and 82. White male, 5'10", 198 pounds, green eyes, brown hair, tattoo on the left calf, no weapons. Danger to self and danger to others. Taking to recovery innovations. The keys for contact is 2338.
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2: Hey, can you get fire started for all the case? We just had a female come out intoxicated or unconscious. 390. She's breathing, but yeah, she's pretty out of it.
1: Confirm with you.
2: Yep.
1: It's going to be a fight. 7234 West Hilton out. 2000 South. 830 CD.
2: Yeah, you might want to ask them if they want to start a rescue as well with them.
1: Off you to go to Manchester. 8 minutes.
2: Take a minute.
1: He went a big way, come from a distance, started for a fight, 7234 was health and 832 B. And he went for this fight, 7234 was health and 832 B.
3: 25 DB, I'm going to work on it.
1: Patrol 85, I apologize, can you tell me?
3: Work on breaking some units off this perimeter we're working.
1: I appreciate it, okay.
4: 8-6, John, I can break away, Felton.
1: Copy that, it's on Charlie, okay.

0: Is anyone able to make an offer for this flight? 7234 with Hilton, 830T. Copy that. Thank you, Charlie Deck 8. I copy. Thank you, Charlie Deck 8. Tuesday for Mary, can you send over the 19th paperwork?
1: The supervisor should be sending it to you.

0: Force 4 on Lincoln. I copy your message. You're 23 for that 415 call. 2520 East Marguerite Avenue. First 400 South. It's number 3 here.
1: Unit close by that might have some extra flares for me on this accident. It would be well appreciated.
0: I'll...
2: 914 George, I can drop them off.
1: Copy that, thank you. You can pull up right behind us.
2: Actually,
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0: 231 King, can you run license plate Arizona 777 William Bravo Nora?
2: Sorry, Function Area, we'll head over.
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0: when you...
1: Go ahead.
0: And you can switch. She woke up. She said it's a medical disorder. She has a treatment. She has a ride home, but they are refusing to fly her. And they can't trust what I said. She switched to the start hospital.
1: Copy that. Just a medical disorder. What's 22 fire? Three units in the area of Casino Avenue and North Valley Parkway going southbound. To be a 390 David Brock, assisting to go complainant saying that a dark blue BMW SUV, no plate, driving on the road. It's information at midnight 08. It's midnight 08, units follow.
0: Okay.
1: Good.
0: Yeah, incident 4407 could be a broadcast. There's no follow up, and it's about 30 minutes old.
1: Six.
2: Six 3014, you said it. I copy info.
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2: How far out are you guys from this? You should get a letter up right now.
1: We're being off contact just right now.
2: Copy. If you were to be at this rolling party,

0: 11 again. I'm about to be 17 to SPS. I can do those 1060s if they want to meet me here.
1: SPS is posted until 07 tomorrow morning. Take your position right here.
0: 6:45. I got no response citywide for that 1060.
2: 17, I can do it for them.
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3: I got no response for that 1060 citywide.
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1: Yeah. 224, Mary.
0: Can you roll fire her 20, please? We have an 11-year-old that was choked and a head injury to grandma, also.
1: 10-4.

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1: Go ahead.
0: Can you send me that party call on 30th Street, please, on 23?
1: Copy, it's 3833 North 30th Street in the pool area. Date codes in the call, there's 12 subjects, live music, midnight 14. Is it a number 3 or did you need a backup?
0: 71 John, it seems like it's a number 3 so far. I wish I had a backup.
1: Confirm. Yes, that will do.

0: Four to five, Mary.
1: Okay.
0: Can we roll fire out this way? Our comp is complaining of breathing issues and requesting medical.
1: I'll get them started. Working. PD appeared to be chasing the vehicle, which hit Clinton's vehicle and then continued. Mariah for contact. It's 016. This could be a domestic 2120 East Bluefield Avenue. Complaints of verbal with girlfriend Krista, 493 white female, thin build, wearing pajamas, known weapon, both are 390. For the complaint, there's also two kids in the house with them. We have an Anthony for contact. It's in the 916. I copy your backup attached.

0: though, Jim. Let's go for number three. And he can swing from the back up.
1: Copy, go for number three, U-boat R-23. King for info. So it looks like 411 King is going to ITR, and they have their 1060, so they can make that for you if you still need it.
2: 92 King, I think the prisoner got transported to the hospital. So you can 22 them, and it might be a while. Thank you, though.
1: Okay, thanks.
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1: 99 address? 3553 West Bailey,
0: please. I'll be able to. Another unit 3553 West Bailey.
2: 9 Fortune Grocery, the Blockway.

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1: Hey, you can just need a backup.
0: You can put me on the start that way.
1: Thank you.
2: So when you can put me on it, hey, you can go out and say.
1: Hey, you okay?
0: Hey, okay, I copy, thank you.
3: Send me that 647 in my view, please.
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0: 9-11 King. It's going to be a 647 at 4430 North 27th Avenue, a house. Unknown description, male, rolling around on complainant's driveway, talking to himself, has never seen before, thinks he is taking his clothes off, but does not want to go outside to confirm. Complainant requested 964 Tom, if possible. 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Copy 912 King to follow.
1: Saying that his mom's kicking him out and had hit him. Claims ex-wife is Florida, Hispanic female, 35.54, has a cell phone, she had a personal unknown weapon. Claims wanted to pick up her son, no medics needed. He did call into the clan, son were in a heated verbal, nothing physical. Son tried to avoid school, was being disrespectful, claim concerned with her dad, is filing a false PD report that she hit the son. Ricky and a black Chevy Silverado for contract at midnight 21 is doing his phone.
2: He's ready for John, I'll follow.
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0: Go ahead.
4: Yes, ma'am. Would you mind signing me my partner? Have a good night.
0: Super, have a good night. Here's the follow 647, 2331 West Carson.

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1: 414 Lincoln, I'll make that back up.
0: Over, thank you.
2: Can you call our the number data number?
0: I'll try one of them. 934, Mary, copy your message. It's going to be a domestic at 6008 West Cuesta Drive. Boyfriend, Isaac, 35-year-old, black male, unknown clothing, no known weapons, and his two friends that is at the house. Boyfriend has been aggressive towards caller and taking her money, and caller just wants her money to leave. Use Rain for contact at 024.

0: 6:33. I got no response times two.
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2: Nine 11 King, can you please send me the 415 Palm Avenue?
1: Wait, there's an unlocked door on the east side of the building. Okay.
3: Was everyone King on or not?
1: Yes.
3: Wait a second, you want to try it out for a while, really?
1: Hey, we have the RP on the call. I can go ahead and give him a call. 234 Mary. It looks like he left, but he lives a couple miles away. Do you want him to head back there? That's up to him. 10-4. Is he walking? You have no one for contact at 027. Copy 912 King back up. Before we
4: 724 King from UPC.
1: 724 King from UPC and your backup. Father just shot himself. It's on Charlie 7, minute 27. You need a backup?
3: Okay.
1: Thank you.
5: I'm taking a lot of this.
3: Yeah. 32 minutes.
1: Getting no response on the LP. I'm going to try again. We did just get a duplicate saying that they all did see somebody go inside the building at midnight, 02 hours. So there might be somebody inside still. Can I copy? Tell him we'll give him a 20 when we'll be down the street if he does come out here.
5: Copy, I'll call him back.
1: From
3: there,
1: I will call him. Thank you.
3: 10-4. 42 King, if you want to just try that 21 again, see if we can get that hold of the complaint, see if they desire prosecution and if they authorize any canine.
1: Yeah, of course, check in.

This tree fell and blocked the entrance driveway. No one can get into the apartment complex. No contact, 030, 312. Talk to that.

0: Unfortunately, he showed me 23. There's a lot more than 23 and a half. It's good for.
1: Next up, 26, 24, 29, South 22nd Avenue. 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

0: Can you guys just show Robert, keep us all on it, please?
1: Sorry.
2: Jam
1: 6-24, Adam 4. Jam Audible 4708, South 48th Street. Officers found an unlocked door on the east side of the building. We're looking for a Hispanic male in a gray or black baseball cap, gray shirt, black pants, no known weapons. He should still be inside. Does kick up, never saw him leave. We're on the phone with the RP. We're seeing if he authorizes canine use.
2: Jam 624, I copy all. We're coming from I-10 67 Avenue.
0: Huh? Maybe that might be related to this price in front.
1: Any units with a drone to help out with this audible 4708 South 48th Street? Go ahead.
3: I just advise any late night motors out there, there's a sand and fluid spill in the intersection of 35th Greenway.
0: That's going to be 279.
4: Tell us, this is going to be closed.
0: Copy. Is there an awesome location for tonight?
4: ITR.
0: Copy. Let's change up to 1 mile to 879.
1: The pretty good units on 48th Street. The RP does want to authorize the canine search and wants prosecution. They are 17. They're coming from 51st Avenue.
0: Olive.
1: You and who, sorry?
5: 25 Lincoln.
4: Drone at 4708 South 48th Street. Air 4. Adam 4.

0: 432 King Daniel Unit, form of the audible. If you guys want to go to the north side door, we have the east side containment set up. There's only one other entrance.
1: 912 King, it's going to be a loud noise disturbance at 4001 West Camelback Road. 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

Adam 4 is looking for a drone, 4708 South 48th Street. Yeah. 21 Util, 9 Charlie, 2210 West, by the way, and 933. Emergency traffic is a domestic at 6605 West Johnson Street, 500 North, 832. Anyone for this domestic, 6605 West Johnson Street, 500 North, 8. Go 4 on Charlie, 8034.

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1: 10-4.
0: 10-4. Information for any motors sustained fluids still on fire, except to have them cremated, so for midnight heavy 4. For information for any motors on Adam 2, there's going to be a fan fluid still on 35th Avenue in Greenway. Anyway. So we should only be at 035. Reference the 961 Henry that was related to the 510 Frank. We got a duplicate. She's saying that they're going to be at 5775 West Roosevelt at the entrance.
1: I'm ready, yeah. Copy. We were on the phone with her. It doesn't sound like this is related to our 510 Frank, but we're going to go check anyways.
0: 10-4. So I'm calling for a drone for Adam 4 to assist with a burglary alarm at 4708 South 48th Street. Line calling for a drone to assist Adam 4 on a burglary alarm at 4708 South 48th Street. 10-4. Mary, copy your message. It is the 647 Victor, 4132, North 72nd Lane, 036.

0: 42K, we're not getting a response from a drone citywide.
1: 42K, I copy that.
0: 47. This morning on an incorrigible incident number 1092. Complainant in verbal with 11-year-old son, Sebastian, born in 2015. Black male, 5 foot, thin build, dreads, blue jumpsuit, green socks, no shoes, refusing to get into Uber with complainant to leave. Uber unable to wait, so complainant will be on foot when he comes 23. You have Vinia for contact at 037.
2: Colin of 93, 100 pounds, R3, blue shirt, black pants, stolen weapons, is within a verbal with an unknown person outside. Complainant didn't want to look outside for description or pass 21 to the family member in the fight. It's going to be Norchelle for contact, 037. Is there a unit to follow?
1: 6-4 from there.
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0: 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We're on your backup.
1: 511 King.
0: Just want to let you know we spoke to the RP. Said he would like prosecution for 418 Tom or 415 Bravo if there's any found. And would like an officer to call with at a dispo as well.
1: Copy that. Thanks for doing that. 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
0: Yes, sir.
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0: Give me a message, please.
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1: It's midnight for you.
0: 2211, can you send me that 917, please, on 23?
1: Far.
2: 684-2660.
1: Pepper.
0: Call through to Robert and keep us on it, please.
1: Copy. Thinking, copy your message. 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Male and female have relations in an unknown vehicle near the wood gate on near side of the house. No contact, 041 hours of your backup. 35, can you copy your message? The next can be the checkbook or 4420 North 8th Ave. Complaint at 7918. Thanks for the workers hacking his 21 in the accounts. It's been ongoing. Lost for CP. Could be more reach for contact, and it looks like there's going to be hazard on him. He's displaying signs of CIT and all firearms. It's been 42. Is there a unit call?
0: Don't worry, Molly.

0: 234 for the 14th on Kid Creek. 10-4. Anyone to back up 923 King on this incorporable at 10,046 North Metro Parkway West?
1: 922 Mary.
0: Copy, 922 Mary. I'm holding an audible 3622 South 30th Street.

0: it's going to be loud noise disturbance cursing underneath the complex blasting music and possibly on the west side of the driveway to the property. There's nobody for contact. It's midnight 44. Is there a unit to call?
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0: So for a Hispanic male, gray black baseball cap, gray shirt, black pants, none of weapons.
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1: 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My internet is down.

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5: Self-containment, there is an officer back here, I just didn't see him at first. Canines arriving, RP's not 23 yet, but we do have an open door on the far southeast corner of this building.
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6: Mary, it's gonna be at 240 at 250 East Dunlap Avenue, room 17. We're currently on 17th Avenue in Desert Cove at 2300. Victim is Vanessa Carrera of 2005. She's pregnant and was kicked by her mother, who is not 23. Unwanted life-threatening injury. It's going to be Andy, the nurse, for contact, 049.

0: 222, Lincoln. Can I copy your message for the trip? Well, for 23rd Avenue and Morningside Drive for Bispo, it's midnight, 50. Southwest corner of the bank parking lot, two transients camped out near the bank exit. Now, left is dark for description. No contact, midnight, 50. Good talk.
1: 515, King.

0: 6-1-6-1-3 before 18th home.
1: Okay. Number 418 Tom at 8242 North 19th Avenue. It's a Hispanic male, unknown height and weight and age, unknown color shirt, unknown pants, unknown weapons. He's not responding in the vehicle. The client thinks he's sleeping and is and can hear snoring. It's a Waymo. He's in a Waymo. Arizona plate Adam Tom Adam 8 Zebra 5. No contact 052 and I copy 16 and as your backup.
0: Are you supposed to be inside, or?
1: What's
2: your name? Can you touch me at 613 Mary's call for CSO detail?
1: Copy.
3: From here. Can you push this for a certain part, please?
1: 10-4.
0: RP said that his box just typed in, said that the suspect went in, grabbed a couple of sodas, and then he was seen leaving about 20 minutes ago, but only saw one on camera.
1: I copy RC. RP said boss texted him, said that SP came in and grabbed sodas and left about 20 minutes ago. And it was only one.
0: Same 620. Nobody else is supposed to be there.
1: I copy that. No one else is supposed to be there.
0: Got
1: temporary.

0: 9:34 American.
1: Good night.
0: 21 Arkansas, number 3 outside the residence.
1: Yes, sir.

0: information aid from Area Central and McDowell on a direction for a black older car, license plates, and Lincoln Ocean William Edward Charlie Ocean and a gray Mustang. John Edward Adam Lincoln Bravo India racing each other on which direction. Information only in the 55 fabric quick.
1: This is the holding out Audible 3622 South 30th Street.
0: You're 23 at 4206 North 38th Street. Lives in Tempe, says that his mom left to go to her boyfriend's place. 20, received a text from mom's boyfriend that mom's outside yelling and saying that she wants a 911 x-ray. No plan mentioned. Her name is Jamie. Born in 81. She's a white female. 45 years old. 5'4", 115 pounds. And no clothing, took an Uber, no vehicle description, or 21 in the call. Joseph was like 21 contact afterwards, midnight 55, mm-hmm. Unit 12.
1: Yeah. 425 Mary for traffic.
2: Go ahead.
1: Thank you, it says Audible 3622 South 30th Street, the right number. I'm a long-range motion. It's been at 56.

0: それでも動かしね。
1: Hey, this is Maya. Have you someone in custody as you're free to ask? Is this in the mobile?
2: Go ahead.
1: Okay.
2: You see that call on you?
1: Yes. For 31 West Farrell Avenue, the Honick residence. The master bedroom door, 057, is there unit 12?
0: 6 for 2,
1: 10-4.

0: 24, somebody out with RP. Can we get code for the women's bathroom?
1: Anybody out with RP?
2: Cambridge 35853.
1: Sam 624, did you copy?
0: Copy, thank you.

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1: We just do a follow-up to your route house.
0: Now the people, they look like they're putting something possibly in the driveway, lessing southbound. They put something in front of 7742 West St. Gateri, and the complaint lost 21 contact only at 1 o'clock, June 4th.
2: That's lovely, Jane. You can end it.
0: Third Avenue at 1 o'clock.
3: And Jesse Sellers of 72. He's a mixed Hispanic white male, 210 pounds, white shirt, blue shorts, none of weapons. Possible unknown mental diagnosis. Went outside in a gold Buick at Club. 11-year-old daughter is sleeping. It's going to be Marilla for contact. 101. Can I copy? You have backup.
4: Emergency traffic, it's going to be a domestic, 844 East Bell Road, 223 Vance. Any units is that unit, anyone else? It's going to be Charlie 2101 hours.
1: 222 Lincoln Prairie.
4: Lincoln Prairie.

0: fucking this freaking this was over an hour ago on there. It's been already so all of my equals together.
1: Okay, then.
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0: It's going to be a loud noise. 51 West Maryland Boulevard, loud music from your bridge speaker, known and legend. 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
1: 912, let me just hold my call and I'll attach.
0: Holding 900, 4349, East St. Louis.

0: course, you traffic. It's going to be a domestic. It's going to be a domestic 2317 West Betty Leaf Lane 9328. Any units for the domestic 2317 West Betty Leaf Lane 9311 Lincoln. Anyone else is going to be Charlie 2269. You clear?
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2: 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If I call 7100 South 51st Avenue 833B. 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
1: 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We do have an alarm going off. Doesn't look like anyone lives here though, then we don't see any forces entry.
2: Desert Oaks is

65 American, check welfare at 9031 North 9th Street. Claimant is concerned for the juvenile that left with a 390 male. Austin Brady, 94. Indian male, 6'2", tattoos on the face and piercings as well. Child is Julian Joe, that's a 2014. It's 5'2", long hair, blue cap, unknown shirt, blue jeans, red Nike, no weapons. We can transfer contact 110. Copy your 6.4 King's, your backup.

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1: Well, it's going to be a 415 at Edward 3330 West Crowell Street. Since earlier today, I'll have me just in the vehicle with a white pickup and our own weapons. J421, contact at 113 is doing as well. Call 911 King on the phone, right?
0: What fire is number 3?
1: Okay.
2: $28,185 at North Melvin Trail. There's an audible from the downstairs entry double doors. 113.
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0: 41 King.
1: 41 King.
0: Yeah, incident 4180 has been holding for like 2.5 hours. We can make that a broadcast since there's been no secondary calls.
1: I copy information for incident area 3035 West McKinley Street, 800 North. There were 15 to 20 subjects drinking and playing loud music at this 20. No one for contact. This information only at 115.

0: Apparently a fire also got a call that was a fire alarm and then fire sprinklers were going off.
1: 45-4 thin, gray shirt, black pants, no known weapons. Confess refusing to leave with her. Complaining there's a 16-year-old and 20 is her 18-year-old boyfriend's Miguel's house. Boyfriend's mom is also inside. No known weapons. He's Stephanie for contact at 118. Copy 921 King attached. Is there another unit to follow? 2530 West Hayward.
2: One there, go for.
0: Copy.
3: 1012, I'm assuming the other units are dealing with incorrigible.
1: Copy, you'll stand by.

0: Right. Two for you, Mary. Fire saying they're not sure if you need to respond. No 647 activity. They've been there for 22 minutes for the fire alarm sprinklers, but they can't advise if you guys need to respond or not.
1: For traffic.
2: Of course, this is 415 Paul, 2317 West Pollock Street, 700 South. There's loud voices, music in the front yard and the street, 10 plus juveniles, possibly some drinking underage. No one for contact, it's 21, you're back in the past.

0: Still holding that check welfare. 4309, East Nancy Lane.
1: Cool.
0: Oh.
1: Maybe anyone hit the wall or complain, it's just a passerby. The caller thinks that there's a dupe, possibly an A driver left in a red Chevy. Not sure if he left on foot or in the vehicle. It's 122.
0: Okay, it's just going to be a fight at 4567 North 27th Avenue. No visual, hearing only two female voices and a loud verbal on 26th Drive. No one for contact at 123. Any units to back up 912 King on this fight at 4567 North 27th Avenue?
2: King. Okay. 432 King, call my beat.
0: Time for check welfare, 4309 East Nancy Lane, 6000 South check on ex-boyfriend David. Hispanic male, 23 years old, 5'4", medium build, not on weapons. He's been texting his limit saying he wants to sleep and not wake up. Lives with family and parents that are not home. Sister is possibly home, got the last text at midnight 53. His twin is on the call. No offer contact, 124 units call.
3: 431, King, 431.
0: Is there anyone to back up 921 King on domestic at 2530 West Hayward Avenue?
4: Bring it 3 out of the X-ray Henry.
0: Any units to back up 921 King on this domestic at 2530 West Hayward Avenue?
4: We can head out there for a voice.
0: Be from Hawaii. Thank you.

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0: opportunity to came real fire to my pony. So there's some feeling of pain suicide. Also, keep it in custody, please.
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2: Are you?
1: 1394. I'll go with that. Okay.
3: Mary, did the previous call, her foot was already broken, so is her other foot broken, or is it the same one?
1: Well, Calista did call, they had hung up, that's when they went on callback. Do you copy this hot call that they had on the
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1: 933,
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1: Copy. Sunny Lisa is going to Charlie Dickman.
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5: Tomorrow is going to be BQC, black male, 29 years old, heavy bill with a blue shirt and no weapons. He's in a black or dark blue Dodge Caravan on the plate. He's going to be parked between two handicapped spaces, and he's just refusing to leave. Plate bill, he's security out there for contact. Copy 23, Mary's going to follow you. 132.

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1: And oh, yeah, well, it's 1020 North East Way.
2: It's going to be the Circle K. It's going to be reference as predictable as left, and then came back. He's a black belt, 30 to 40, Sinville with a burgundy jacket, blue or black pants on, the loafing skinny, still refusing to leave. Could be employees out there for contact at 133. Probably let him get in the fall.

0: 조남진.
1: 조남진.
0: 지금 at Ottawa 3777 East Retail Way. This is residential. Original moving room. They gave a wrong passcode, and it's 133. Peter 12.
1: 213, Lincoln.
0: 24. Hey, Mary.
1: 214, Mary.
0: It's going to be the Audible at 21,020 North 820 Suite 1. Idea stage promotion. Details just says door. It's 134.

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Copy of the info, it's 135.

0: commercial traffic. It's going to be residential, 4323 North 27th Avenue, 911 B.
1: 911 King.
0: 911 King, anyone else? It's going to be Charlie 9, 6, 7, and 8. You're clear on 36.
2: 50 ring in Texas.
0: Jenna. 911 King to monitor. And who is that backup?
2: 15 right for us on the alcohol is 23.
0: Copy.
2: It's repairing on Flint's on my end. I'm 23 to go 4.
0: Q4. It's 14, right? That's gonna be 22.
2: Yeah, 91 King of Honor.
0: Okay. Copy, thank you.
2: Go ahead.
0: It's gonna be that there was a color updated police. 220 West Bell Road for Phase 2, year 2005. Brian said he was having a DV issue that hung up lines around callback times 2. Cactus office attached to possible 21 owner Kevin Neal. It's 137. Here's follow up. Unit 12 for this domestic, 220 West Bell Road. I'll keep working on your cut.
2: Copy that. That'll remain at NCS until I get one.
0: Step 4?

0: summer heat tank is going to be 415 George, 1700 West Noble Avenue, 96, 23B. 621 Lincoln, and anyone else is going to be on Charlie 6, so are you clear at 1:30?
1: I'm going to follow 621 Lincoln, and the shuttle is 1700 West Noble Avenue, 623B.
2: 624,
1: can you go
2: for it? It's a Frederick Sergeant Motor.
0: 6-3-1. You should go asleep at the gate of complex. Need assistance. BEQ also went out. Advice should be uncooperative and is now requesting PD. It's 139. Units 12.
2: 39.
0: Over.

0: Fort Sill area. That's taking off from us off, but can be at Southern and Broadway. 18th Street.
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0: We're taking a test D. We just did your run. He's all over the road, too, on his scooter, but he's not in custody now.
1: I copy one, custody, 18th Street, Broadway, 141.
2: Copy, any injuries?
1: Any injuries?
3: First time, anybody else here?
0: Negative, no one outstanding.
1: Okay. I copy, nobody outstanding.

0: 934 John. Sorry, 634 John.
1: Good.
0: Give me an audible 10,210 North 32nd Street. Suite C is in Charles 7. I've been a nice apothecary coming from the office motion detector. It's 142 is unit 12.
2: 34, can you?
0: Fourth and 4 King Crimson.
1: What?
0: For fire, they said that BD can tour 2, you're no longer needed for 44th Street Murphy.
1: I copy you in the officer, body 1 camera. Yes. 21 Mary, we will take our 61, please.
3: 6-9-9-10-4. It's going to be the complaint. He's involved. 59th Avenue McDowell is eastbound lane. He's in the 2004 white Mustang convertible. He says he thinks he was rear-ended by an unknown vehicle. He says he didn't feel an impact, just so the vehicle came fast behind him, and then he blacked out. He's also got a cut on his hand, but he's using fire. 3 Andre for contact, 133.
1: Bulk for a ditch scan.
0: Hey, did you scannable 18th Street in Brooklyn Road?
1: 14th Street, intercepted.
0: Temper.
1: Bravo, Team Union.
0: Bravo, Team
1: Union. Ukraine is in 240. Call off for 4.
0: Okay, I'll be written that back up. Thank you.
4: Hi, 14 Lincoln. Please put me on that call with off duty, please.

0: A ver, Kimmy Mary, esa amistad.
1: A ver, Kimmy Mary, go ahead.
0: 27th Avenue in Grand Rapids, just north. I will go on the speaker.
2: No, 11, can you touch me?
1: And I'm not call sign.
2: 9-11, can you attach me to the subject spot?
1: 10-4.
3: Fly 14, Lincoln, keep pinning.
1: I just got a hot call that's right across the street from your call, saying that's a 240 complaint. Complaint says big male, blue shirt, black pants. Is it related to yours?
3: 5-14, Lincoln, negative.

0: going to be a fight, and someone will have a fight between me.
1: 501 Lincoln.
0: 501 Lincoln, push the street with a backup 145. Are you just to follow the site for 4 hours more?
1: I'm going to take a monitor.
0: Thanks, boss.

0: Or is there anything just expired?
1: Go ahead.
0: It's going to be 25th Avenue Southern. Well, here's an X-ray, Henry Adam, 5 George 3.
1: Yes.
2: Overthinking. Are we done?
0: Yes. Further dealing, can you slow this up? He's still going eastbound on Southern, about 20 miles an hour.
1: Can I get more use? 20?
3: Go me on that.
0: Again. We're now turning northbound on 23rd Ave from Southern. He might be pulling over. I'll advise.
4: Where are we going? Can we get another unit with him, please?
1: We got two heading out that way.
0: 13 Lincoln. We are pulled over at 23rd Avenue Hidalgo.
1: Okay.
4: The next unit.
1: What's the ETA is the next unit?
3: It's on that gun. I'll take it off.
1: 412 Lincoln, 10 nights.
3: Down the block.
1: Sierra, unknown race, 101, dark hair, dark eyes, 5-2-10, dangerous self, no weapons, going to North 99th Avenue at 149, there, units follow.
4: Yeah, I'm going to leave you in a hot attack after this one.

143 33 lesson in school is coming in from our class break 149.

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1: Go ahead.
0: Edwin Cadillac, Alpha Bravo, Lincoln, Adam, 676.
1: 10-4. Good for me, Allison. Colonial Check Welfare, 2441 East Wood Street. Defer San Victor, 6021 South Central Avenue.
2: Hi, I'm 01 Lincoln, Frankfurt.
1: Go ahead.
2: I'm going to be at 1st Avenue and Van Buren. I'm going to restart my MTC type issues.
1: Okay, you're at 1st Avenue and Van Buren. You're having MTC issues. Any units to set up on this 459 Frank attempt at 39th Avenue on Augusta Avenue? $7,800 North, 921
2: Beat. 932 Zebra, start from Waze.
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0: Level 2, you can be sending a message for us.
1: Yes, sir, sir.
2: C-3, King, RC-35, is going to be transferring our 1 SCD to La Fraza. We're going to rush here.
3: Sorry, G, can I copy? That was just precautionary.
1: Confirm.
2: Good boy.
1: A33D8. That unit and any others, Charlie 8, 153.
0: A3K monitor.

0: Perfect. Very good. Thanks.
1: This is T. Mary. Go ahead.
0: 26 at Mariposa. I was Arizona 7, X-ray, Adam 4, Lincoln 3.

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1: Go ahead.
0: It's going to be a 647 for 16,424 North 39th Street, Unit 34. It's going to be a Hispanic male, 20s, medium build, black shirt, blue jeans, no weapons, just wandering around complainant's house and knocking on the window. Has seen him before, thinks he's a boyfriend of one of the complainant's cousins. Complainant wants him removed from the property. We've got nobody for contact. It's 156. Is there units follow?
2: 233, King.

0: Nick 50 Lincoln for traffic.
1: Good.
0: It's going to be a 418 Tom at 1532 West Highland Avenue. It's a white female, 50s, medium build, black shirt, blue jeans, sleeping on the stairwell. Staying has a butter knife by her. Can we come off? Security guard for contact. 157, there you're 12. It's called for 418 Thomas, 1633 West Highland Avenue.
2: He stands by. Just a moment, I'll attach.
0: Yes, sir.

0: 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You can send me on 647 on 23. It's code 4.
1: 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Go ahead.
0: 1732 West Hungarian, at the Circle K. Put me on at 418 phone, please.
1: 4 anyways.
0: I'm 44. I got with one white male with a purple shirt, blue jeans, shoes.
1: Go for it.
0: Seven 31.
2: I'll get the 1031 sent over.

0: 221 Lincoln.
1: 221 Lincoln.
0: Just left my call on number 3.
1: 10-4.
0: Got waved down by a resident here, stated that an individual was breaking into a car. I'm going to go try to find the car.
1: At the same time?
0: Yes.
2: Two-one King, you can go ahead and put me on that. I'm out here with him.
1: 10-4.

0: 221 Lincoln, can you run a plane for me, please? Arizona Charles Henry. Direction Charles Tom Henry, Ocean.
1: Just a confirm, is it Charles Tom Henry Ocean, that's it?
0: Or try 0.
1: Tougher.

0: 401k.
1: Go ahead.
0: Yeah, reference that test call at 1435 West Baseline. I don't think there's a Circle K at 15th Avenue Baseline. Can you check 20, please? It might be 10 feet.
1: Is that correct?
2: Six, 20,
1: turn around.
2: 6 5 0. This is 339 and 70 position, please.
1: So far. Early William, William, 4294, was serving on the freeway, last seen pulling into the 20. Driver was a male with bleached hair. No further description. It's information at 2.
3: No, it's a black female, 20 to 30 years old, medium, and the other is a black male, 30 to tall, muscular. Police say there's a 4-year-old that lives there, no weapons. On the call, male left in a white SUV, possibly a Chevy Equinox. Claire wants PD to make sure everything's okay. No contact, 203. No.
0: 6-24-K.
1: Does come back to that 20. Unit 3033.
0: Number, please.
1: Unit 3033.
0: Awesome. Thank you.
1: You're welcome.
0: Do I go away off of any exit into a gate in the front? No sign of them on Bell Road.
4: All right, copy that. Yeah, speaking with the gentleman that waved me down, he cannot definitively say if that individual was in fact the vehicle in question. I'll contact the RO or attempt to and see if there's anything missing.
0: Sorry, you can't have any cap. Do you have eyes on the subject?
1: Negative.
0: The alleged suspect had driven through the parking lot past us before we knew anything had transpired. Got waved down by a resident here, stated that that individual was by a vehicle, but he cannot say if he was definitively in the vehicle.
1: Copy, can't say if he was in the car.

0: Can you show me that fortune teller message, please?
1: Monkey.
2: Message monkey in progress, and we like it that have no dupes or no contact.
1: Okay, information for you is at the Air 780 North Central Outlet. It's a loud noise broadcast. Music being played from the parking lot on point issue every weekend. It's information only until 6.

0: for 2013, it's gonna be a goal for at 2441 East Wood Street, per Rapid SOS. For 2023, Smith's 19. For 2023, it's a group home, and believe Sandra and Cora took her daughter and are holding her against the wall in a city somewhere near Coolidge. I have no further information. However, there was no answer on call. I guess 207 is there to call.
1: 420 is a very well attention.

0: Strictly fucking a copy of your message from the 415 Edward at 7728 North 12th Street at the dog park. Give me a language line. It's 6 to 8 subjects playing basketball loudly. Clinic can't see due to them being loud. I'm going for an hour. Contact 2008 0 unit 12.
1: Six, 4.

0: 45 Mayor, send the drive by.
1: Drive by Mary, asking for the turn off sound, baseline.
0: Morph.
1: Number 26 East, baseline, we're at the supermarket, trying to hit mailbox, order white pants on and weapons on the east side of the building. No ATM on file, but would like him removed. It's phone for contact at 209.

0: 734 Mary 20.
1: Never American Fly. 13 Lane, can you put me back on that loud party call, please?
0: 10 for 20 days. 4 20 days, 17 was Pollock Street, then back to you at 2:11.

0: 6-1 Lincoln. Can you show me 23 on the 418 Tom? I'm code 4, and I want to attach myself to 65 King once I'm done here.
1: 10-4
2: Control Lincoln, you can put me back on that Lama router call.
3: Control 18, Inter 647 Victory 6021 South Central Avenue on the west side of the street. Queens, Rolls, and Jesse, Spanish, and female 35 years old. 5-5 pins up, unknown quality description, known on weapons, is possibly due to 37. Davis? The Diego, Hispanic, male 45 years old, 6-5 pins up, unknown quality, known on weapons, is squared for expedition. Downplay, please, says that this is an ongoing issue. Someone for contact, I said, well, I copy back up attached.

0: 41K.
1: Yeah, I'm reference at 47. I just Googled the address. It's going to be Tempe.
0: Yeah, I'm on the phone with them right now, giving them instant info.

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2: Information in the area of 10:45 South East Ice. The 47 Victor Podcast claims to see the black pickup on and play with the bottom of our signal 6 foot medium build dark shirt. Dark shirt with a stripe on the side picked up items that was on the ground. Things have been on the ground for the past 1.5 hours. Vehicle left going out northbound. East Ice information only at 2:15.

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1: 6:24 p.m.
0: Try for that 250 again.
1: 24. Hey, 13,
2: right? 1 second, we'll take a look at the driver here.
1: 24.
2: Ninth and Indian School going westbound. For this car, driver looks like he's 10:51. Run 3465 to Henry Robert.
1: 10-4.
2: He's just going to pull over here. 78. At Indian School.
1: You know, so that way for me, it's at Indian School.
2: Hey, good level weekend.
1: That's what. The small gray sedan parked in front of 20, occupied by unknown number of subjects. Clearly hears the doors opening and closing. There's a vacant home across from the 20 and worried they are going to try something. No contact, 217. Indian School. It's followed for the 647 Victor at 4343 East Michelle Drive.
0: 6:32 North, I'm backing up.
1: 10-4.

0: 34 John, can you try giving our comp a call? See if she has someone contact.
1: Yes, sir. I'm just here. He's talking. Is it?
0: He's in custody.
1: Search your area, copy. He's in the school board on a custody for me. Did any school need to see? 25 on your copy.
2: Anyone can't copy the custody. Yep.

Yeah, 53rd Avenue, Indian School, Iowa, Arizona License Plate, San India, Robert Adam, John 7.

0: American traffic, you're going to be 47 Victor at 17,137 North 9th Street, 223 Beans. 923 King Francis.
1: 923 King, go ahead.
0: Right. Did you ever make it 23 on Park Street? I don't think I got your 8 miles.
1: Yeah, I put it out. I mean, I believe it's 403.
0: I got it. Excuse me. Need to back up.
2: I'll attach.
0: 10-4.
3: Let me switch the monitor.
0: Copy.
4: I'm sorry, if it was better, can you move to 240, 2831 North 35th Avenue? 7 minutes ago, was a male at the bar punched a complainant that says he left in a vehicle. Our caller's going to be waiting in a gray passenger car. He's not sure the make or model. So there's several witnesses. His name's Dad with a contact at 220 units hall.
0: Sorry.
5: 27th Avenue and coming back out with Paul Bravo Adam 205. We're at McDonald's parking lot.
0: Happy.

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1: Fire, so Mary can send that 240.
0: Stepper. 209 West Madison Street, fire was 23411, having a difficulty breathing. She's now asking for a PD for a 240 report. Very normal, 45 years old, heavy set, black tank top, gray shorts. Unknown if the suspect is still 23 and unknown time frame is 222. Go ahead.
2: 16th Avenue, Van Buren, just off, show me with 144.
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4: It's going to be the neighbor to see at 3230 East Roosevelt Apartment 154. I copy you, copy the info at 223 and it's fall.
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0: 514 Lincoln, switch to Chase with a backup, you just clear 225.
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0: Tomorrow.
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1: 420 is where?
0: 420 is where you switch to the Chase, 226.
2: 4 is all I got.
0: Yeah.
1: 42 Gainemeyer.

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0: 422 Mary, switch to the chase, 226.
2: 4, it's all I got.
0: Yeah.
1: 42 Gainer Meyer.

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1: King Fryer,
0: and back up Charlie 8, 226.
2: You turn to King Fryer.
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0: Are you spreading on her?
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0: 13, can you
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0: the 508, please?
1: 10-4-36 West Buckeye Road at the Tortilla Factory. Coming from the fire ring down, working a fire in the building, asking for 508. Sir, you have the fault. Thank you.
2: How are you?
1: 414, please.
2: I can follow them, too.
1: Okay, thank you.

0: 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Where does fire need us?
1: I can call and ask.
2: Seven two one, 2245
3: North 22nd Street is the front house. They hear the neighbors in a verbal, the female's yelling and now banging on the back door. When the call came in, it sounds like she's locked out. A female 30s to 40s, 5'5", medium build, and a Hispanic male, 5'8", thin, unknown clothing. There was a hang-up on the call back there claiming it was a missed dial at 232 in 12.

0: It's Apollo 2245 North 22nd Street.
1: Go ahead and communicate with them. They're on shore where it's needed at the time.
2: Yeah, we're making contact with them now. Thank you.
1: Never, thank you. 832 May.
3: Yeah, go ahead.
4: The domestic 3325 was to Ryan Lane, father of Queen's child, Torres Clerk. And 1993, his mother, 3 years old, me and Bill, no shirt. Creature fans who often have access to weapons. They're in a revolver, 9-month-old child. Cannot want to leave the house without the baby. No custody agreement in place. 3 adults, 9-month-old child, currently 23, and the mom is 17. Curtis also called and said girlfriend's father, Brian. Dallas Curry, back in the 40s, said 9 mediums, Bob Quilly. There, and they have guns in the safe. Clayton has his son in the bedroom with him, and he just called back and said if he needed to hold another party at gunpoint to get an officer out. It's 234, did the sergeant copy that?
5: 83 King, I copy. You know, assuming the call, B-17.
1: Yeah. It's a wrong way. Driver going northbound and southbound. North and dark color. Yeah, 42 possibly. License plate. Paul King, Nora Paul, 14. Driving slowly on the access road. Got on the freeway in the wrong direction. Information only 224.

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0: 647 Victory, 1625 West Camelback at Planet Fitness. Last 20 minutes, there's a black or dark blue Mazda hatchback on a license plate circling the parking lot. I'm going to have Armando for contact at 237, you can call.
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1: 3420 North 38th Place, copy. You get the info and you'll take care of it. 237. Information, your unit's in the area by 10 and 19th Avenue. This is the wrong way, driver. Call it our four-door sedan with the Florida plate, Paul King, Nora, Paul King 4, last thing going northbound on the southbound lane. Time to Lake Area. Information 230. Units information on the runway, driver, I-10 and 18th Avenue. Can we have a smaller, dark, four-door passenger car, Paul King, Nora, Paul King 4.

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0: 67,000 Union School, just out, going to be out there with a license plate. Adam, 9, Bravo, 0, Adam.
1: Versus Lincoln, Lincoln, Adam.
0: 10-4.
1: Okay, copy.
2: Was that on a 17 or 19,000?
1: 4-11 Kingdom Hackers, search the chase, it's
2: 239. 4-11 Kingdom Hire.
1: You fine? Do you want me to put
2: them on? Nope, we got a 1042. Just wanted to make sure we didn't run into it.
1: Copy.

0: Referencing that wrong way, driver, it's actually the I-17 and 19th Avenue. Going northbound on the south line, that's 3 minutes ago. And it's Florida Place, Paul King, Nora, Paul King 4. Small dark, Florida passenger car, information only 241. Commercial lot, Charlie 4 is working, 302 South 23rd Avenue. There's a couple more units that can switch, it'll be on Chase 241. Any more units of both commercial, 302 South 23rd Avenue?
1: This is Jimmy, can you put myself and 414 King on that commercial, please?

0: information for units in the air 4249 from the Dallas Officer Wilkins. A food run. I left West Bottom and found a black Volkswagen Bug with a mattress on the top. Got a parcel plate of 270. Information at 242. And it's set up at the 415 George. 232 Lincoln, anyone else is going to be Charlie 2 at 243.
1: Okay. Yeah.
2: That's a sharp bulk here, 12619 on 42nd Drive. It looks like we got that 20 from Phase 2 and a 21 search. Call came in, 101 says get the, then the phone went completely silent. Call taker thought that the phone possibly got snatched. No answer on callback. There's a history at this 20 for domestic violence. It's been between a male and a 101. A male is named Devin. 101's possibly Tatiana. Devin's info is attached to the call. 243, follow.

0: Yes, follow on the Shark Welfare, 12619, North 42nd Drive.
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the permission for units in the area at 10210 North 32nd Street. It's just a broadcast for the audible alarm. It's just a returning call. There's multiple alarms on the doors. Has been permission only up to 25.

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0: 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Unknown race male is out front of this property, was running around originally on the floor. 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Wanted to make sure that he was okay. Nobody for contact to 4810 as well. You need to follow for this check wall for 4103 Southern.
1: 3014, 6. 3014. Luke 421 Brooklyn, yeah, with Charles McAdam, 9 Bravo King.

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0: I'll be out with Arizona. Play William Nancy Adam 003. Going to be on 27th Avenue and Medlock, just north.
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1: I believe that his dad and the brother, Ricardo, said something was going on, and when I said they were fighting, he said, I don't know, something's happening, please get the police here, and then he hung up. And I took it in one as well.
2: Okay, Mary.
1: Supper.
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1: Got
0: it. 59-5 in CS with David, Nora, Adam, or Young Bravo.
1: So far. Hi, David, Nora, Adam, or Young Bravo. Back has removed point previously on a Nissan Altima. Is that the vehicle you're out with?
0: Yeah, that's the vehicle.
1: Okay.

0: medical disorder, refusing to leave. It's going to be an IV, white female, 51 years old, 5'8", 120, unclothing. I have lane for contact at 254, you 12?
1: 624, okay.
0: Okay. My call for Charlie, 830 Adam 6.
2: 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They're requesting PD check the property. Jennifer requested dispatch. It is 254, and I copy your data attached.

0: Lentil for Charlie 8:30.
1: Charlie, for your. I thought she told you.

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1: Fight 7126 West Devonshire 4200 North D13E. Anyone for F 813 there? Any other units? Charlie 8, it's 257. Friends, why?
2: Aiden Kingdom Hunter.

0: Veronica and Sue Mary.
1: Sir, Ms. McKay.
0: We had a hot call at number 42 West Leonard, but they're saying that someone was trying to kick in the basement door, but then said to 22 that the subject was leaving and he was going to bed and hung up. Did you still want us to go over there, or can we just cancel the call?
1: I mean, let's make it a P2 and just cruise through the neighborhood. We don't have any contact, but I'd like to go ahead and check it out.
0: Temper.
2: I didn't have that
0: letter. 32 West Linwood, a male was trying to kick in the complainant's basement door, was in the backyard. So the subject was now walking down the driveway and then said PD-22 since the subject's gone. He wants no contact and he was going back to bed at 309 and 12.
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0: Before? No.
1: Okay.
2: Five, 0 1 Lincoln. I'll take that 240.
3: Thank you. It's going to be 209 West Madison Street. Fire was 23-48-101. That was complaining of difficulty breathing, and that was just asking for a PD. 2-240 reports. Just like 17, that's like a 5 years old. Heavy set, black tank, South Gray shorts. Unknown time frame. It's going to be a 302 unit hollow.
2: Five 13 game.

0: Please for the 487, that's 730 Spadway for Circle K.
1: It's going to be a 515-21 North 40th Street apartment, B's in Bravo 116. It's going to be an old friend, Russell, black male, 31 thin, black shirt, gray sweatpants, walking between the laundry room and the complainant's dorm. Said the subject 240 the complainant yesterday, and every time the subject returns to the complainant's door, they're in a verbal because the subject won't leave him alone. 305 and 12.
2: 7-11, John.

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1: 431 King, I'll be 2 houses down on the east side from where my Tahoe is.
2: Yeah.

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1: Okay, I'm
0: over. Everyone Lincoln and anyone else is going to be Charlie 9307.
2: Okay, you just recommend anyone Lincoln 900 Victor, 5060 West Cactus Road.

0: Gonna be for this food run at Assumption 30th Broadway Road at the Circle K. Someone is being delivered 30 belt, gray shirt, black pants, and a weapon, so it's gonna be linked to items in your backpack. Last thing walking southbound on foot, it's gonna be James for contact 308 at unit 12.
1: Fire,

2018 at COVID-19 under the Debian grant. The sources of passerby to the Chevy passer car sport car hit the wall to the overpass. The plane just saw it as he was driving. So far, this is the only call we have. There's nothing further. I have to go there.

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1: Go ahead.
0: Well, 2344 West Northern, it's coming from North Central, door 312 and 12. You have to follow the audible 2344 West Northern.
1: Unfortunately, we're almost done here. I'll attach.

0: 234 Mary, can we possibly have a unit out here to go to the alley? We're checking the area and we think the male might have jumped the fence while we were looking at his property.
1: Can I get another unit to 3038 East Cactus Road?
2: 232 Lincoln, you can put me on that.
1: 10-4.
0: 234 Mary, was the area that happened to be up? So it's the same suspect we're thinking is. He likes to jump on the roof over here.
1: I believe they were down, but I'll double check.

0: Yeah, they're going to be out on call out.
1: Thank you.
2: Was this at the defense area, or is it posted? No 418 Tom or 647 at this point.
1: Yeah, they have trespassing signs up, but he's, if it's the same guy we're thinking it is, he's wanted for over $30,000 in burglary out here and for harassment on a neighbor.
0: Copy. They do have trespassing signs. He's wanted for $30,000 in burglary. And harassment. Do you guys want canines?
3: One John, I don't know if he's possibly going to a family's house at 4537 West Burgess Lane. Any chance we can get you to go out there, just do a quick 900, see if the kid's there?
0: I get over there, 4537 West Burgess Lane.
4: The 418 Comedy 30 North 27th Avenue.
1: How much traffic? It's going to be 239-2945 East Bell Road, 232 AM. King and anyone else, it's going to be turning the 26 to clear on 315.
0: Good of your team for that fight. 2945 East Bell Road. Sorry, you're going to try 232 Kings, 233 Kings back up for that fight. 2945 East Bell Road. There, 4537 West Burgess Lane for a trip over.
2: Thank you,
0: copy.

0: 21 Mary, we'll take her out to them.
1: Copy 5501 West Cambridge. Complaints parked vehicle versus a gray passenger car. R 17 for injuries. Looks like they did transport one, but they weren't the driver, just a passenger inside the vehicle. There was a due call for an audible alarm of an accident. The caller said he fell asleep and that he was okay. To be Jocelyn for contact 5017.
0: The ETA for Jesus.
1: Let's see if I can have info call.

0: 7-34,
1: Mary Hughes, short is just a transfer into DOC on Alhambra.
0: 7-4.

0: Enjoying their 83 against quality 32 coming over to the Burgess Lane 24 check welfare 4537 left.
1: 834 King, we should be finishing up here pretty soon, all of that.
0: Good, that far.

Information for use in the area 3631 West Grover's Avenue, 17800 North, it's a 911 Ocean broadcast for a female 911 oceaning on opioids, Fire 17, information only 321.

0: 234 Manita, Super Lincoln. I have our Tahoe light in the alley, so if you are next to our Tahoe where that light is facing, that's the roof that we're trying to watch. So maybe you don't park directly behind, just park next to our Tahoe, but on the opposite side of the fence.
1: 236 Lincoln, copy. Thank you.

0: Well, no, Mayor, is there a unit that's able to go to, I believe it's St. Joe's, and check on our driver for us, please?
1: Yes, so far, I'm sending this head over to St. Joe's to check on the driver.
2: Agent, you're general, I'll send over to St. Joe's.

0: Caesar to me.
1: But
0: alright, Crisis is saying they should be pulling up right now.
1: It's
2: an auto 915 West Hatcher. Are you motion at 323 until?
3: 6 Sonic.
2: Copy.
1: Fire Amy over here. Off to armor.
2: Marion, copy. Two twelve Mary,
1: I'll be there in a second.
2: 10-4. South Mary, thank you. It's going to be 300 in North Central Avenue at the South Pier. Lacking a white shirt, great pieces, and a weapon so if you can claim the property. I'll list the security footage for a contact at 324.
0: 31 North 35th Avenue. The complaint was 240. The subjects did leave in a unknown vehicle, make a model, drive in contact 324, unit 12.
4: What's the description on the guy again?
2: 234 Mary, do you have a better one?
1: 22. 325. 32 Lincoln, via black male, approximately 5'7 to 5'8. Sit and build, he'll have some facial hair on his face. I do not have a good description on his hair, but he will have like a goatee-ish beard on his face.
2: Offside monitoring. To Lincoln, will you back your Tahoe up maybe like 15 feet? And he was in all black clothing for the monitoring company. 2-0-2 Lincoln, that's good.

0: 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I'm going to be a PDA involved, 961.
1: Copy, where are you going to be at?
2: It'll be 19th Avenue, Glen Rosa, by the canal.
1: Okay, copy, do you need fire?
0: The fire department over here as well.
1: Yeah, 10-4, I'm the supervisor, copy.
3: 6-1-10, copy, I'll be 7-2.
1: Copy.
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0: 6 Victim, are you able to advise on injuries? And 4th, it's going to be at 6036 Explosion School Drive, Olive Ward for a residential. Where? Looks like the RP is for P. It's 328, student 12.
1: Inside the water of the canal, correct?
2: It's not in the canal.
0: Okay, not in the canal. Fire 17. So forth. 36 West Northern Avenue, 921 being.
1: It's 17.
0: Then we Charlie 9329.
1: 922 Marion Pryor.
3: 922 Marion, copy Pryor, Charlie 9.
1: That's a good one.

0: Permission for 700 units ahead of P Development 6197 Glen Russell by the Canal City Wolf Club. Do you have unit 17? We're on out of 6. Return it.
1: Okay, hold on. Traveling east, I'm going to cover the 12,029 R78th Avenue just east. There's 3 transients are refusing to leave Paul's 2237 David on the east side of Plaza. Three white male, early 40s, 5 men, heavy build, with a purple shirt, red shirts, and weapons. Black male with a black shirt, black or gray jeans, and baseball cap, and a black female. She's skinny with a crop top and gray shorts, no weapons. Security guards calling it in. He wants to run on contact 330, unit 12.
0: I wonder if just have a 961.
2: Oh, copy that. Yeah, I think we got that info. I'll change it. Okay, we are 17 to that. And yeah, they did update the calls in 962, copy.
0: Good for it. It looks like it's on Adam 62.

0: so far.
1: How are you liking the murder?
0: So far. Jessica, Mr. Frank, you have Mayor Fitzmith Avenue, Camelback, southbound. For me, white four-door Chevy Silverado. Arizona plate of 8 John Adams, 16 Young. Driving up and down the street in the neighborhood. Some information from Global PD that is 647. Information at 3 hours.

0: 615 Lincoln, ran a taxi plate 479 on Zebra 5. It's a VV vehicle that crashed into the PD.
1: Okay, copy.
2: Lincoln Park.
1: 815 Lincoln, you're back at Charlie's.
2: Thank you very much.
1: I'm just calling on the 240 73rd and Coronado.

0: 638 Genaro, can you pull me to code 6, please?
1: Yeah.
0: Yes, I'm Indian Square, just directly east, question west of CI-17 out of Arizona. Charles William Adams, 9X33, I'm code 4.
1: Copy.
0: Push to the ticket, please.

0: 就是问题。
1: 随风听。
0: 对不起，不，要不然都是因为是啊，那继续问题没通用。
2: 14 area. Oh, 11911 is going to give me a call. And I'm also going to make sure that I'm not doing anything related, not just you want.

0: 5-13-D,
1: send me that 4-13-ball.
2: Yeah, of course, it is going to be at 932 East Roosevelt Street, because that's duplex. Duplex playing loud music out of the speakers. Complaint is your roommates went over there and asked them to stop, but they're still not quitting the music. Looking for contact at 357 units, follow.
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0: A1K Golf Union Formula Golf Silverton.
1: So,
0: go for.
1: So far. And anyone can also sorry, there was a hot rod put on there?
0: Yes, I'm sorry about you.
1: Sure, I'm going to put my kids on there.

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I copy, go for a full row circle. Holding a 647, 36 Street, Thomas.

24 Marion covered the domestic 2676 on 43rd Avenue, apartment 23 David. The complainant's father and the mother-in-law are outside yelling, saying that the complainant stole something. That Stephen Halsey is a white male, 62 years old, 5'11". He's wearing a maxin shirt and shorts, known to carry a knife in his pants and a gun in a truck. The mother-in-law is Leticia. She's a black male wearing a sundress and weapons with a full 390s. Lee, Jim, contact 340.

0: 331 King Street, somebody call my beat.
1: Pepper. 7647 13227 North 13th Street across the street. My conflicted male 57, heavy build, no shirt, gray pants, and a long bag on the ground, pine tent, a weapon. Sitting outside facing Clinton's house yelling, left during the call, unknown direction of travel, they would like people to check the area, there's no one for contact at 340, unit 12. Okay, copy.
2: Two 32 Lincoln.
1: 10-4, thank you.
2: 25 info, still go for it.
1: Got it.

0: Hey, this is Kane. Just let 844 John know it's at the 601 John. We'll be sending a pencil.
1: Go ahead.
2: Thank you. And it's going to be
3: a check ball there at AB28 South Central Avenue. It's a second-hand info from fire on the rail. The description was laying by a pool with no signs of injury. I don't know if he was sleeping or having a medical event. The fire is not responding. It's going to be at 343.
4: In action. And it's going back to 343.

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0: Hey, Prior Radio Supervisor, this is Norm going on with Elwood. Are you guys at Elwood? Was it maybe you that tripped it?
1: Yeah, we're here. We're impounding.
2: So unfortunately, I don't think that's 6%.

0: One of them wearing glasses, thinks they're trying to get into vehicles. You can contact 344 Union to follow. Tempor.
1: Team, I copy drone to be an audible 151 West Mojave Street at the S. Barnes Elementary. Looks like it's coming from a hall 306 North at Double Doors. That comes via 344, I'm going to follow.
2: 15 King.
1: 10-4. I'm 431 King. I copy your message as well. Yours is going to be a 450 in Lincoln, 3825 South 36th Street. White male, 6 feet, heavy bolted on the weapons, and unknown other male, about 6 feet, thin built on the weapons. They're with a white SUV in the parking lot. It's been removed. It's going to be a 345 unit photo.
0: It's at 4th Edward at 4001 West Kilmack at the resident apartments for building Lincoln. Loud music and yelling outside. It was nobody for contact. It's 345. Is there any info? Can it just follow for the 415 Edward at 4001 West Kilmack?
2: 932 Lincoln.
0: Sorry, thank you.

significantly shortened to the area of 40th Street and Broadway. It's a maroon Kia SUV with Americana plate at David 303 Frank Charlie, who's moving all over the road. And last, and going eastbound, information 336

new. Looks like our SP took off a snack mail, no shirt. Daily value seems 51 times 3. Still working on Shirley A, 2 or 6.

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1: 5437 West Apollo Road, the complainant's mom, Joshina Johnson, she's a black female in the description, and her husband, Reginald, he's a black male, 5'6", single with a gray shirt, black pants, during a verbal arguing over mom's gun. But they won't give her the firearm, so they're refusing to leave. The original call is going to be true. I think the other half called in as well, but then they called back and said that they just gave mom the handgun that belongs to her and that everybody involved was leaving. But 911 did advise them due to the thing of DV, we're more than 22, so we're still 17 to check on them. That's 358.

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1: Go ahead.
0: Thank you. Columbia 239, 1607 South and 21st Avenue. Complaint is limited on the verbal with three Hispanic males, none on weapons. They arrived on foot, unknown if they know each other. A complaint is found at which it was 390. Going to be down a couple of contacts at 355 units column. I'm going to tell for this 239 on 21st Avenue.
2: 569. Green shorts and a weapon, got an open can of beer. The employee William for contact out there at 355 units close.

0: the residential 2241 East Lewis, 423 B.
1: 422 Mary.
0: 422 Mary, it's going to be on Chase, 358.
1: 422, if you want to monitor.
0: Okay. Okay, can you push this call for a report, please?
2: Okay.

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Information from the unit is 2607 East Kings Avenue, 16,400 North, Firefly activation, one shot, nothing else. Information 359.

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1: Over 231 King.
0: Check welfare 3080's Cactus. Car heard a noise coming from around the building. Sounded like somebody jumped off something. But officers were out earlier. Motion lights came on by the daycare. The previous incident was off-site security. Got some trespassers. Taxi 34 King is again to 402.

0: Merci, Daniel.
1: Mother's your Mary. Good.
0: The 418 comment 3414 was a road. Live monitoring of the plaza. Blacker has been 101 jean jacket, pants, no weapons. She's sleeping on the east side of the property. They want to remove that 403.

0: 6415 for traffic. 1098 from Tom 23, 45 West Myrtle for Kimberly 177, my female, 49 years old, 5'5", 200 pounds. They drove to herself and others taking the UTC at 406, Unit 12.
1: 6415.
0: And this is Ryder, copy 918 Tom traffic in 62.
2: 62, copy.

for the Dominican Republic? Hispanic male, black, rather short, skinny jeans, tattoos, so mad when he found out he couldn't buy alcohol, and then stole some white cloths and other alcohol beverages and left in a 2020 white Range Rover. So we have a plate of spam occurring Nora, laughing, going on section of travel, but they do stop prosecution. Camping for contact at 407, and your backup's attached. Party 5934 East Standard Terrace. The Airbnb party says there's about 20 people there. No one for contact at 407. Is there a couple of units full? I copy 632 King. Is there one more? Parking lot, we have unknown race male, heavy built and unknown weapons that has been there since 2230 hours. I've seen them on the property before, but there are no trespassing signs posted. Just want them to move along. However, it's going to be at 408, and you're back up attached.

0: to the Yuan King, to the other units responding. We're going to take that alleyway. Go the one property just to the west of 3020. That's the date here. But everything we're, any contact we're having with whoever this person is and where they were getting on the roof was off of 3030. So we're going to try to use that as our point. But if the motion light were off, that daycare is 30. Yeah, the motion lights were off at 3020.
1: Copy. Motion lights were off at 3020.

0: 202 Lincoln Info.
1: Go for it.
0: Step up. Thank you. It's going to be a 459 Charlie. Also, maybe a 487 Victor. 2626 South 7th Street. That was fucking supply. And for secondhand info, unknown time frame that the workers arrived to this address and the gate was knocked down. They had a lock that open, one from the truck was missing, and then another one was running like it was about to be taken, but they didn't see or hear anybody on site. Complaining about the manager, it's going to be arriving in a white Silverado in about 20 minutes, and he'll have the semi information for you guys at 410 units followed, just in case.
1: 4494. Thank you. Oh, yeah, we do have valid,
0: Yeah, before units circulating regarding Lussell Street, he is wearing a baseball cap.
2: Lincoln, I'm 23 in the alley, just west of 3020. Do you want to push up to the 3030, or do you want me to stay on 3040?
3: Hey, 3014, I got the 647-6306 on 32nd Lane. The male thing on the complaining store yelling in the car, I looked outside for description, and the car hung up. No one got a voice on call back only at 411 units left.
1: Thank you.

0: 234 came to the units just east. Do you guys have your lights on?
1: 23 King, yeah, I do. I'm personally in the road, but I can try to pull the road.
0: Okay, I thought I saw Brett. Okay, I guess whoever's in the alley, then go ahead and turn your lights on, since he'll know we're already here.
2: No license plate.
3: And so far, is there another unit for 20th and Indian School to work with?
1: 24, right?

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1: Come to 11.
0: Control me out at 6322 West Weaver Road. Can we follow up on a 6200? It looks like our suspect vehicle in the driveway. Can you go ahead and start me up a March unit as well?
2: Okay, copy 6322 West, and what's the street name?
0: Riva Road, R-I-V-A.
2: Ten four. I don't know, units head over there, 6322 West Riva Road.

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1: Bye-bye.
2: Hi, I'm a 4.
1: It's 13, copy.

0: Prefect King, is there anywhere this time you don't want to meet typically or just at that 20?
1: Tom to 11. I'm on Elwood Street. It's intersecting the road with Riva. The street's a one way in, one way out, so can I keep an eye on it?
0: Yeah. And to Tom, you think we're going to need more than a couple units, or is one enough for you?
1: At the moment, one's enough. We're keeping an eye on it. We're getting multiple out here, so we can run search warrant and do what we need from there.
0: Copy that. I'm like, you know.
1: Copy.
2: Say, Oliver, if you think to get up and move along, it's going to be at 4:15.

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1: 412 Lincoln.
0: 412 Lincoln, switch to Charlie 4, Ricketts is clear, and Kingsville is clear. 418. 305 412, leave your 537 from the Buckeye 412, please.
1: Sergeant Monitor.
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0: Hold a brand, band practice or drumming practice, 3022 West Clarendon, white male 30s, appetite and build, black shirt and pants in the parking lot using six, like, drumsticks to drum on anything he finds. He says he's got to go to 422.

0: He's there for me. We get an announcement. He's not coming out if he's in there. We can break it down.
1: Can you call us and find back and see if they'll split up outside? And also, if we can just give one more minute. When we pulled up, we heard some yelling, and there's some stuff scattered outside, and it looks like there's at least two open back gates.
2: Yeah, come on. Are you going to put us on them?
0: 10-4.
3: If you can use anybody talking about selfish.
0: Can you say? Okay, 900 and Henry 27,000 in Van Buren. Cargo claims called by husband by Ice and authorities. Pinville, pink ship, pink shorts, and the weapons going in and out of the street. No one for contact at 424 is in his phone.
4: 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It's like pure north at 424.

0: from Rosh Hashanah. It's going to be a 955th Avenue and Pinnacle 934B.
1: 934 Mary.
0: 934 Mary. And also it's going to be Charlie 9 at 427.

0: Mercy traffic, it's going to be a 900 55th Avenue and Pinnacle to 934 PM.
1: 934 Mary.
0: 934 Mary, I don't know if it's going to be Charlie 9 at 427.
2: Maybe you don't want it.
0: Howdy.
3: Howdy.
0: Number. 3220 East Greenway Road, McDonald's. Pinnacle 37 Blue Chevron took it off, tattoos all over, sitting in a gray sedan with the driver door open. He's trying to get inside like he wants to place an order of Pierce 390. It's Rosa, the manager of a contact at 428, unit 12.

0: Merci beaucoup.
1: Okay, this is Dispatcher 970 in Lincoln in the northwest corner. Ben Kenton set up 10C1 mail. No further information once I move along. Tom for contact at New 46 West Lincoln Street. It's 428. Is there any 322? I copy you back over to

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0: 7 has been working.
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0: You're still on 46th Street?
1: I'm going forward, thank you.
0: Number. Okay.

0: 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You can go inside him off.
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1: It's going to be the 647 Victor, 1615 North 51st Street near apartment 1. White female 50s, 5'7 with a cowboy hat, and a white male 50s, 5'9, dirty blonde hair. I'm going to be in a red caravan with a broken back light, with loud music in the parking lot and ongoing verbal. Supposed to be an ongoing issue 433.

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1: Contact of the neighbors just north who are first floor said they've noticed worse things about the house just south in general, but they haven't heard anything weird or anything resilient.
0: Property neighbors say they haven't heard anything weird to me.

0: We're just going to try to knock on the door of 6302 and just kind of conduct a trip welfare.
1: Sounds far. Mind if you tell me 8939 North 8th Street for a Colby born 2004? 5 male, 21 years old, 5'5", 10 pounds, taking to UCC, danger to others at 434 Huntsville.
2: Mr. Tom, could you have me just over at JCL and attach to our call, please?
1: I'm sorry, can I?
0: Yeah, I'm attached to our call. 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
1: 6250.
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1: Okay.
4: 934 Mary, copy. It's going to be 2702 West Deer Valley Road at the Circle K. Second at info request or white, you know, 34 years old, medium build, unknown clothing, unknown weapons with a warming fire in the parking lot, once removed, contact Lori at 435.

0: 3 34 Lincoln. Can you run Arizona plate Charlie William William 4294?
1: Charlie William William 4294?
2: Correct.
1: Thanks for the 2024 Nissan Altima with LLC. William Jack.

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0: Can you do me a favor and check in the area of 27th Avenue and Estill Road for any fight calls or long trouble calls from midnight to 2:45?
1: Yes.
0: It'll be late to you in a while.

14, can you run Arizona plate or driver's license? David 11 39 67 01. It should come back to Anthony Roche.

0: Just for you, to David, 11396701.
1: I hope so.
0: It's like his middle name is Anthony. First name is Matthias, and Roche is his last name, born 2004.
1: Have you seen before and has a valid driver's license?
0: I don't see any suspensions on it. It says valid.

This is Debbie Tillington. Can you run common name John Chavez? DOB is going to be 09-0104.

goes back to Johanna Chavez, or Juliana Chavez, born 1947. Actually, 22. I'm not getting anything back with that one, right?

0: 232 Lincoln, can you try John Vicente Chavez, same DOV?
1: Yeah, it looks like I got one back for that. I'm reading it now. Like a 52. I'll attach to the call.

0: I'm reading the second one. So 240-1732 West Van Buren, 511 beat.
1: 511 beat.
0: I will entertain your backup switch to Chase, 443. Can I get a backup for this 240 that I'm hearing?
1: 501 beat.
0: Pepper.
1: Good job, you're in the monitor.
0: Thanks, boss. And also a one person with no extradition. I attach both to your call.
2: Either 14, can you roll cell unit? We're going to have queue number one. And there's only two of us.
0: Copy, can I get another unit 3220 East Greenway Road?
1: Catch me.
0: Copy.

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1: That's a copy, so there's not a lot of standing warrants for John.
0: Still has a 52.
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2: 231 King, I am 30 seconds out.
1: Copy, 30 seconds out. King, to that unit, when you get over here, will you just help 232 Lincoln real quick, and then we'll deal with my guy, 5390.

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0: Hey, reference is generic. We have a possible 62 Henry vehicle related to 62 Henry happened the other day. Can we get a couple more units that just went mobile?
1: Templar, is there a cool morning to go that way, 5322 West River Road?
0: We'll be at 67th and Elwood going north.
1: Good morning, 67th Avenue, Elwood North. Thanks
0: for info, the RO has suspensions for a drive-by shooting.
2: Hey, can you just reference our traffic on 63rd?
1: Yeah, 10-4, that's on 211 call.
2: Hey, we're not going to have any resources if this vehicle does take off. What's the plan for the town units? So they should hold off?
3: Okay, to Tom 211, I just got close to confirm the plate. It is a suspect vehicle. We've got two units with us. We'll have to go ahead and attempt to drive this up.
1: How are you guys at?
0: 2567th and Lower Buckeye go west eastbound. We'll try to catch up to you for a second.
1: Templar.
4: Thank you. Any update, reference Greenway?
5: Any updates for Greenway? Same people. I'm trying to figure out what's what right now, but it looks like we'll probably have a 390 David, and I don't know if they're going to do the number one for the 52.
3: The vehicle's mobile, and the Tommy just wants to do a traffic stop. That's fine. We can attempt the traffic stop, and if it takes off, we're going to let it go.
0: Okay, I'm going to copy that.

0: Tonto 11, are you guys right behind me?
1: Yeah, if you want to do this traffic cop, we'll kind of start it right underneath the 202. Probably be the best.
0: Okay, as soon as this light goes green, we'll go ahead and initiate.
1: Copy that. And just due to the having suspensions and this vehicle being involved in a 62 Henry border, light 63, we'll treat it as a high risk stop.
2: I copy that. Just let me know when you guys go to stop it for your 20th.

0: It's cable that with the vehicle.
1: The camera stopped underneath the 2-2 and lower bucket. Okay.
2: Copy, 2-2 and lower bucket. Okay, stop.

0: 25 King, we got a driver in custody. We're going to see if anybody else in this car and then clear it.
1: Copy, driver in custody, 455.
2: 23 King, we have one of the servers in custody and these are cooperative, so we're code 4 for timing.
1: 23 King, I copy the one in custody. I'm sorry, could you send in the rest? Sorry, Luke, to the motor bucket, 0465.

0: We're code 4 for now.
1: Copy that, thank you.
2: Now, 830 for Mary, set a brief off in Mike, can you code 4?
3: Yeah, code 4. Exit out.

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1: Guard Truck Center, no answer to the premise or with an RP. It's 459. Is there any tolls?
2: Okay, hold for. They're going to be workers going on. It goes off on 5 in the morning.
1: Have your performance.
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0: Emergency traffic be under 666-302 South 32nd Lane, the 834B. There's a couple of units for the unknown travel, 6302 South 32nd Lane, the 834B. Hey, please, at 503.
1: 834, King, 10 for Charlie 8. Somebody to follow?
2: 833 Mary.
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0: emergency traffic would be a commercial burglary, 6649 West Thomas, 821B. That's 4589 Charles, 6649 West Thomas, Circle K, 821B. So, it's going to be on Charlie 8 at 505.
1: Can I get 821 Mary copy? Thank you, Charlie 8.

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1: Back off Marriott Sutton, everyone. Hang up to 04 South 12th Avenue. Keys to change. It was an abandoned callback voicemail. Click it again. Also, no answer on callback. It's 5:30 north.

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0: Oh, 15,800 North 7th Avenue with 5 Edward, subject Adam, 8 Sam, Tor.
1: Can you just send IMV 21, make sure I have a group name?
0: The plate's going to be 5 Edward Adam, 8 Sam, Tor.
1: The 20?
0: All right.
1: 10-9-20-13,000.
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0: Crazy traffic 400 hour route 12,641 North 19th Ave 221B. JDS for 12,641 North 19th Ave.
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0: Passenger clothing with a pistol. 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It's 519, 6 your clear.
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0: Copy, supervisor.
4: You're doing okay.

0: What did you gain?
1: How'd you gain?
0: Yeah, but you can just like give me a 21 when it gets a chance. 10-4.
1: Yeah. If there's going to be 23 units, they just changed the 20 on this burglary off call, 12,641 to North 19th Way. If there's going to be 23 units, switch on over to Shirley 2, please. 521. I 23 units to serve for the residential. 12,641 North 19th Avenue.

0: Charlie's gonna get 2 units.
1: Is there an additional 23 unit that could go to the residential for 12,641? And for we have 2 units now.
0: Copy, Officer Samar. Is that for 19th Way?
1: 10-4.
2: 5-9 for 7 in school.

0: Emergency traffic is a mail lane at the corner of 52nd Street and Thomas 714 Beat. Seven 14 Tom, and a backup. Switch over to Charlie 7 at 524.
1: 11 John, switching.
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0: I'm going to be driving right by that 585. You can send it.
1: Copy. All right, Tommy.
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1: Yes, ma'am.
0: TPS is saying we can 22. We got a trooper out there with the vehicle.
1: Copy that, thank you.

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1: 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Average build with a blue, white checkered shirt, black jeans, Bass Pro Shop baseball cap. From the west entrance. I guess they've been dealing with him for the past several hours, just refusing to leave. Contact's going to be with security, Jonathan. It's 542. Sir, unit call?
3: 922, David.
1: 10-4, thank you.
4: 933B. ATF said he might hurt himself or someone else. Subject's going to be on the east side of the bridge closer to the school. No one for contact. It's 542 hours. 136 hours. Be advised, BHU won't respond due to him having a tumor.

0: emergency traffic on VEA flight call 3946 with Northeast 920 on VEA. Any units for 3946 West Northview?
1: 02 West Encanto.
0: Charlie 9, that's 543.
2: Any units, flight call 3946 West Northview Avenue, 101 hitting a mail.
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0: You can take the 459, Adam. Thank you.
1: And we have 459, Adam, 1660 North Central, Unit 104. It's going to be a commercial burglary for Furno 301, and that's going to cover the front door. No one for contact. It is 561 hours.

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1: Hi.
0: I'm 961 1802 Western Canto Boulevard at the City of Phoenix Yard. A curb 10 ago when the call came in, two City of Phoenix trucks hit each other in the parking lot. It's going to be Alex from Parks and Rec for contact. It is 5:53 hours.

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1: 411 King.
0: 411 King and a backup switch over to Charlie 4 at 554.
2: In the home. 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It's 555.
3: We can place as backup.
0: Arthur, can you put me on that?
3: Copy, Super Smart.
0: 411 King, Mother.

0: 6 to when they reach their place of duty.
1: If you're left on left, 127 is for an orange dodge. 8 to 56.

733 Edward, it's going to be A961-1802 West in Canton Boulevard at the City of Phoenix Yard. Records in a go when the call came in to City of Phoenix trucks and each other in the parking lot. It's going to be Alex from Parks and Rec for contact. It is 556 hours.

0: it's important to.
1: 714, John.
0: Yeah, just let anyone know that suspect that here is going to be transferred precautionary to county by rescue 12.
1: Supervisor, copy.
2: Sorry, I'm done. I think he's just doing on me real quick.
0: Yeah.
3: Can you switch to 1 report?

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0: 231 Davis, 7647 Victor, my view.
1: North 32nd Street, one subject unknown description on top of the building, one subject near an unmarked truck. Lane doesn't think that they're construction workers. So it's going to be Lincoln Frank M, 39 William. There's no one for contact at 603 hours. Is there anything else?

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1: So 459 Adam at 9620 West, sorry, North Metro Parking East, 923 feet.
2: Cruise 234 East Marco Polo Road. We came from the back door at 604.
0: Two Fortune Bravo, front of 647 Victor.
1: Just an audible coming from Zone 2 side door. Received it 5:31 hours with Peter Piper Pizza. And no contact made with an RP. It is 0605.
2: Yeah, on the northeast corner of the building, that response specifically to audio request to confirm that they belong on the site or to leave. So moved along. 605 units follow.
0: 13 Gavin.
2: 24. Holding a trespasser. 205 West Union Hills Drive.

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1: 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Paperwork from verified 607, unit 12. Everybody to follow for 1800, 92 West Thomas. 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Sorry, I didn't copy that one.
2: 839. 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
2: In the unit for this 240, looks like the A train is drinking at the pool at the Petrogal taxi security guard. 6431B. Or 231B, sorry.
3: Sorry,
2: 641 North 12th Street. Our complainant thinks he has a concussion from being jumped by the transients from drinking at the pool. Come on over to Charlie 2 at 612.
1: Great hits, but 4.
4: 2-4. 1 North 12th Street, 231B.
1: Punky Brothers, what are you saying?
4: No one's 10834, Adam is getting gas.
0: King, I've been to the station, but I can head there if there's nobody available.
4: 22.
1: Tony Brown, we should have Delta Squad sign on today if two of them at least make way, or at least status on it and make their way down there.
4: Any units to start up for the 240, 6601 North 12th Street? Charlie 2, is there a unit to back him up for the 240, 2601 North 12th Street?

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0: Information to 600. Information to 2600 units, references 240, 16601 North 12th Street. Vehicle that took off on under direction of travel on 12th Street was an older gray Chevy sedan with Larry Miller sticker on the back of it. George 3 Adam, 1 Adam 4. I do have a valid 240. You guys got a concussion and some cuts. If there's any units that can respond, they're probably 390. Or actually not respond, just FYI, they're probably 390. It's 619.
1: Average height, purple shirt, green pants, and a wheelchair, and a weapon, sitting outside of the door, refusing to leave. Two of signs posted, contact Sylvia with an employee at 620 hours, be responsible. Anyone to follow him for the trespasser, 1732 West Van Buren?
2: You can follow

0: My hooded jacket, blue jeans, and unleavened laying at the front door to the library was removed. Telephone contact for Kevin. It's going to be 6-20 hours, you just call.
1: 2-4-8. Can you push my call through to P1 editor?
0: P4.

0: Sun 48 Jingle, do you have my backup?
1: He's coming from a long way. Are you close to
0: him? I just need someone to do a wagon for me over to Sunny Slope here.
2: We're coming from 52 Street and Greenway.
3: 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No ongoing issues with their no weapons team at 621.

0: 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I need another unit sooner.
1: Is there anyone closer to 1700?
0: I can take care of it.
1: Thank you. There's 2 men from 1-1 refusing to leave the store. Unknown weapons. It takes 22 hours. They're useful.
2: I think they're on ocean. We're going to go to 10-1. Can you find someone else to go from closer?
1: I got close to you, and I see that's what I was trying to.
2: I'll be sure, study.

0: 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My prisoner is doing some self-harm.
1: Just an extra Edgerton for you.
2: We're going to Northern Grand Town about 2 months away.
1: Is anyone closer for the street Northern?
3: It's going to be 1545 East Indian School at Top Shop. There's going to be about 20 subjects, male and females, various races and clothing descriptions, in the back of the business as well as on 15th place. The company that's wanting them removed, it's going to be Terry for contact. It is 623 hours. Can I get another unit?
2: So, there's 5-0.

0: 924, go ahead.
1: 3-4, receive 924, applicant calling, please.
0: Copy, and 924, Edward.
1: 2-4, Adam, I think he's at the hospital.
2: Tom, on 02, code 6.
3: Roger, Charlie, deck 7, at 624.
4: B08, door at 625.
3: Okay, what's 22, Bravo?
4: Charlie 7. Any other units for the 10-4?
2: Then it's where I'd like to monitor that.
5: Yeah, Sunday's moving.
0: And Tom 9-2, that plate, Ryan Click and Adam 7, David 6, comes back negative on a 2015 Jeep Grand Cherokee registered to Jose Jimenez out of Glendale. Please expire in 2027.
3: Okay, we want to press you.
4: Hello, I'm sorry.
3: 23, Edward, we have one in custody.
0: No, 21.
6: Thanks, I'll let her copy your message for the next. I'm going to send you the 647-10, 352 West Devonshire. Sipping my female in her 60s, wearing white tank top, blue eye shorts, roaming around the park outside a weapon scene. Caller also said they were hearing some yelling outside, maybe a verbal. It's 0626.

0: 731 Edward. Premedic Welfare, 205 West Campbell Avenue. For the past 20 minutes, complainant is hearing someone drilling on the west side of the house in the living room area and is unable to get to the window to look out because it's behind the TV. Complainant does let them through the wall to stop, and then they stop and start up again after about 2 to 3 minutes. This can be quarterly for contact. It is 627 hours.
1: She's working.
0: Go on.
1: The time unit, please reassess.
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0: I think you're working on transporting the prisoner over there right now.
1: Hold on, ma'am. SJ is going to be 930-21.
0: Okay.
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0: 10-4, thermal wire, added to the call.
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1: Bravo, traffic.
2: He's sending a 647. I'm 23, let's go for it.
1: Alright, the order of protection to be served at 3049 West Astor Drive. Info is on AC Point. Asian male, 5'6", black hair. 3:37 user and then was at this point with my name at 6:32. Do I have a unit phone?
2: Not 3:30.

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3: This is our current call. We're trying to find anyone in RP for this classroom. We've had a look at the school. Is there any contact info in the call that can help us with that?
4: Emergency traffic is going to be a domestic violence, 4019 East St. John, 631B.
5: Is in off-duty management, and there's 21 listed there to call the school or the...

0: I'll send the question that I have.
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Hey, person, I have a copy of message for that 418 Tom, 47 New York, 91st Avenue, the Circle K. It's blackmail in his 30s, burgundy jacket, black silk pants, and weapons. Contact Arias, the cashier there at 0638.

0: and it's a Circle K setter for which we call Leslie Hill. Sierra Amparo, white female in a wheelchair, white jacket, white shirt, black pants. She's been 14 home before and bothering customers. 0638. Any 14 editor copy. There's another subject out there as well on the north side of the building. This one's a white male, 40 to 50, 5'6", 180, white baseball cap, black clothing and sandals, and a multicolored backpack. Took $15 worth of food.
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0: And thank you, 903 Charlie. It's 70 from 810 West Solano Drive. A gray G versus a gray Cadillac. It's 640.
1: 47 at 4027 North 18th Street. There's going to be a group of four males sitting on the electric box near the 20, doing 237. David, no one for contact. It is 640 hours.
2: Hey, Lincoln.
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1: Copy.
2: For the day, Lincoln, and if there's also a 1060 that can meet us at SMP, that'd be great.
1: Any 1060 to meet over at SMP? Bravo, it's going to be a check welfare, 2124 West Heatherbury Drive. It's going to be a Hispanic male in his 30s, average build, wearing a black shirt and jeans, laying on the sidewalk. Complainant says they are breathing and moving and is possibly asleep. No one fair contact at a 641 hours, unit 12.
3: Seven digits, Bravo.
1: 10 points.
3: He also made some fake threats to take care of the situation. It's 0642. Information regained is in the area 3847 North 56 Drive, GM male, one on a motorcycle speeding around the neighborhood. This information is 0642. Number 647, transit male, all black clothing, a couple bags, and the electrical boxes last year is just one single along. No contact for complainant, copy of address 0642.
4: Whatever.
0: 731 Edward Charlie 7 at 643.
1: 733 Edward, can you send
4: us? Can you send us a please?
1: 10-4.
5: K-3014, can you push this call for a report and then show me 17 to BMP?
1: 10-4. Seven eleven Adam,
6: I copy the other call. I'll make contact with the complainant.
1: 10-4.
6: Thank you, Bravo.
1: Go ahead.
6: Why don't I get this up? Can I go really 623 and can you fix you up?
3: Hey, Jason Bravo, 10-4-4-1-0-3-5-2 West Devonshire. So the same white female in her 60s, wearing white tank top and ice shorts, roaming around cars outside. No contact for complainants, just heard some yelling around 4 o'clock in the morning at 0644 Unit 12. Anybody call for 647, 10-352 with Devonshire.
4: Hey, 15 Bravo, it's been holding for a few hours. 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
8: 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Clay 2. Tim Brady.
3: I-75, Brown and Brown, possible 918 issue, 0645, unit 12.
9: Hey, 21 Edwards.
3: 21 Edwards, so far.
9: Do it actually, I'm sorry.
3: So far. Municipal to South Utility Trailer in the center lane, no vehicle seen around it, 646.
9: Are we still in line with him?

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1: Sure. 832 Trader, next briefing, from the Circle K, 5049 West Buckeye. Contact the manager there. The call came in at 1 o'clock in the morning at 647.
2: Trespassers 1825 on Lake Tenelo, West Union Hills. And Trespasser 18416 North 19th Ave.
1: And we'll cover off the manhole at 0648 Union 12.
3: Can you hear it?
1: And copy off the turret.
4: Continue for the trespasser.
2: Train 4, the way 13 Bernie Green was killed back at the Mayor's School of Academy. Another victim camped inside a blue and black tent on the northeast corner of the property, but they are outside the gate. Contact Hannah at 648. Is there any next problem?
5: 614 damage.
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3: Emergency traffic is a 901 at 333 West Indies New Road, 732 feet.
5: 733 Edward, can you put comments?
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0: 2:30 thinking I'm going to go on my the SRL. I'll be standing by with him at 9:62.
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0: Super. Crazy traffic, send me 4803 North 96 lane on a DV 811B. Couple 81 units for the family fight, 4803 North 96 lane. Thank you.
2: Any 33 North, to copy for that audible. Going to be 3900 South 55th Ave at Miracle Institute of Technology from the kitchen entry and exit doors. Maybe it came in about 626 at 0652. Units all.
3: Fight on the Lyro.
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0: X-ray 424 Charlie, that call was already just put out.
3: Copy.
0: Okay. 715 Edward, I copy your message. It's going to be a 418 5115 North 40th Street, unit date and dated 118. It's going to be a terrible injunction against harassment against an Isabel Ortega of 2004, Hispanic female, about 5'4", 140 pounds. With glasses, long black hair, tattoos, and possibly has a roommate and cat. It's going to be Jennifer for 21 contact. It is 6:53 hours.
4: 736 Edward, we have two in custody, code 4.
0: 736 Edward, I copy two in custody on 18th Street. That's 6:53 hours.
5: Twenty-four twenty-one
6: East Belfort, Virginia, unit.
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6: want to start a slow roll for me.
5: Yeah, slow roll 2421 East Belfort.
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0: Hispanic male, about 30s, average build, wearing a boxer and jeans, is going to be laying on the sidewalk. Complaint is that they're breathing and moving and is possibly sleeping. Known for contact, it is 6:54 hours.
1: Patrol 22, I'll be 17 from 7th Avenue in Union Hills. That's the world.

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1: Okay. David Federer, Mrs. Sheriff, Pastor 845 West Southern. Black male 30s, white monk, blue shirt, black shirt over black pants. Sketch tattoos, ears, eye, and unless in freshly 390. He's at the entrance. Once removed, contact him. He's security. He's uniform and arm. He's 655 inch tall. And here's the one, so short press 845 West Southern. Four, four, two, zero, take my free backup.

Walmart and Simon George at Walmart. There's a reference number in her. We look at that at 656 with her and another couple more units.

0: 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Number for contact at 664.
1: Emergency traffic is at 259 at 35th Avenue and Hadley, 412B. I need units to respond to 239 at 35th Avenue and Hadley Street, 412B. I need units available. Backup switch over to Charlie 4.
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3: I need you to make a backup for the following point, 35th Avenue, Hadley.
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3: We're still in custody. Not for 20, we're 21 East Bell. Copy, still 17th Century Bell.
5: Charles 22, what's that call you have put out? 18 guy with making statements. Have we run him and his phone number at any previous calls as far as 918?
3: No one checked the phone number. It says no history, and I just actually got the call, so I haven't run it yet, but I'm working on it.
5: Good. 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
5: Three for David. 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
3: Edward. It's going to be a check welfare, 2124 West Heatherbury Drive, Hispanic Wellness 30s, average build, wearing a black shirt and jeans. It's going to be laying on the sidewalk. Complainant says that they are bending and moving and is possibly sleeping. Known for contact, it is 6:59 hours.
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3: 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This is vehicles with a group of 68 people, so they're selling burritos with signs posted. There's an ATA on file. The manager, Travis, is at 6701.
4: Emergency traffic is at 239 at 5121 North 40th Street, 715 B. And for 239 at 5121 North 40th Street, 715 B.
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0: 715, we're going to copy. You're going to go to the hot call.
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0: 713 Edward. It's going to be a 418 Tom, 22nd Street in Thomas at the canal. It's going to be a black male in his 30s, about 6'2", wearing a brown jacket and yellow pants, refusing to leave the canal. It's going to be Eric, the SRP security guard, for contact. It is 702 hours.
1: That's why we're here for the room.

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1: Yes, it's code 4.
0: Copy.
2: 432 David, send me the Audubon Wood.
0: That's that Audible 4110 East Wood, Maricopa Community College. Came from the call center bay at about 6:56. It's now 703-4.
1: 431 David.

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3: You send a call at 1825 West Union Hills, please.
2: Seems nice. So there's some other 101s on cameras. It looks like the other two calls are in the same area across the street in both directions. So just let me know if they're related. It's 704. Is there anything to follow?
3: Send an X-ray. I got some of them.
2: 10-4.
0: 231, David. Are you pushing the action on Clary through to the Premier One?
2: 10-4.
1: It's going to be disturbing injunction against harassment against a Jennifer. Correction, against an Isabel Ortega of 2004, Hispanic female, about 5'4", 140 pounds. With glasses, long black hair, and tattoos, possibly has a roommate and a cat. It's going to be Jennifer. 21 contact, it is 705 hours.
4: Units breakaway, come from Wade for criminal damage, I 17, okay. Anyone turn up for the talk call holding criminal damage, I-17, bucket 412-8. Anyone to break away from
5: me? Bravo.
4: Okay, can I get a backup for that criminal?
5: Oh, I think 11 Edward broke away on Charlie Day.
4: Copy, I'll get him on the call. Group 51, target to look at this vehicle versus pedestrian and see if we still want to hop into claiming PD and medical. 51 Merle, all good.

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1: 14 David.
0: 414 David, I'm back at Charlie 4 at 7 Eleven.
2: Another unit for that hit and run, 7th and Gary.
3: Know that he wants to go to. School's been notified and he told the complainant that he was being held hostage by John. But 451 John and his father says a quote, 764 GRP is telling him to do this through telegrams, unquote.

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1: Edwards. I'm just checking to see if the fire department is still on our way for our call.
0: Anyone breakaway, come for white for backup, 961 Henry, 7th Avenue, Gary, school bus full of kids.
2: Thank you.

0: But it's just you heading eastbound. It's for a black Honda. License plate John Bravo Adam 2 Robert 6 was passed out of the wheel but kept driving. I think we're eastbound about 3 ago or 718.
1: Fifth Avenue. Information says a call at 718. Hey, 33 Nora.
2: Can you please send me a incident to D40?
1: Copy, it's A-14 Tom at 4930 North and 91st Avenue at the Circle K. A black male in his 30s with a burgundy jacket, black sweatpants, and unknown weapons is in the parking lot once them are removed. It's Perez. Contact at 718. Sorry, you need to follow.
3: Can we get another unit, please? Can we get another unit?
1: D2121 West Heatherbury.
4: 7:30 p.m. 10-4. Charlie 8 was in response to 0718.
5: Yeah, 2 and Edward.
1: 21. Edward copies. Is there another unit? So this at 6209 West Highland Avenue.
5: 823 Edward, we're still in with the conference call. We're going to cash in just a second. We're done.
1: Sorry, supervisor or monitor. Go for it. Up at 720.

0: 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I'm 4930 North 91st Avenue.
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3: A Megan Kelly of 2000, white female, about 5'9", 125 pounds, hazel eyes, brown hair, heavy drinker, possibly in an 18. 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
0: 715, Edward.

0: We're not getting any answer on the phone from the water billing phone number, so we're going to end up going up to the door, see if we can make contact.
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0: 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I walked out with a coffee. 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
1: We have a 27 East Camelback, Flood Hunter. I'm calling in for a white male black clothing that has that. You're sleeping on the wrong side of the property. It's 727. Is there backup?
2: For 28th Street.
3: 714 David Sanders.
2: 714 David is the 459 Adam at 4242 North 28th Street, Unit 12. It's going to be a residential burglary at the Hawthorne residence. It's going to go to the back door. No one for contact. It is 727 hours, Unit 12. 12
3: David.
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0: Emergency traffic going to be... Traffic is going to be 42 George, 5437 West Apollo 6600 South. Anybody just showed up for an unwanted guest, 5437 West Apollo 6600 South.
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4: Excellent, code 4 out here. We've contacted another couple, man and woman. We're talking to them now about the FP and that cell phone number.
3: Copy, code 4 out here. You're talking to them now on the FP from the telephone number.

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0: 823 Edward on Adam 2.
1: Edward.
0: Yes, ma'am. We're on a trip, Wilfred, down here in Maryville for duty for the ship school. You have a call up there. I think officers went to it like on Eagle Fett Road. Just wondering if officers there or any guy contacted him, anything like that.
1: 214 Bravo. Colin Murphy, 3653 West Van Buren, 412.
2: Hello, Edward.
1: Okay. Thirteen, Zeven.

0: Can you 10-9 that incident number, please?
1: 5179.
0: 8459. At 4809 North 75th Avenue with the Dairy Queen from the Audible Burg at the front entry door at 732, is there a unit to follow? What is at the Maryville High School? They're just wondering if you guys made contact or what's going on with your check all over.
1: We made contact. They're not aware of any subject. It's just an elderly couple that lives here. So tell you what, I'll, if it's 7821, I'll give them a call.

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1: 14 George, 406 North 13th Street. Complaint of uncle invited 101 friends to the house. Under description of the weapon, she's now in the room, possibly doing 237 David. Once removed, contact 1 at 734 Unit 12.
0: Affluent to the camera.
1: Copy. I'm far.

0: 713 Adams. It's going to be a 911. 13550 East Pinchot Avenue. There is a priority abandoned call and on call back to answer. Voicemail times 3. 21 is listed for Laura Goldbrunson. No secondary. 21 is listed. It is 735 hours, unit 12.
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It's the 415 Grand Adam at 3900 South 55th Avenue, commercial. And the information's in the call at 736.

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0: 8042 North of Black, and in number 800 for 14 George says the ex-boyfriend Ricky and his new girlfriend are at the caller's front door. She's in the lead. On the 11th, caller is Mara, and she's no longer answering questions. 738 is their backup.
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0: apartment. 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
1: 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Thank you.

0: 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Go ahead.
1: Yeah, we're getting this close to 13th Avenue in Van Buren. I have a PA out with a 51 and a 51 times 1 and 52 times 2. I'm in for tonight's call. Just want to know if you have anybody to stand by her. Stand by with her.
0: Anyone over by 13th in Van Buren to help out? Please come out with a 51 and 52.

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0: Adam192. Someone thinks that her son took it this morning, and Gwendolyn is currently going to be waiting in a gray Toyota Sienna. It's going to be Gwendolyn for contact. It's 7:43 hours.
1: Chanel, I'm at 7th Street Broadway, being flagged down.
0: Copy,
1: you're good for? Yeah, 10-4. Looks like it's a transit issue, so I'll take care of it.
0: Copy. 3600, we advise referencing your call complainant. Advise that she was tracking the car keys and sees the vehicle at this address, and that the son is possibly in the 20 with the keys, and there's no further information on the son or how he got the keys in the vehicle, and complainant's going to be parked behind the vehicle. I don't know if it's occupied or not.
1: Got me. Hey, that's 3420. It looks like it's going to be related to the 239. That's one.

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1: Oh, copy that. I'll get it broadcast. Information is in the area of 7th Street and Broadway. Pacific and broadcast 5 0 complaint seeing a white female, 20s, 5'5", pencils, white shirt, and leggings yelling at vehicles that went by. Phone contact information 7 for 8.

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0: Go ahead.
2: See, X-ray 420 Charlie is on that subject stop. He said it's possibly related to the 239 holding on the stack. Does he need assistance up there?
0: X-ray 420 Charlie. And he needs to set up for the 900 Victor 43rd Avenue, Dove Valley, 214 B.
3: 214 David from the MP.
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0: Charlie 2.
2: Come on, up and monitor.
0: 10-4.
3: Something told them good.
0: It's going to be a 459 Autumn, 4242 North 28th Street, Unit 12. It's going to be a residential burglary for the Hawthorne residence. It's going to cover the front door. No one for contact is 715 hours, Unit 12.
3: 712, Adam. We were just out there. It's all secure. No one answered the door. If a supervisor approves, 722.
0: Was there a supervisor copy?
4: 72, Bravo. Copy that.

0: The area of 2nd Drive and Union Hills with a gray minivan driving erratically on the rim on the front right tire and the front end is smashed. Swerving in and out of traffic to Mary Adam 925 West and going southbound on 2nd Drive from Union Hills at 752. At 4001 North 3rd Street.
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0: 731 Elizabeth Scalia 911 Henry 1313 Osborne on call back no answer. It goes to HSF Urology Associates. It is within 53 hours.
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1: Can you please send me 5228?
0: It's a 459 Adam, 3900 South 55th Avenue. The commercial of the front kitchen door. Information's on the call at 754. Third unit to follow.
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0: 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I'm pinging just north of Deer Valley.
1: Let's go for it.
2: Hey, 33 North, I should be code 4. I haven't gotten anything back yet.
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1: Yeah,
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0: You want to have a memorial or welcome?
1: That's right. I've got 9, 10, Charlie and out.
0: Unfortunately, no switch for that. Did you ever decide, is it Deer Valley, Pinnacle Peak, or Happy Valley?
1: So what I'm seeing, we've got a few calls on this, and it's just north of Deer Valley from what I can tell. But I'll get confirmation. It's over on the Charlie United.
0: 5 just north of Deer Valley. I'll switch for either way.
1: Thank you.

0: Sorry about that. Yeah, 29, 8. I was on Georgia Avenue. Like it was originally abandoned call. Sounded like an elderly 101. Just think she needed to pee out. The niece that was being violent. 418 George, refusing to leave. It's 8 George numbers.
1: Just the 418 Ocean, 6025 West Thomas Road, unit 313. Attempting to serve Jose Carlos Ornelas, born in 84, Hispanic male, unknown height and weight, green eyes, brown hair, no weapons. Versa for contact, 802. Is there a unit to follow?
2: The street, Chris, for contact, that's 802. 233 Edward.
3: Go ahead.
2: We're 415 Ocean, 28th Street in Phelps on the corner. Two subjects had a fire on the sidewalk. They stomped it out. But these are camp and they're blocking the backpack bags, possibly 237 Haven, they're acting 918. The lane doesn't want contact at 803.
3: Just west with Arizona, George Nora Adam, 9 Division.
2: Copy.
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1: 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I don't know if you want to make him aware of this call.
0: Marvel 11551, Marvel.
2: Go ahead.
0: The traffic at 3900 South 55th Avenue.
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0: Yeah, it's going to be a 459 Adam at 3900 South 55th Avenue for the kitchen exit entry door.
2: You can put me on it, I'll check it out.
0: 10-4.
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0: Southside
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0: Copy.
1: Coming from Bravo Coast 628-29 North 32nd Street. With Arizona, Edward Jeeber, Adam, 32 Lillian.
3: 731, we'll be out with that subject. Samurai Comics, just north of 60th Street, East South Street.

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1: Henry, 7171 South 51st Avenue, DR Room 6. Picking up Space Hendrix, born in 2006, a white female, brown hair, brown eyes, 5'6", 120 pounds, danger to self, unknown weapons, taking the UPC at 807, star unit default.

0: Get to make backup on 918 Henry, 7171 South 51st Ave.
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1: Central
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1: 713,
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1: Copy,
0: thank you.
1: 734, sorry about that. We will go. We're just leaving that deal.
0: 336, over 10, 4, 3, 10, copy.
3: Copy, thank you.

0: All right, well, can you run somebody for me? It's going to be, the all one's going to be David0376435. And then can you push my answer as T as in tickets?
1: Yes, I'm sorry.

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1: Ready for 71 Thunderbird 9, ready TV.
2: Standing outside of this 20 is a white male, 25 to 30 years old, 5'9", medium build, in a black shirt on a bike with no known weapons. Has a gray and black kitten with a collar, is dangling it periodically from a leash, refusing to give comp the cat when she asks to take it, and is concerned about the cat's welfare. Suzanne for telephone contact at 813. Stereo unit to follow.
1: Eleanor,

Crossbuster 765 West Grand, Whitmill 47, wearing a white shirt, gray shorts, unknown weapons, besides pepper spray. This backup building wasn't removed. Contact Stephanie, 816.

holding a 961 at 41st Avenue and Indian School, also a 4059 Adam at 5150 West McDowell, and a 961 at 9040 West Campbell Ave.

0: for the above, go ahead.
1: 240 at 9000 West McDowell at ACES West Campus. It occurred on March 8th. Daughter, 14 years old, was attacked at the school by two other students, one male, unknown last name, as well as a female named Serenity, unknown last name. The school told Comp to have PD come to the school to take the report, so Comp is waiting at the school. Andrea for contact at 818. Is there a unit to follow?
2: 13 Bravo, I'm signing in. I'll follow her.

0: Premium.
1: Can you send me the 239 and also message?
0: Temple. I'm with Thunderbird Order CCBS Comic Mail 353. Average with great strength, great on the world that has gotten to a verbal after being asked to leave. I was making 236 to the employees and customers outside and got into his gray vehicle. There's also the information, the unknown plate. The employee pulled it in at 819. 222 David, I see the town.

0: I'm a 5001 East Thomas Road on the seat. 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What will be the tire? 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And also send me another unit. 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
1: Can I get another unit to 5001 East Thomas?
0: And all the room with the fire. 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He was able to speak, but just room with the fire, please.
1: 10-4.

0: Can you check on the crisis team and see how far they're out, get an ETA?
1: Allie?
2: To make backup for 735 Bravo. 735. 10-4. Purple Robert, 10-11. Does Fire need to go to the nurse's office?
3: Yeah, the arm of the street is a Charlie at 48 in town, right next to the bushes.

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1: Yes.
0: 459, Adam, 4338 North 32nd Way. It's going to be a residential burglary for the Geyser residence. It's going to cover the garage door. No one for contact. It is 823 hours, 12.
2: Didn't pull down.
0: 10-4. C23, David Coffey, it's a 961 at 44th Avenue and Indian School Road, just east. It's two vehicles. One is a Camry Sabre and the other is a white Camry. It is leaving for contact at 823.

0: 11. Can you give me a chance for the fire, please?
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2: 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It's going to be the cashier of Letty for contact. 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
6: 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I'm 23 here, 5001 East Thomas. I'm just trying to find that affordable unit if you can give me some more clear instructions.
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0: Copy that. Over here, by the Stone 3, right across 495.0 East Somersault, in the bushes, and on the parking lot, just on the street, that was right.
1: 723 Alpha, did you copy?
2: I copy him, head up that way.
0: Also, fire is outside treating him. Wait a moment.

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1: 13
0: David. Yeah, no, 13 David. Anyone else in your backup? Charlie back 9, it's 830.
2: 15 Edward.
3: That's a monitor.

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1: Thirteen David.
0: 13 David. Anyone else in your backup? Charlie Back 9 is 8:30.
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Reference to your call, it does look like hazard does apply. It says that the female dislocation has limited English speaking and also has medical disabilities. Her name is going to be a Shunzu. His daughter is going to be Monica.

0: Two pairs were probably 8-8-34.
1: Anything relevant, Mark?
0: It's going to be a 911, Henry, 2120 North Central Avenue at the Family Advocacy Center. We got a recording on callback. This is 835 hours, unit 12. I need a unit to make backup for...
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0: 624, Tom. 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
1: Turn evidence on left on the southwest corner of the bus stop. It's for a black male with a bucket hat, black shirt and pants. He's sitting around a hatchet. It's 834, sir, back up.

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What's a 459, Adam? 6:327 West Fisherway at Clemens. It's an automobile at the back door. 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Is there a unit to follow? 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
1: What kind of vehicle are you out with?
0: That's a black GMC SUV. I'll get a plate in a second.
1: 10-4.

0: 961 at 9040 West Campbell Avenue at the West End Intermediate School. It's in a parking lot. It's a black Chevy Cruze and a Ford Fusion without driver's license or insurance. Anna for contact at 841.
1: Subject staff, I'm going to be on 16th Street in McKinley in the alleyway with three subjects.
0: Please
1: go for it. I'll call for if you can have this low roll.
0: Can I get a slow roll over to 16th Street in Cambridge in that alley?
2: 5:30.

0: reference that 390 David broadcast, they gave a corrected plate of Ocean Charles Adam 8 Tom 3.
1: Fifteen subjects. They've got shopping carts for the chairs. There is an APA on file at 343.
2: I just heard three gunshots close by to my location at 53rd Avenue and Indian School. The apartments may be just south of my location.
3: Units that can head out to 53rd Avenue and Indian School Road, just south, or three shots heard.

0: I'm sorry, Tony's here, Everett is next.
1: I see, Bravo. I'm on the way too.
0: Okay.
2: Fifth Avenue?
3: Hey, Fifth Avenue, sir. Good to know
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1: I need a couple of units for that 311, 1600 West McDowell Road.
2: Let an hour prior. Hey, 13 hour, can you call me prior?
1: You're ready, your monitor. And I also need another unit to go check the 53rd Avenue in India as well as three shots that were heard.
3: Terminal 1 is a bay for accident.
1: 10-4.
2: Northbound traffic can be reopened.
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0: Yeah, I'll give you one second. Let me just double check with the unit at the hospital getting up the.
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0: Valletta, P. Nora, Adam, 36, Mary.
1: Tom 4. Showing 3 feet.
2: D5 at 27th Avenue and Dobbins.
1: 1604.
2: The SUV's broke down in the southbound lane at 849. Sure. And you copy the info. It's 849. 424, David. Thanks for touching.
1: Tom 515. It's going to come back negative to a Land Rover. Range Rover Sport, expiration 215 of 27.
3: If you go in the storm, I'm going to be detaining.
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3: Off-duty location, I should be status at 2020 North 75th Avenue.
1: I apologize, I'm just sitting down for relief, and I do not see you on our side here. I got you on my card.

0: Can I please get a slow roll for 2020 West 75th Avenue for portable 9659? He has a 47 SP from previously.
1: Four times his name hand on that one, go for it.

0: 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He's in the shrubbery. 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I want to be out with him. Looks like he's a coastal runner.
1: I copy. Let's hospital on the south side of the road. You're going to be out with him.

0: for 2020 North 35th Avenue, reference portable 8659 to 487 supplement.
1: Hey, 37, can start up.
0: 10-4, thank you.
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0: Expiration is in the area, I-10 University, 510 broadcast, Silver Heart Court, Tom Sam Adam 00 William, with a white male driver going over 100 miles per hour, almost caused an accident. Under direction after the call is 853 information.
2: 853.
3: You canceled the other units. Spoke with the homeowner again. Just an accident here for activation. Go for it.
0: Person happy?
1: We copy.
0: Never, thank you.
4: And for hey, Charlie 9.
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6: 1617 East Thomas, out with three subjects with shopping cart.
0: 10-4.
6: 733 Edward, five subjects.
0: I got BC compliant right now, but want to continue this low roll reference 75th Avenue. I'm going to leave it for 3212 Cactus.
7: Six down, open, send it.
0: Fifty-six, sixty-five, East Mayo, it's 854.

0: Did they run over you for fluorescent?
1: Yeah, for right now. So roll me another unit if you could, please. Thank you.
0: I'm going to be unit 32 for ladies' carcass.
1: Two 33 Edward.

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0: 7, can you generate me a follow-up call? Reference incident 643268. We're going to be at 2050 North 27 Place, please.
1: Alright, 10-4.
2: 6-7, can you put me on that also?
1: 10-4.
3: Division 1 Bravo, here's an ID card. Looks like he's a 51 out of Department of Corrections.
4: Sorry, 10 minute.
3: He is a 51 out of Department of Corrections.
4: Okay, what's the next unit, CTA?
3: 230 Herbert.
4: 3 minutes.
3: Probably 3 minutes. 731
4: Edward. Ma'am, can you just start us up a tow for this 1091? The Bravo 6 needs to be back up.
1: 10-4.
3: I do believe so.
0: Okay, thank you.
3: There was a portable unit out on. You have portable. Trying to.
4: You're doing a problem. When you train?
3: I copy 1-32-0, Captain 859. For 501, we're pushing train.
5: Yeah, but I thought it was 655 Indian School, 3800 block, which is just a block north of my school.
3: Okay, yeah, I don't see that on this call here. I didn't get that information.
6: Bravo Robert, 1604, when they called that in. I don't hear or see anything else, so I'm not sure if there's anything else going on.
3: Thanks for the update. They'll beat up a dog, 17th Drive in Beard.
4: 515 Edward.
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3: Copy, thank you. We have the 961, 44th Avenue, 82 Road, just east. It's reassigned, it's 9 o'clock.

821 Edward, I copy your message for the 418 Ocean. It's at 6025 West Thomas Road. Enemy unit 313. Defense server or protection to a Jose, born in 1984. Hispanic male, unknown height and weight. He is wearing iron brown hair, no weapons. It's 9 o'clock.

0: Purple E6 hit the ammo code 4. 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
2: Five 15 Adam.
1: 513 Adam, Chuck Welfare, 531 North 13th Street, Unit Hanson Adam. Caller John Blackmill, 54 years old, 5'6", 15 pounds, on a firearm, passing 1 hour ago, saying he needed to go to urgent care, 279 X ray thoughts. No mention of a plan, said he did have access to a firearm. Just called him by the crisis line, how much a phone call back to 902 is for you to call? Anyone to follow?
2: Bravo, how are you? Tasha, as soon as I did, brother's call.

0: I'm on a 250.
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0: At 807, I'm sorry. I heard on a David George Adam. 5 Charles 5.
1: Yeah.
2: Lake Point Elementary. There's a 5-year-old that had breathing when the complainant was chasing her, was changing her, when asked if it hurts the child. The complainant was concerned for the child is possibly in foster care system. The foster mom's name is Latricia. She lives at 4313 West Summerside Road. The case worker is a VCA member. Amanda is the contact. It's 904. Is there a unit to foster?
3: 861 Sam, can you send that call for me, please?
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0: Time to one.
1: Go ahead.
0: You said that wreck of 75th and McNeil.
1: It's going to be a check welfare, 1735 West Grand Avenue, Unit 101. It's going to be a check on client Raul Reynoso, unknown date of birth, Hispanic male in his 60s. No further description. Has missed a few VA appointments within the last couple of weeks, which is unusual. No one's able to get a hold of him. It's going to be the VA case manager, Anna, for 21 contact. It is 906 hours.
0: 222 David.
2: 222 David, I copy.

0: In a couple of seconds.
1: Seven 36 Edward, it's going to be a 961-545 East McDowell Road at the McDonald's. It's going to be a black Jeep Wrangler versus a blue Prius. Complainant in the Wrangler is stating that the other party is being uncooperative and is wanting PD out. Call tickets have advised the complainant that it's possible for, it's not possible a report may not be made, and it's going to be a Brianna for contact. It is 907 hours.
0: They reported.
2: And 22, first, Charlie beat you guys here. It's going to be a 961 at 48th Street and Chandler. It's a great small sedan versus a white Kia Soul or a Nissan Kia. Both drivers are out. No one for contact, 907.
3: For the past 5 minutes saying, I'm going to 451 you, and thinks it's coming from inside this 20, does not hear anyone else in there. Nothing physical, no glass breaking. Comp lives nearby at 6426 West Chickasaw and says it's the house right behind her. It's Erica, but no contact at 907 hours. There you can try to.
1: Just making sure you're still code 4 on Thomas.
0: Yeah, code 4.

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1: Hey, 31 Adam, I'll take the 61.

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0: Yes, 10-4.

0: 726 David. It's going to be a check welfare, 40th Street in Van Buren. Complainant was driving to work and saw a white male laying down and not moving. He was laying on the edge of the sidewalk on the north side of Van Buren, just east of 40th Street, and is wanting to make sure that that's okay. No one for contact. It is 9-11 hours, unit 12.
1: 25, Adam.
0: 10-4.

0: 39 East Cambridge Avenue in the alley behind. There's going to be two white males that are 20s, unknown clothing description, possibly doing 237 David in the alley by his complainant's gate, preventing complainant from taking out the trash. No one for contact. It is 9-11 hours, 721 Edward. I see you attached. Team Charlie?
1: Yes, ma'am. Can you Google my colleague too, like Tom, and then just leave me on it? Also, can I get a supervisor's approval for tow for four vehicles?
0: Any supervisor approval for a tow for four vehicles?
2: X-ray 92, what's the tow for?
0: X-ray 13, Charlie.
1: Parked in a construction zone. Temporary parking posted last week.
3: Just wanted to do it Saturday night. She hasn't been able to reach her since. She's working on 55 athletic build at nightfall.
4: Reference this call, you're in route 2 on Pleasant. Looks like we got a dupe from the neighbor whose wall was actually hit, and the information's in the call.
5: So they had a light pole and it's down.

Information aids in the area 4141 West Glendale to 911 Ocean Broadcast. Car 17 for 29-year-old mice, high on something, barely breathing, biting her tongue. Not her first OD. Information aids 913.

0: Well, I'm calling any third shift units that still want to stay signed on.
1: Can I get a unit for a scramble parent, please?
2: Can I get a unit over to 468 Sam at 13808 North 36th Street for a defensible parent?
1: Four sixty-eight, Sam.
3: Who last week attended school Park Science Honor was at school on Friday or today. No kindergarten has called her out. Was with mom, Valerie, and Pat, and Martin, and her brother. But the school wants to know contact with Dispo. It is 915 to help you handle it.
1: 925, I'm sorry. I said if DHU is going to handle it, let them handle it. You show me tonight.
3: I apologize. I copy.
1: One, let me know.
2: Okay.
1: 61, Sam. 61, Sam. This is 4468, Sam. What was that? 17.
2: 468, Sam.
1: 468, Sam.
2: What part of school are you at?
1: We're in the front office. I told them to step outside, so they're outside waiting. However, they're calling me. They're going to call 911. I told them they are not to do that.
2: Tom 801 copy. It's on 960 47th Avenue, an Indian school. It's a blue sedan versus a silver sedan. They're both pulled off to the side. One is on 47th Ave, one's on Indian School Road. And it's Anna Maria for contact at 916.
4: 823 David, could you make that call on accident?

0: 7-Eleven, David.
1: 7-Eleven, David.
0: Cynthia Check Welfare, 4644 22nd Street, Unit 2061. Mine had just gone off the 21 of the friend in the friend bit. He was going to 901 X-ray today, gave no plans on how, and the friend lives in Phoenix, but unknown 20. Friend is going to be a John Zachary, unknown date of birth, black male, about 6'3". Correction, 63 years old, by the limb, 210 pounds, with long dreads and a beard. Unknown weapons, but has talked about getting weapons for protection. His 21 is listed in the call, and specific 20 is available through the 21 history. It's going to be Victor for 21. Contact is 918 hours, unit 12.
2: 7-Eleven, Alan. Can you check with BHL if they want to take that call?

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1: and a backup Charlie 4, it's 918.
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1: Good for.
2: 424 Monterey.

Avenue, level 1 of the parking garage, security armed with a uniform, one's contact reference, black male, 5'8". No shirt, dark gray shorts, was naked before the call. Comp wants him to be trespassed. He's asked him to leave several times. It's 9:20.

0: 7-Eleven, Adam.
1: 7-Eleven, Adam.
0: Be to advise they will take it. Do you need me to make you guys tonight?

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1: Okay.
0: 434, do you need a 10, 961 Henry at 4025 East Chandler, the trader Joe's Plaza. Open a silver Lexus SUV, a set by a Penske moving truck. The truck is still 23 and had been rented by an Amazon driver. Complainant took the keys out of the truck that had been left on the driver's seat and is waiting inside of the any lab test now. Addison for contact is 921.
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1: Go ahead.
0: Yes, India, this 585 Green Lane, 53rd Street, West Elm Lane, a big shrub, it's also a landscaping vehicle, it's in the number 3 lane, at 0922.

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0: West Butler, Arizona, Charlie, Adam 5, Adam Tom.
1: Copy 20, can I play one more time? I apologize.
0: Hit the 20?
1: The player, not the 20.
0: Arizona, Charles, Adam, 5, Adam, Tom.
1: Sure.
2: Can I get units for this hot call? So 239. 813, Adam, copy. Can I get another unit?
3: 24.
2: 10-4, so we're on Charlie 8.
3: 81, Adam, I'm on her.
4: I'll be out with him.
1: All right, thank you.

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1: That's another plate, Robert Adam, 646.
2: Edward, copy. It's going to be a 647 at Maryvale Parkway and Clarendon, just east on the north side of the street. Unknown number of transients with no known weapons, camped out between the electrical axes. There's no one for contact at 924.
3: Romley, it's a house coming from the bedroom window at 924. You need to follow?
4: Hello, Lieutenant Bowman. Any other hits are also code 4 at Bowman.
5: City 41, I'm sorry, can I?
4: So any other hits are also code 4 at Bowman.
5: Copy, thank you.
3: I'm holding on the message at 16,000 in East South 7th Street.

0: Producing traffic is a 901. Child locked in the car, 4747 East Greenway Road, 632B.
1: Six three Adam,
2: come on our side.
3: Down traffic. Complainant's gonna be in a white Tacoma company truck versus a black Ford sedan. It's gonna be Nathan for contact. It is 926 hours.

0: 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And you need to start up 900 Henry 27 and you will 911 be.
1: 911.
0: That unit of backups on Charlie 9 at 9.7 hours.
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1: 8:32, go ahead.
0: Yeah, it's going to be an assault, priority 3 at 6600 West Latham Street. Yeah, 928.
2: Has called a tow truck but unknown ETA. Jalissa for contact at 929.
0: Holding a 47 Victor at 8181 West Roosevelt.

0: 621 Edward, you can hear me next.
1: There's an encampment behind the business, bicycles, and then how many transients? This is on the west side. Trespassing signs posted. No contact for complainant 0929.
2: Charlie 7.
1: Monitor.

0: Where was that 585 at?
1: Fifth Avenue and Greenway Parkway.
0: Ten four, show me 17. I might be able to do a 508.
1: 221 Edwards, you copy?

0: Where was that 585 at?
1: Fifth Avenue and Greenway Parkway.
0: Ten four, show me 17. I might be able to do a 508.
1: 221 Edwards, you copy?

0: 221 Edward, you copy King 236 Charlie traffic.
1: Negative.
0: He's going to be 17 for 508.
1: I think I see a duple in there saying weekend 22, she got out of the road.
0: 9, please.
1: There's a duplicate call saying weekend 22, she got out of the road.
0: I copy. King 236, Charlie, you copy that?
2: I copy, thank you.

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1: Copy your message. It's a 47 Victor, 8181 West Roosevelt. At 934.
2: The encampments around the property, they want them trespassed. One's on the south side with two people, others on the north side by the meter. There's a Hispanic male and an ATA on file. Please see the manager for telephone contact 94.
1: So far.
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3: 75th and Cherry Lynn in front of Trevor Brown High with John William Adams, 0 Lincoln Victor, push it through as a ticket.

0: and we're pretty much ranked at 34th place in Thomas.
1: And 21 Edward, I copied 34th place in Thomas, and you need 10 address.
0: Are you holding an expert there?
1: One. Correction, yes, we 7-11 David is out with it.
2: He's a white male, 60, long brown hair, gray tanks, have no weapons, wants to formally trespass from the center. Security wants to contact, it is 935. He is
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0: 33 David, I'll start over on the 415 train.
1: 433 David, is a domestic at 16,807 Street. Lives in a polyamorous relationship with her two partners that won't give her anxiety meds. They're also in a verbal, and there's four kids in the house. One's Grace and one's Keith. When it was yelling, it's called Baker not listening to questions. Shelby for contact 936. Is there a unit to follow? 32 Edward for traffic.
2: Go ahead.
3: That is a 601 at 83.
4: 83 and push this into the next. 10-4.
3: Fortune for all because it's a trick welfare. Edward, sorry about that. It's a 601 at 5332 West South Cattery Drive at 937.
5: 17 years old. Neither are enrolled in school, unable to get a hold of mom since February. There is an open DCS case. It's like DCS wants to come in contact with DISPO. 937 is reading small.
2: 911.
5: Okay.
3: Adam Cavillas, a 418 Tom, 8365 West Camelback at the Ace Hardware. There's approximately seven people creating a camp out front. No known weapons and signs are posted. Once them 418 Tom, it's Felix. Contact at 938. Is there a unit to follow?

0: Corby, Charlie, is this parking?
1: Corby, Charlie.
0: Is this parking?
1: No, but the wires are touching the one of our vehicles out here, and this tow guy doesn't want to touch it until he knows it's not live.
0: Okay.
2: Portable 10921. Can you generate a 260 John call for my 20, please?
1: Jeff, are you code 4 out there?
2: Yeah, I'm code 4.

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1: Good.
0: Fire won't check that. They said electrical company has to come out to check that, so I'll call around to see who that is.
1: Copy, thanks.
0: Perfect, David is a fight at 3116 West Jackson at the house. White male 60s, registered, dark blue pants, yelling racial slurs at the complainant, is in a semi-truck in the driveway. He moves a little east and is blocking someone else's driveway. So Oklahoma plate Bravo 9871. A male caller for contact is 940. Is there enough to follow?
2: 412, David.
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0: the following flight, 2770 Grand 825B. Anyone for a following flight, 2770 Grand 825B? Yes, Central United, it's 931.
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2: I'm going to send you this 418-6047 North 21st Drive. Attempt-driven Jeffrey H. harassment on a test in third, date of birth in 83. White male 42511, medium build, bald head with eyes, no weapons. Drives a white sedan, caller thinks he's there now because he's emailing them. At 0942, can you tell? And 6047 North 21st Drive. Six 11 Tom, 10-4.

0: 693, I copy your message. It's going to be a 487 Victor at 1944 West Thunderbird, Unit West 12. Occurred on May 6th. Complaint of blue silver Toyota Camry stolen from the Ross parking lot off I-17 in Happy Valley by an unknown subject. Negative impounds, no tracking. Complainant has keys to the vehicle. Said she waited to report because she was overwhelmed. Lisa for contact at 943.
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0: 002. Checking on Father Carey, date of birth 1954, goes by Kyle. White male, 6'1". Unknown weight, has not seen him in a few years, no known weapons. History of 390 and haven't heard from him for the past week. Ready for telephone contact at 9:45.
1: And it's a non-life-threatening injury. Jadon for contact at 9:45.
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2: Time to call 30 Go. They saw a transient Hispanic male 30 start clothing inside the residence and believes he did this. Revising the lead should be inside the residence of black Chevy Z71, 5 Young Adam, 1 William 3 is parked in the driveway. James wants contact. It's 948.
0: Over. Can you push this call through as a report, please?
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1: 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Plymouth's daughter named Connie, a 21-year-old. Has autism, a female, large bills, constraints, and a crisis. 20 minutes ago, her brother met with his toy. Behavioral health has also responded to NISA for contact. It's 953. Is there anyone to follow?
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1: 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Black male, white sweats, blue shirt, blue shoes in the business, refusing to leave. A manual to honor security guard for contact is 954. 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
2: 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The their supervisor monitor.
0: X-ray 12.
1: Hello.
0: You doing, Bravo?
4: Is there a house fire or someone up there north of Sweetwater and 32nd Street? There's a lot of black smoke coming from there.
0: I'll check.

0: Gratitude to it. It's a trespasser 5102 West Thomas at Title Max. White male in his 30s to 40s. Thin build, no shirt, khaki shorts at the front door, refusing to leave. Is there a unit to follow?
1: I am 22 David and Bo.

0: 231, bro.
1: Hey, no, fire's already out with whatever it is that's on fire. 32nd and Pershing.
0: Copy, yes. Fire says it's a dumpster fire.

0: 231 Bravo, did you copy the traffic we're leading to the fire?
1: Copy, thank you.
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0: well, whatever. You know, I just was not away from 37th Ave.
1: I'm sorry, what kind of card?
0: The subject's not 37th iPhone.
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0: R33 Edward for traffic. 1218 Ocean at 13201 South Walkfield Loop with no apartment number on there. Serving James, born in 2002, Hispanic male, heavy drinker, known to own a knife and a gun. No one for contact at 10 o'clock.
1: Thanks for holding on. Traffic?
2: Go ahead.
1: Thank you for David. 9418 North 7th Street. It's still okay for a trespasser on 5578. Male from 101, same place, clothing and weapons. Would like to all believe one in particular is a white female and no weapons. We might have a 418 town card on her. No description given ever though. It's 1001 useful.
3: X-rated dispatch. Can you send me a message, please?
1: Parking
4: meet. 414 David.
1: 414 David, you have backup Charlie 4 at 1001.
0: We're going to make a backup for 414 David at the incorrigible at 1624 West Pasadena. 412
1: David.
0: 10-4.
3: 41 Bravo to Bond.
0: 4.
1: If I do, where'd you go prior? We're back up. 63
5: Edward Tembar.
1: Thank you.
5: No, it was judicial interference violation.
6: Copy. The sergeant. Read that if he wants to cancel that or just drop by.
5: Right. 23 Bravo, okay to cancel that call.
3: Which call is that?
1: How do you say Bravo? It's 231 David's Park Road, Bravo 2. That the other party was using PD to constantly check on them. Hopefully it's going to call back when home.
6: Copy out this book.
1: Thank you.
3: Thanks for a copy of your contract.
1: Three zero nine seven.

0: Where is the traffic? Is 239, 275 Indian School, 911 meet.
1: Yeah,
0: 11 Edwards. I'm Charlie 9 at 10:04.
1: 911 Robert Munder. Charlie.
0: Where is the traffic? It's a fight, 27th Avenue, Indian School, 911 meet. Anyone for this fight, 27th Avenue, Indian School, 911 meet. Everyone can go through on Charlie 8. Again, that's Charlie 8. It's 10 near 5.

0: Helicopter 411 detained. Helicopter 411 detained, 37,000 and Latham 1005.
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0: Well, 961 on 40th Street and Fry, and a check welfare East 21 South 4000.
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3: Could you status myself and 211 Adam at 2501 West Happy Valley doing some follow up for 223 David, please?
4: I copy. 2501 West Happy Valley follow up for 223 David.
0: 722 Bravo.
5: Good.
0: Mr. UCO 4 still on Van Buren.
5: That board is finishing up.

0: I didn't even call my beats.
1: Never.
2: Reference is 239 on 27th Avenue Indian School. There's one more unit available. Just DPS with two subjects writing. It's on Charlie 9608.
1: Anybody else help out?
3: A guy that she had been in an argument with, a PD was called on several weeks ago, who left her house 3 days ago. He was white nothing with post-cut hair. 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Anybody that follows 650 News for check welfare, 4720 North 15th Street.
0: 15, I'll take care of it.
1: 6130 Avenue. So they're 101 jumped the curve in a great Camry and then we're stuck. Just 1009.
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0: Can you put me on call ending 6006?
2: Go to 2602 Osaka Tier Road, 915 Beach. Can you use the setup for the South 502 2602 Osaka Tier Road, 915 Beach? No response from the unit to go. It's on Charlie 9-10-10.
3: I'm going to guess you wanted the audible. 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Came from the Call Civic residence, the bedroom motion. You do have an RP, a Cindy to Call Civic. 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
4: Bye.
2: This is my call at 813 East Adams, unit number 3. Two Hispanics, three Hispanic females, 30s to 40s, one wearing a red tank top, one wearing a white tank top. Lena claims her neighbor hired them to fight her sister, neighbor's own apartment for neighbor's Hispanic females if she's wearing black clothing. Juliana for contact, it's 1011. Is there a unit to follow?
4: 516 at Riven.
2: 10-4.
5: With an Al Camino, Arizona, Sam 4, Adam 16, William.

0: networking broker. Per the notes, looks like one containing some like DPS rolled up on two soldiers fighting, but nobody was outstanding. We're holding 6 priority 2s and 15 priority 3s.
1: 918.
2: 10-4.

0: speak to 3 Edward Coffee. It's a 415 out of 5150 West McDowell Road. It's a commercial burglary coming from the dining room motion at 1014.
1: Minutes ago, there was a soda run, a black male tank, blue bandana around the neck, sunglasses, blue and red shorts, black shoes, took 2 cases of soda, westbound, it's information only, 1014.
2: 3 Robert George, who's the ticket, please?
0: I'm sorry, 10-9 at 20, one more time.
2: 6-7 Avon Osborne, just east.
0: Okay.
3: 1014 is reading as follows.
4: I'll call that we had earlier.
0: Sure.
3: That's it. You did it.
2: Rebecca.
3: Copy.
5: First name Aaron, common spelling. Last name, Zebra India Edward, Sam Charlie Henry, date of birth, 9/18/79.
1: Is it a male or a female?
5: It's a male, and he says he's had an ID out of Wisconsin.

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0: Is that other 250 related to the previous call, 621 Edward DeNazzo, out on the radio? Excuse me.
1: I probably sent him the wrong one. Let me confirm with him. 621 Edward, I think I may have sent you the wrong call. Or maybe not. I'm going to send you this one out if you have a look at it.
2: 621 Edward, it's 10,002 North 7th Street. It was related to the 911 hot call from earlier.
1: Okay, gotcha. Let me take this one back. I'm sorry, I just sent you the one on your beat, of the 215 on your beat without looking at it. Plane that's waiting in Unit 5. 26 David, I copy your call in and it's 1060.
3: Hi,

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1: Coaching office.
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0: Please receive them.
1: Yeah, if we can just reiterate to my partners and my supervisor outside, DCS is about to do a removal, so things might get a little hairy out there for them.
0: I got me off intercom, 36th Street, says DCS is about to be a removal, about to do a removal for all people on the call.
2: There's 8977, and his is 9121.
3: I'm reading both ways. I'm not too sure if it was in Milwaukee or if it occurred here in Phoenix.

0: 7:30 correction for the 236.
1: 4-3 Charlie.
2: 4-3 Charlie.
3: Can we get an ETA on streets? We have an accident that's actively blocking traffic as well as live wires in the road.
2: They don't give ETA. There's 8 homeless subjects. One was 250ing a customer. No known weapons. Comps 23 for a business meeting should be there for contact. C for contact. 1021. Is there a unit to follow? To make back for this for 18 Tom, 8325 West Indian School Road. David, work on your backup.
1: It's a letter from SES.
2: Oh.
1: 10-4.

0: Around, no parents seen, to white male, about 3 to 4 years old, longer hair, no clothes, just wearing a pull-up diaper. Sarah, manager, wants contact. 1023.
1: Yeah.
2: 25th place, Monavis, contact Angel, Shuma Gray, Hyundai Tucson. Please pick up property, 2019 on 25th place, number 6. Didn't have a DV yesterday with the fiancé, Joshua, and their tactical knife in the apartment. It's 1023 is our backup.

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2: 10-4. It's 1025. Sorry, 732 Edwards. 32 Edward 1022 for 33. 10-4-311 or check off our 17th Avenue School. 3-1 copy for that 17th Avenue School. We got a transient cream colored pants, wheelchair. In the intersection. Crisis said they will send a team with a 60-minute ETA. And BHU will not go to a subject on the median at 1026.
5: It wasn't a call. Looks like the high school coach wants contact. 1026.
6: I have 13 Bravo for traffic.
7: 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Do you have traffic on me?
6: 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Complainant is calling with the Department of Child Services in Indiana. Wants an officer to check on a female and born in 92, black female, and her 10-year-old son named Gibson. He's attending an online school in Indiana, but hasn't shown up in the last 10 days, so the 20 is listed for 2023. Unknown room number. Jasmine wants a phone call back. It's 1027 copy, so I told Edward to catch.

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4: Tom at 6040 West Thomas at the Family Dollar. There's a person inside with a history of 47 Bravo. It's a Hispanic male in his 40s, 5'8", medium build with a black shirt, blue jeans, no known weapons. 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
1: 3400, copy for the 311, 3510, west side. White male, unknown age, color shirt, pants down, near the palm trees, doing inappropriate motion at 10:30. 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

0: 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X-ray 424 Charlie.
1: X-ray 424 Charlie.
0: Yeah, can you give me that 961 off 2010 West Desert Cove?
1: With pleasure. That could be the North Yard. It's a city bus number 7172 versus a tow truck. The tow driver is being difficult about insurance info. At 1032. Could be getting in to follow her in for 2010 West Desert Cove, 11,000 North distance. The tow truck driver is being argumentative.
2: Thanks for calling, Charlie.
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0: 11 North Coffee Message, 1510 911 on 40th Avenue. Center served in Jennifer, born in 92, a Spanish female, 5'6", 190 pounds, brown eyes, black hair, has tissues in her lower back and thighs, neck and legs. She's possibly 19, is on parole or probation, also known to be violent towards police, and no one wants contact, 1033.
1: T3 over for the next, please.
0: Come on. Seven Victor, 61st Avenue, McDowell, Southeast Corner. Complaint needs to report for two vehicles, a Ford Ranger, Bravo Frank Charlie, 1022, and a Chevy truck. John Sam William, 953. Also has a VIN on that one. The negative impounds and tows. Jessica, the ROs for contact, waiting in a black 2013 Nissan Altima. It's 1033.

0: current size, who's refusing to leave. Hispanic male in his 30s with short hair, black shirt and pants, and no weapons. Alex, the manager, for contact 1036. Is that your next call?
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2: Yeah, I'm going to need one for the Julio King. 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
0: I'm sorry, going home to hang up at Walgreens 6838 North 7th Street.

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1: Temporary for his Walgreens at 6838 North 7th Street. It was to be on the non-contacted ghost street center and someone was nothing heard at 1041 Unit 12.
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1: Tom. 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
0: SS Fair 1529 Westbound here in Atlanta General. Select an information, white female wearing pink in a wheelchair and a black female in a brown coat behind the store refusing to leave. Known for contact, 1041. Unit to follow.
1: It's a mental health pickup order. 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
3: We have a copy for 42 on 2903 Miss Clover of Bank of America. Clients blocking the ATMs, white male 60s, 5'9 thin, unsure of clothing, no weapons. He arrived in a red sedan. He says that he's upset the machine did not give him a receipt after depositing checks. He's preventing other clients from using the machine, says clients are getting upset with the subject. Banker Michelle, they're on the contact. 1042, 3 needs to follow.
1: 932, follow.

0: 6193, 6193, 6193, 6193, 6193, 6193, 6193, 6193, 6193, 6193, 6193, 6193, 6193, 6193, 6193, 6193, 6193, 6193, 6193, 6193, 6193, 6193, 6193, 6193, 6193, 6193, 6193, 6193, 6193, 6193, 6193, 6193, 6193, 6193, 6193, 6193, 6193, 6193, 6193, 6193, 6193, 6193, 6193, 6193, 6193, 6193, 6193, 6193, 6193, 6193, 6193, 6193, 6193, 6193, 6193, 6193, 6193, 6193, 6193, 6193, 6193, 6193, 6193, 6193, 6193, 6193, 6193, 6193, 6193, 6193, 6193, 6193, 6193, 6193, 6193, 6193, 6193, 6193, 6193, 6193, 6193, 6193, 6193, 6193, 6193, 6193, 6193, 6193, 6193, 6193, 6193, 6193, 6193, 6193, 6193 Anyone else?
1: Okay.
0: Actually, 15, so cover that at Charlie 8, 5, 10:44.
1: X-ray 9-12, switch monitor. Did you find out a backup unit for him?
0: Yeah, 3-12 is fine.
2: 3-16.
0: How far?
3: 8242 North Black Canyon. It's outside the wall. It's a white car. Possibly looks like a single vehicle. Looks like Sarah, that manager, knows about his contact. 10:45.
4: Yeah, my radio is doing all kinds of weird things. But I'm at Tow Street, Sheridan. Do you see if there's another unit that could be here?
0: Well, at table 10-12, we'll hang in the front office. Bring the employees for contact. It's 10:45.
5: Can I get another unit to 3rd Street in Sheridan?
2: Seventh Street.
5: A unit to 7th Street in Sheridan? 735 Ocean, if more.
0: F-47 is 3840 North 43rd Avenue. Two packages were taken out of this delivery van by a white female in her 30s with a small build. She was last seen on foot westbound while being complained by her male half. Monte is for contract. It's 1046. Is there a unit to follow?
2: 821 M.
0: 10-4.
5: Pardon?
2: Sounds like it's yeah, on the floor. I just need to help IDs.
5: Okay, do you need a new card or no?
2: Go ahead.
0: Commercial report 3816 was lower by at router equipment, 1046. 10-4.

0: 731 Edwards.
1: 731 Edwards, go ahead.
0: Per crisis, the 20 that was given was 1705 East Indian School Road. They are confirming that right now, but they did give 17th Street in Indian School.
1: We're 23 over there. We don't see them here, but I'm going to go over to 1705 and check that out.
0: 10-4.
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me at 7750 South 51st Avenue at Fry, 67 Transients, with sheets over their heads, possibly using 237 units, north east end of the property at 1048.

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2: It's relevant, Mark.
0: 10-4. Trends. Subjects are going to be hanging around vehicles and complainants wanting them to be moved along. No one for contact. It is 1049 hours. 736 Bravo, I see you attached. Bridge traffic is 0417 George, 1925 East McKinley, 516 East.
1: That's in Bravo.
0: Copy, switch over to the terminal 5 at 1050.
1: Four.
3: Thanks for 4 Charlie. You might be 23.

0: Adam.
1: Can you just notate and let 21 Bravo know that our 1042 is banging your head up against our patrol cars? No visible injuries at this time.
0: Yes, no worries. Information for units in the area, 32nd Street and Camelback. It's going to be a 390 David broadcast, silver BMW SUV, Arizona, Sanora Adam, 15 Frank. Unknown driver description, occupied, 10-1. Vehicle was swerving and hitting the sidewalk, laughing, going westbound on Camelback. Information only, it is 10:51 hours.

0: Contact, you may go ahead.
1: Eastern Avenue 910 to the south. There's a 47891. Will you proceed?
0: That was 83rd Avenue and the I-10, correct?
1: Where's the south?

0: Did you want to actually see first my call through as an R?
1: Yes, sir.
0: Thank you.
1: You bet.
2: Clinton of 2001, white female, 25 years old, 5'8", average build. 21 is in the call, left work early on the 5th because she wasn't feeling well and complainant hasn't been able to contact her since. Complainant did advise that it's abnormal for her to not respond and the apartment might be listed under Kaylee's boyfriend. Shuf Youngin of 2000, it's going to be her supervisor Kim for 21 contact. It's 10:55 hours. Side drive. It's assigned at 10:55.
0: Get up there again. Where'd you get it? You can send us a call. We're almost at 3. We're out there.

0: Hello, check welfare at 16 at 1116 West Maldonado.
1: Rick is a Friday on a bus, 19th have a Montebello, 614 beats. 611 Tom, Sun Charlie 6, 756.
2: For the P39 for 19th Avenue, Montebello, the final bus.
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0: Okay.

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0: Go ahead.
1: Can you show 211 Bravo transporting at 1042 to NCS? I'll be following by.
0: Yeah, you said NCS?
1: 10-4.
0: Taking the harm himself several times over the weekend, blaming the company about the situation. He was terminated due to what happened over the weekend. Sarah, the manager, needs a phone call back. It's 10:58. Is there a unit to follow? Anyone to follow in on this check welfare at 1160 Los Maldonado?
2: Simple. 25th Street and Greenway Parkway, just north, out with Arizona. Bravo, Henry Adam, for Mary William.
0: Check South 48th Drive is assigned at 1058.
1: A15, David. Go ahead and roll fire for a small bush fire here, transient settle here at the 38, 16 North 83rd Avenue. 38, 16 North 83rd Avenue.
0: 10-4, we'll roll fire for 38, 16 North 83rd Avenue.
3: Under the Terra with the VIN number 5 North 1. Never mind. Was last seen at 2728 West Peoria Avenue. Million Pumpy Tracking. We have an Eric for contact. 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

0: 8:23, David. Here's my supervisor. She's going to go to St. Joe's for precautionary with no follow-up for the supposed 961 Henry.
1: Copy.

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0: Senegal, when the call came out, complainant's ex-boyfriend, Marcus Brown of 91, black male, 35 years old, 6'5", and with all black clothing, known to carry a handgun, broke complainant's screen window and stole a phone out of her apartment, then left on foot. It's going to be Alicia for contact. It's 1101 hours, unit 12.
1: 735.
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418 Tom at 3150 West Carefree Highway at the Chevron. White female, 20s to 30s, gray t-shirt. Black sweats, unknown weapons, has been there since 0500. Asking customers for money, was asked to leave multiple times and refusing. Victoria, the manager for contact at 1102.

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4: You clear for you at the moment. Copy. 47 Victor 3501, Wilson is 13 and 126. Everything agrees. Incident confirmed at the apartment complex at 4221 East McDowell. The vehicle was not towed after the daughter's arrest. Our client does have power attorneys referencing the Chevy Impala 7297 Williams 5. Negative traffic, negative impound still. You have Ramona at the moment. The R1's contact from Missouri. It is 1104 hours.
0: Anyway, this is 451304 East Gibson, 421B.
5: 40.
0: I'm sorry, it's on Charlie Deck 4, and you have a sister for the domestic 16008 South 7th Street. And you have a sister for the domestic 16008 South 7th Street.
6: 431 data action from Waze.
0: Anyone to make your backup? Domestic 16008 South 7th Street.
7: 12B, David. I'm coming today from there. 31 David, still on the side. We got some guys on this side of the mountain making go.
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1: 211 B. It's a 47 Victor, 7750 West Encanto Boulevard, Unit 3107. Last seen April 27th, 7th Avenue of Pierce. It's a Ford Escort. Comp says the vehicle broke down in the street when they went back to collect it yesterday. It was gone, unknown when it was taken. It's Judas for contact, 1105.
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5: 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Hello? 10-0, yeah, that's medium level. 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
5: Fire Detective Bravo, reference David for 17 George. He just joined the RRR on our subject. To see whether he's brave it or not.
0: I can't do any RRRs, I'm not certified.
10: Hey, 34.
0: 832 Edward.
10: Yeah, the fire department started up fire location, please. We're at the first baseline, just northeast corner of the Fries. We just have individuals extremely 390 requesting fire to come talk to them.
1: Copy, we'll roll fire northeast corner of Fries for extremely 390 subject. 245 at 10-1304 East Gibson Lane. Our caller mentioned grabbing his firearm. We're on Charlie 4, so let me just say.
0: Any unit to help out 1304 East Gibson?
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0: 10-4.
4: 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Sorry, for phase 2. It is 1108. Anyone to follow?
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0: The gray shirt. No weapons wandering around the complex looking into vehicles. They want her removed from the complex, last seen on the north side. There is no one for contact. It's 1108. Is there any to follow?
4: Down. Copy.
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3: 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Let's put me on and move to Charlie Deck, please.
2: 10-4.
4: Yeah, he's on Charlie Day. 211 out. Yeah, 211 Bravo and I had to stop. We have a combative prison back of our patrol car. We're stopped at 19,820 North 7th Avenue.
2: All right, Malice 357, red bandana around the head. Dark blue sleeveless shirt, blue jeans, no evidence of bike next to him. And there's a Ford tool cabinet that he's going through. Who do you think he could have 47 it from somewhere? Says it appears 647. There is no one for contact. It's 1111. Is there unit 12? And you have to follow 933 David for the 647. Adrian David, 10-12 for backup, please. Moving to 900 at 51st Avenue, McDowell.
5: Oh, Bravo, I'm on CF. What was that?
0: Can you monitor 211 Adams traffic? They had to pull over because of a combative prisoner.
5: Yeah, I'm aware of their problems out there, sir.
0: Copy, thank you.
2: Bill's gray shirt, black shorts, duffel bag, and black hair. He stole ice cream and drinks. It's an ongoing issue. Last seen on foot, towards 50th Street. Summer is employee for contest, that's 11-12. It was 47900
0: US Indian Pool. 231 Bravo, it's going to be a 418 Tom at 2615 East Greenway Road at Running Brook Apartments. White female, mid-40s, medium build, 5'10", black leggings, gray Skechers, blue shirt, bandana around her neck, baby stroller with luggage, no known weapons. Smoking 237 David out of foil and straw in the middle of the property near new leasing banner. Claims to speak with management about moving in. Manager denied the claims and the 101 refusing to leave. No signs posted. Marcus, property maintenance, was contacted at 1113. Is there a unit to follow?
1: 231 David.
0: 231 David, I copy.
6: Now, I can't just north. Arizona 58, Adam, 0 George 2, push it through the ticket, please.

0: 432, send me the 459, Frank.
1: 432, David, 459, Frank, report 4545 East. Thanks, Ms. Mindtech, at 1124.
2: 160 pounds, blue shirt, dark blue shorts, and no weapons. Walking up toward comp and trying to make contact with kids, concerned for the other kids in the area, no one for contact at 11:15, and I copy that you will advise.
3: No problem, 211, subject there, they probably need a wagon for quick transport.
1: Any wagon for the 51 and Thomas on the south side of the street?
0: I'm ready off of the switch and Thomas, I just had that one.
3: Air 15, I copy that. Thank you.

0: 911 Edward for traffic. To 672508 West Elm Street in the courtyard. The black male, no shirt, shorts, no weapons, is on 237 David. He pulled a mattress from the dumpster and put it on the benches in the courtyard. They want him moved along. There is no one for contact. It's 1116.
1: Back to him, cheers, now.
2: Do you have that on my copy?

0: Okay, which one? This is not showing on my deck.
1: Yeah, 403 David and 434 David are both 23.
0: Awesome, my mistake, thank you.
1: No worries.
2: Okay. 211 Bravo, we're Max 7, we can't see her. We got once again 17 to NCS to do the booking. I'm trying to come back as prisoner.
3: I copy.

0: Yes, sir.
1: Yes, the 961 5220 West Baseline Road. Bosch Tech Crash Alarm Company called in a 961 from a green Audi Q5, driven by Stephanie. Fire is 17 for chest pain. Unknown if it's actually 961 or if they just pulled over into a parking lot. Received voicemail for driver on callback. It's Stephanie for contact 1118.
2: 5-6 has been trespassed before. He's in the back of the property now. Raiden at the front office for contact at 1118. Clear unit to follow. 222, David. I copy you, attached.
0: The baseline on north side.
1: Over. Bridge traffic is with mild damage at the Goodwill 310 West Van Buren 518 Media. Number 14, Tom 3122 North 17th Avenue. 1118.
3: Two eleven Bravo.
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0: Thank you, I'll put him on her.
1: So far.

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1: Straight 4 cam on.
0: You're still on Ellen Gap.
2: Ocean at 17,805 North 40th Street in the apartment complex.
0: Wearing a navy blue shirt with an A in the black or navy shorts. Has three bags with him sitting out front doing 237 data. Comments wanting to move. No one for contact. It's 11:20 hours. Unit 12.
1: 714, David.
2: For contact with the 1031, and it's going to be served at 4019 East St. John's Road. It is 1121.
3: And Tom, 1622 North Black Canyon.
0: Six, David. It's going to be a 651 Adam, 3341 East McKinley Street. Someone has dogs in the house, but the power has gone out and says that it may get over, they may get overheated, and this morning PD to check on the animals in fear that it's too hot for them. Complainant is 17, but has 91 for contact. Is it 911 only phone? It's going to be Jasmine for contact, 1121 hours, unit 12.
2: Eleven, David.
4: Yeah, can you try and call the complainant back on the call? He's not answering the door.
2: Anybody go?
5: Going to be at 487 at 1851 West Ville at McDonald's. Occurred 5 to 10 minutes ago. Complainant's electric bike was taken by an unknown subject. Eli for contact at 1122.
1: Ocean for the trespasser on 17th Avenue.
6: Oh, go ahead.
3: Yeah, 250 at 7112 South 48th Street, the 21 detail at 1122.
0: We're all doing. So far.
7: Yeah, they can just go to the front of the house for now, and then we'll figure out where we need them. I'm going to switch back over to Bravo 4.
0: I copy, I'll be in Bravo 4. 442 Bravo 12, David, you copy?
8: Yeah, I copy, thank you.
0: Okay.
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5: 223 David for traffic.
9: Okay, plus Mountain View Road 621B. 621 out on a backup from Charlie 611-23.
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5: 10-4. Heisman team in Greenway Road,

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0: Going to be a check welfare at 4722 Eastville Road, Unit 3082. Complainant's employee, Alexander, born in 1985, a white male, tattoos on neck, arms, and hands, 5'10", 170 pounds, no known weapon. Texted the complainant to take care of their dog and find his body in his room and front door would be unlocked. There is a pit bull in the house that is aggressive. Complainant says the subject drives a black Ford F-150 with a logo on it. Says they're 21 of them called. There is no stated plans or means, but they're concerned. Says that they've never been advised of the subject with weapons, and no history of 901 X-ray, but has a history of depression, 237 David. It is 11:24.
2: So we'll have the north entrance off of west of Mitchell.
3: How far do you know approximately how old they are?
2: She's 7 years old, and we're getting a wheelchair, so we're actually going to move her to the front office of the from off of Osborne.
3: How far? Anyone is out for a following fight call, 7th Street Vineyard, 422 Beat. Great to go. Looks like they were northbound on 7th. Complainants in a blue Toyota Flow being followed by a brown Ford Explorer. We're around Charlie 4 at 1025.
4: Any of our fights in the street in northern 422 Beat. Any assistance for a following fight, 7th Street Vineyard, 422 Beat. Any units are breakaway from runway for this following flight, 7th Street and Vineyard, 422 Beat.
2: Come on, X-ray 424, Charlie's call, please.
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5: 1242, what are the vehicle descriptions?
4: 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I guess that they stopped following now, so we're waiting to see if the complainant wants contact. And the caller does not want contact.
5: I'm down the road, so I can respond.
4: So far, the caller does not want contact, and the vehicle is no longer following.
5: Okay, clear.
4: Okay, I'll go ahead and cancel to the tree of vineyards at 1126.
0: Eleven Dave, for info.
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0: 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He says he sees your vehicle and is going to go and head out towards you.
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4: X-ray 13 Charlie, it's 47 at 202 North Central, report at 1127.
5: Good one, Adam.
3: 488 Victor, 3416 West Vineyard Road. It's assigned 1127.

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2: I have a 480, Victor. I had a following site, but it's over now.

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2: State 34 Bravo, just checking status. Are you still 17 to 48? 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
2: Simple. Hold on a truck, Puffer at 729 South Central. Correction, 7227 South Central. I'm 22 Davis for traffic.
0: I'm 22 Davis.
2: It's going to be a 418 George, 3331 West Palmery Avenue. Client's best friend's brother, Joshua, is a black male, 35, 450 pounds, with a weapon, with a black long sleeve, black shorts. Is that client's husband refusing to leave? Kadeem, one contact, it's 1130. Is there a unit to call him? Any units take back up on this trespassing, 8301 West Camelback Road.
3: 8013, huh?
2: I'll friend the backup.
3: 813, Adam.
2: Is that for backup?
3: Yes, ma'am.

0: between 29th Avenue and 28th Drive on the south side of the street by the gate to the alley. One is a white and a Hispanic female, no further description, and the other is a male, no further description, no weapons. Client wants the subject to leave. Michelle, 121 contact, it's 1133. Is there a unit to follow?
1: North 51st Avenue at St. Vincent de Paul. A black male in his late 60s with a reflective vest and a dark shirt with dark pants. No shoes. He arrived on foot saying his name is Larry Greyhound. Said he also has Alzheimer's and is lost, but he seems a bit dehydrated. They gave him some water. He declined medics. He's responding well. They're going to wait for him at the front office at the Carina for contact at 1133.

your message. It's a free Teen Tom, 1622 North Black Canyon, in the parking lot behind the shed. A 101 with a black and gray shirt and a blue head bonnet with white shoes, not responding to request to leave. Once I'm removed, it's Troy for contact at 1134, and I copy that. You'll advise. Less than 34 hours.

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0: Hey, we're out with one with Phoenix 52 times 2 at 19th Avenue Butler. Do we have any officers available that could come stand by with us until a transit officer can come to our location?
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0: 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I got no response over the air twice, but X-ray 411 is on their way over to you.
1: Ten four, thank you. If you find anyone that's closer that can stand by in the meantime, let me know.
0: 10-4.
2: 60-0. I think code 4 right now. Until they wait for the end of the interrupt.
0: X-ray 424 Charlie?
1: Yeah, we're code 4 for now.
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5: 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We're taking you to serve a Dean. 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Hispanic male, 5'9", 160 pounds, brown eyes, black hair. He is a 237 David user, heavy drinker, known to carry a knife. There is no one listed for contact. It's 1138. Is there a unit to call?
0: 932 Bravo.
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X-ray 411, copy request.

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1: 611
0: Davis. 611
1: Davis? Yeah, I'm assuming my complainant doesn't want to report. He's still not come outside or entered the door. If you'd like to give him a call back and ask him that, please.
0: Okay, I'll try one more time.
2: Area 31st Drive in Flynn Lane. It's a 647 Victor broadcast. Tenego, a white male, 5'8", skinny bills with a blue wrap or a cap on his head, a black shirt, khaki shorts, no weapons in a backpack, was on a bicycle, but then stopped and left the bicycle and walked towards a school. It's information only, 1141.
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0: 223 David, I copy your message. It's going to be a 647 Victor at 15650 North 19th Avenue, Unit 1192. White with green stripes, camper van, people living out of it, unknown how many. They're in the dirt lot in front of the complainant's unit. Complainant is all the way in the back left corner, wants them to move along. No one for contact at 1143. Is there a unit to follow?
1: And 12.
0: 222, David, I copy you with that.
2: Another unit to 44th Street in Van Buren West.
3: 45 Adam.
2: 10-4.
4: Plate 7, X-ray, Adam 2, Lincoln 1. Can you push through his ticket, please?
0: I copy.
5: Sam 934 and Adam 9.
6: Hello?
5: Yes, ma'am. We're at 9022 North 35th Avenue. Can we please get a marked unit to stand by an apartment for investigators? It's referenced to 245-901 George that happened in your precinct.
7: North 19th Avenue, all things are called back.
3: Okay, so he did see my car earlier. Okay.
0: 10-4.
8: 6-1-10, we copy, and it's like that's 62 if you want to send out something.
0: 10-4, move
2: it. 2 North 35th Avenue.

0: 14 George is going to be at 737 East Palo Verde Drive, Unit A. It's a triplex, 100 block of 5100 North. Complainant is renting the property to a Derek born in 1956 and has been told by other tenants that a white male, tall, average blonde hair, and a white female, average height, thin brown hair have also moved into the triplex with him. They are not on the lease, and the complainant wants to remove and is requesting a 21 when you guys were 17 so that she can meet you outside the unit. We have a Jennifer for contact. It is 11:45. Anyone to follow?
1: 6-4, baby.
0: 6-4.
1: Sorry, I misspoke by one letter. I'm looking for the 14 Bravo. The one in my beat, please.
0: 10-4.
2: You can put me on the
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0: and that was. And 612 David, yours is going to be 14 Bravo at 6236 North 16th Street, apartment 22. Complainant has been verbal with a neighbor from unit number 21. She's a white female, 50 years old, unknown color clothing, drives a yellow Fiat, was making racial slurs to complainant, says it's an ongoing issue. We have Trumka for contact. It is 1147. Anyone to follow? For a teen Adam at 18,434 North 18th Avenue.
1: AR 52 over here wants our department to respond out. She doesn't feel well. She'll take throwing up.
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4: Hey, I'm 934. I appreciate it. Thank you very much. I'll be answering 5. Is there anything?
5: The rocks in front of McDonald's. They're not moving. Comp did not stop to make contact. And fire advised they're not going. It's 1148, and I copy that you will advise.
6: Call back for Orchard. 6373 for Apollo. 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

0: 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It is 11:49. 17 for you.
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0: Lindsay traffic, just a 900 Victor, 27th Avenue and Pearson, 911B. Victor. 911F, anybody else switch over to Charlie and Deck 9, 7 and 6 are clear, it's 1151.
1: For Victor, Pearson and 27th Avenue.
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4: 622 Bravo.
0: 622 Bravo, you're back. Let's push over to Charlie 6, it's 1151.
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6: Air unit to backup 514 Bravo for this commercial 701 South 3rd Avenue.

0: Packer for 513 Bravo.
1: Yeah.
2: Going to be a 961 Henry, heading just east of the SR-51 in Bell. The silver gray Forester versus a dark-colored SUV unknown plate. The SUV was last seen northbound on the 51 and DPS has been notified. We have Robert for contact at 1153.
3: Did you say this occurred on the 51?
2: Information on calls that have occurred just east of the 51 on Bell Road, but that the run vehicle went northbound on the 51.
3: Okay.
4: Oh,
0: backup. Any outbound units available for to make this backup for the commercial at 701 South 3rd Avenue?
1: Hi, Paul Edward. We can break away. We're coming from CCP.
0: Four. Gonna be at Charlie 5. We're holding 8 priority 2s.
2: CCP is holding a check welfare at 1441 East Maryland and another check welfare at 1550 East Camelback. CCP is holding a check welfare at 19th Avenue and Boulder, and CCP is holding a check welfare at 6126 East Pershing Avenue, 13200 North.
5: CCP, can you just advise 621 Edward about that check welfare, where they're at?
2: 621 Edward.
1: Anyone else?
2: 611 Edward, just making you aware that we got a check welfare call for 19th Avenue and Butler. It might be your same person. It was a 101 on the line.
4: We're out with fire with the individual who got detained right now. We'll check on that. Yep.
2: Okay, thank you.
0: Anyone for this flight? 5023 West Baseline, 834B.
6: 834 Adam.
0: 834 Adam, I'm in the backup over on Charlie. It's not this stuff.
7: Edward switching.
6: Thank you, 83 Adam,
0: Mara. So far.

0: North Cross Street at 3515 West Grant Street allows a few dogs, pit bulls, and German shepherds to run loose. Come to attack plaintiff this morning and continue to use the restroom in her front yard. Silver for contact, it's 1156, I copy 411, Edward attached.
1: Calling northbound on 59th Avenue. Subject took four drinks and walked out. A Hispanic male in his 30s, 5 to 10, thin, yellow vest, jeans, no known weapons, on foot, eastbound on McDowell. Information only 1156.
2: I believe it's the individual that's sitting next to her on the bus station, on the bus stop that generated the call. 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
5: Customer for money. Was asked to leave multiple times and refusing. Victoria, the manager for contact for 1157. Is there a unit to follow?
6: Hey, David, can you list it to P1 at the High Court, please?
1: Campbell Avenue at 1157.
4: Thank you.
3: 18.
7: Copy, thank you.
1: 18 Tom, 8249 West India School Road. Okay. On the east side of the property near the air pumps, there's 10 transients, 6 races and genders, no weapons. They've been asked to leave, but they're refusing. They want them removed. Maria, contact at 1158. Is there a unit to follow?
7: I can make that back if there's no closer units.
1: I have everything here.

21 Edward, I copy you, man. It's going to be a 418 Tom at 1750 West Union Hills, Unit 65. Black male, no known weapon, 6'1", medium build, white shirt with a gray Toyota Camry. John, X-ray, Adam, 3, Robert, 1, moving into the property and complainant wants to move along or to know why they are moving in. Complainant advised there was supposed to be someone moving in but does not think this is that person. Jordan for contact at 1200 hours.

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1: 211 Adam, go ahead.
0: I'll be transporting 1 down 2IT or down to SCS. Can you, I'll be riding with 211 Bravo, transporting together.
1: I copy.

0: 5025 West Base. I don't know if there's any units closer that can switch over to Charlie 8. 12-0.
1: David.
2: 611, David.
1: Yeah, can you send me a message?
2: Of course.
0: If there are any units that are closer for this hot call, it's a fight at 5025 West Baseline Road at the Bank of America. Switch over to Charlie 8.
3: Hey, Adam, how many units do we have around?
2: David, I copy your message. It's going to be a 647 at 15449 North 25th Avenue. Unit 2081. Apartment is near the front office. Says male subject with light color skin, 30s to 40s, 5'10" to 6' slim, neon yellow shirt, unknown weapons, no further description. 20 ago attempted to complain at the door handle, trying to open it. Complainant made contact with him, asking him to leave. Says the male spoke back in an unknown language and proceeded to lay across the staircase. No one for contact at 1202. Is there a unit to follow? Any unit to follow on a 647 at 15449 North 25th Avenue? David, I'll work on getting you a backup.
3: 22, Adam, I'll follow.
2: 22, Adam, copy.
0: Only a 962, 51st Avenue and Indian School.

0: I'm going to be traffic at the 245 and down on 32nd Street. How many QB?
1: Thanks for switching.
0: That unit, anyone else? Turn to Charlie Deck 7, it's 204.
1: Good morning, James Adam.
0: Super sound, copy. It's 823 Edward, copy. It's a 418 Tom, 3026 North 43rd Avenue in the alley behind. Three transients are camped out in the alley. Camp is growing. There's males and females. No known weapons. One foot goes along. Cecilia for contact, 1205.

0: 61 involving a city bus, 30th Avenue and Dunlop, and the 923B.
1: Nathan,
0: try to send me at 91. 10-4, it's going to be 91 30th Avenue and Dunlap going eastbound. City bus 521 Sivers is a white van. He hit the bus mirror and took off the mirror. No injuries. Passengers already loaded onto a different bus. The bus involved will remain, and the transit supervisor is also responding. It's 1206.
2: 06. 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
1: At the Circle K, Hispanic male 30, 5'9", thin, black shirt, dark blue pants, standing on the north side of the property. Jonathan, for contact, is 1207. Is there a unit copy 424 David attached?

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2: Emergency traffic is a 901 X-ray, 915 East Turney Avenue, 753B.
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0: 19th Avenue, compliant white Nissan Xterra with a VIN attached, was last seen at 2728 West Peoria Avenue. Negative impounding, negative tracking. Complainant advises that he's in the area. Didn't say exactly where. We called him back a couple of times, but gave that address. Says it might be at a tire shop. It is 1210.
1: Copy, search over to Charlie 4. 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
2: So, 2 Bravo, I'm going to be at 1014 20th Street. Out with that vehicle.
1: 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Okay, 30 seconds out. 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Out of that vehicle.

0: State 14 Edward, copy your message. It's a 418 Ocean, 3646 North 67th Avenue, Unit 11. Attempting to serve Joseph Bornin, 74, a white male, 6'4", 230 pounds, with hazel eyes, bald, and nor carry a weapon. Nicole for contact at 1213.
1: Call taker reached out to BA2, and BA2 said to advise that they need it, but they won't go alone. It is 1213.
2: I have a 415 William inside this Mini Cooper in Plainview.
3: Okay, 415 William in Plainview in the Mini Cooper. Unfortunately, Edward, contact the mail subject. Hey, over on Charlie United, 1214.
4: Can you get one more unit now for this 1927-2501 West Ocotillo Road?
5: Black male with an afro. 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Do you guys have someone in custody?
2: 26 Bravo, we have two detained.
5: 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I'll see if I can contact her if she's willing to do one-on-one.

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3: The vehicle fire is 17 at 1216.
2: 131 Fort Smith Griswold Road came from phase 2. 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Went out if she needed medical. She said yes, but didn't respond with the 20 or any answering questions. Heard a 101 say, leave me alone, but nothing further was heard. Fire was asked to advise if they need anyone. It's 1216.

0: 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It's assigned at 1216.
1: She's going to meet me at 40th Street in McDowell. She's dropping off an Uber passenger, and then we can do the one-on-one notification.
0: I copy. You spoke with the victim. Going to meet at 40th Street in McDowell. She's dropping off the passenger. Then she can go to the one-on-one location.
2: Nine 34 David, continuing the call, maybe.
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3: House. Referencing a previous incident that occurred 30 years ago, daughter Alora, born in 2005, she's a white female, 21, 5'10", skinny build, tall, pink shirt and shorts, no weapons. Left on foot after making vague 901 x-ray statements, no plans or means. But she advised that she doesn't want to live anymore, she's never done this before. Crisis was already out for the subject, but they both left. Her 21 is in the call. Veronica, the mom wants contact. It's 1218. Is there a unit to call?
4: 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Quick question. If the daughter left, who are we doing a check welfare on?
0: We have a 647 at 1331 North 7th Street.
3: And see if what we're needed for.
4: Yeah, 34 days, I could just stand by. I'm going out on that.
2: 34 days, a couple.

0: 731 Edward, I copy your message. It's going to be a 647 at 1331 North 7th Street in the back of Palco Medical Park. It's going to be a black male in his 50s and filled with a gray shirt, black pants with white stripes on them. Appears to be sleeping and is refusing to leave. It's going to be the unarmed and uniformed security guard. Face him for contact. It's 12:19 hours.
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0: 93 David, I copy your message. It's at 418 Ocean 3307 West Surrey Avenue. First thing is Sherwood Dean, born in 1994, Hispanic male, 5'9", 106 pounds, brown eyes, black hair. So it's a 237 David user and a heavy drinker known to carry knife. Here's the one listed for contact. It's 1222. Is there a unit to call?
1: 9-3-4
0: David.
2: 10-4,
0: thank you.
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3: 624, Tom.
2: 624, Tom. This is Vitaly Deck 9, hold your traffic. I have another one. It is a domestic at 66, 9 years later. The second is a 6625 North 17th Avenue, 611B. Any units available to 611 Tom, and your backup is for Vitaly Deck 6, it's 1223.
4: 611, yeah.
1: 611 Henry. Traffic. 612, I'm on a vocal.
4: Traffic.
1: Is there anyone to make a backup for 624 Tom for his 48 Victor at 2323 West Dunlap? Anyone to make a backup for 24 Tom for 48 Victor 2323 West Dunlap Avenue?
5: I can come from Matthew. Where are we?
1: Copy from Matthew. Yes, by the way.

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1: If there's anyone close, there for a backup for the hot call up 22223 Wolfstone Lab, 624 David, coming from Coy Toys.
2: This is Rob Walton, and I'm going to switch it up.

0: 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What are the numbers here?
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2: 330 West Virginia Avenue, 2600 North. 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
3: Say anything about them pulling into a parking lot or anything? I'm number 3 so far.
2: It does not. It just says a silver Jeep SUV versus a white work truck and that the Jeep was smoking. It's going to be a white male, about 5'9", wearing a shirt and unknown colored pants, going door to door knocking. Currently sitting in the neighbor's front yard. Complainant thinks they are on 237 David, no one for contact. It is 1246 hours.

0: 821 Adam, copy your message for the 459 Adam at 1839 North 63rd Avenue, Unit A. It's a residential burglary, and I copy that you will advise.
1: It's the holding 418 Tom at 9418 North 7th Street and 961 at 7th Street in Glendale.

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0: Purple 9121, your call is a 14 Bravo at 710 West Bethany Home Road at the Mortuary. It is 1228.
1: Nine 34
2: it's going to be a 647 27th Avenue in Hills in the southwest corner bus stop. There's 8 transients using 237 David and making a mess. They've been there for a few hours. There's also 5 more on the north side of the gas station selling 237 David. There's no weapons. So the subject has been asked to leave already and would like them all moved from the area. There is no one listed for contact. It's 1229. Is there anything to follow?

0: It's going to be a positive on the 101, identifying him as a driver.
1: It could be a positive 101 identified as driver. On 32nd Street. Or on 28th Street. It's 12:29 hours.

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0: Horrible 7834.
1: Hello. Could you please assign me the 601 John on 19th Avenue?
0: 10-4. North 19th Avenue, Unit 210, it is 1230.

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1: 239 Charlie.
0: Can you show me 23 at the 961 at 7th Street in Glendale for a 508 only?
1: 10-4.
2: Yeah, he's dropped.

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1: 239 Charlie.
0: Can you show me 23 at the 961 at 7th Street in Glendale for 508 only?
1: 10-4.
2: And holding a 4735 West Donna from

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0: 300 with your info?
1: Okay.
0: 10-4, thank you. Edward?
1: Show 1 in custody, 17-6. Yes.
0: I copy 1 in custody on Buck Canyon. It's 12:34 hours.
2: Twenty-one Bravo.
3: Yeah, the next unit that's available in the 21 area, I need them to start up on that 901H. Ours has been waiting out there for a little while, and I will have second shift come out and relieve them as soon as possible, but if somebody can just get it started, that would be great. Thank you.
2: I copy.

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1: Ocean.
0: We'll be out with that 647 at 76 West Virginia.

0: on people's doors. If you get any other calls on that, that's what it is.
1: I don't know.
0: But he looks pretty 647.
2: I copy the mail is putting flyers on people's door.
3: Looking for? I had a 14-pound subject run off from me. He's already been previously trespassed. We have a unit available. He's a constant problem.
4: Everett, I got Ali heading over to you. He'll be able to communicate with him.
5: Bravo for traffic.
0: Yeah.
5: It's going to be a check welfare at Cave Creek and Cactus Road just east. White male, 70s, thin, bald, plaid shirt, shorts, carrying a bag and phone or tablet, walking eastbound on Cactus, thinks he was lost, complainant no longer there, was just driving by. No one for contact at 1236. 234 Adam, I copy you attached. 231 Bravo, I copy you attached.

0: the fire department, see if they ended up ever coming out here.
1: Yeah, 10-4. Colin said that fire said to advise if he finds anybody, so it doesn't seem like they went out, but I can double check.
0: Yeah, if you wouldn't mind giving them a call as well.
1: Copy. Doing it now.
0: Original comp call.
1: Sure.

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1: What?
0: Jason, Fire's not showing anything, so it looks like they probably weren't able to put in a call since they weren't able to get questions answered.
2: Copy that. You might call the compact, see if we can maybe get her on the phone.
0: Yeah, Roger.

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1: Go ahead.
0: Can you put me out with X-ray 741 on this call, please? Thank you.
2: I ain't rang all the way to voice. No.
0: Copy that, thank you.
2: All right.
3: Sweet.
1: You know, 805 Zebra.
0: Yeah, can you push my call through as a report and just keep me on it?
1: Of course.
0: And then can you please voice my numbers to me?
1: 10-4-646-504.

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1: I mean, what do you want to play for me? The Arizona 1 Frank Adam 5 Tom Victor. See me if it's registered or suspended or anything.
0: Currently negative and current 2A 2001 Chrysler PT Cruiser, registered to 5953 West Coronado Road. 201 Romeo.
1: Star 4, thanks.
0: You're welcome. I attached it to your call.
1: Can you just attach that to my call, please?
0: 10-4, it's attached to your call. We'll be waiting for contact at that address at 1242. Been holding 961 Henry, 47th Avenue in Roosevelt, 10459 Adams, 1333 North 36th Avenue.

0: 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No weapons are being verbal and freezing delayed use age 37 David, 43 units hold. Units hold, response after 5130 North 19th Avenue. Six hold, David, no response on the backup route, but I'll try again if you.
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0: Coming traffic for 240, 1221 Central Avenue, 736 feet. Emergency traffic for 240. 36 Edward and Neely Unit, Charlie 75, you're clear, 1244.
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2: 10-4. Somebody threw Bravo's already over there.

0: Hey, unit for the 459, Robert, a guy came into the house, but she knows him. I guess he knocked on the door and then came in when she told him she didn't want him there. 9601 North 17th Avenue.
1: 622 Bravo Prior.
0: 622 Bravo Prior, 10-4, any other unit to respond, come on over to Charlie Deck 6 at 1245.
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5: 232 Bravo, it's going to be a 647 at 924 East Crystal Way. White male, 30, 5'11", thin, no shirt, black shorts, last seen going down 10th Street. The male was following, complained about 7 ago. Went to the wash to start a fire. He's now walking around and talking to himself. Fire is 17. Nikita for contact is 1247. Is there a unit to follow? Any unit to follow on a 647 at 924 East Crystal Way? 19,200 North. 31 David, I copy.

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I have a 25 for 3606 East Van Buren.

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going to be 647 activity. There's going to be further on your MVC. It is going to be Tiffany from MCSO Judiciary for contact, waiting 17 in a purple Chevy Blazer. It is 1249 hours.

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1: Five North Cave Street, Gross.
2: Throwing rocks at houses as he was walking by. He looked to be on 2378 and talking to himself, but hasn't seen any 415 Bravo. He was last seen walking northbound on 7th Avenue. Information only, 1250.
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0: 2-40-40-29 West McDowell. Looks like this house fell for rent. Male name with the complaint, it was hit in the face. Suspect's been gone. It's 12-51. Is there the unit?
1: 823 David.

Pac 13 is looking for any drones available for 345 West Riverside Street. 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It's going to be on Bravo 4.

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2: Go ahead.
1: Can you disable the call out of R, please?
2: Go ahead. 3 at 4:59, Adam, 6326 East Hillcrest Boulevard. It's going to be an audible for residents covering the rear bathroom door. No one for contact is 1253 hours. Starl Street.
0: Pants, sunglasses, white hair, no known weapons. Being disruptive and belligerent to patients and staff, subject outside refusing to leave. Valerie, for contact at 53. Is there a unit to follow?
3: 232 India.
0: 232 India, I copy. 232 David, I copy.
4: Until noon 14, Tom, 4203, 3 West that day.
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0: 6 o 6, ¿verdad?
1: Ya.
0: Six, 40
2: flight at 1635 East 7th Avenue and that you are 23. Is there a unit to follow? 25 Bravo, I copy you for the call as well.
0: I just wanted to make sure you could fly out there on 18th Avenue. I still haven't gotten a backup for you.
1: You can either make a backup.
0: 10-4, thanks.
2: Is there a unit to follow 425 Bravo for the flight at 1635 East Southern Avenue?
3: Avenue being worked on Charlie Deck 7. The suspect black male, blue and white striped shirt, black pants. Blasting going southbound away from the 2-4 the victim and took his wallet and watch, possibly still in the area. This information is on Charlie 7 at 1256.
2: Southern Avenue.
4: 403, David, I'm going to go to 400 to get cash. I'll make his backup.
3: Sure, fell 232B.

0: So far.
1: Eric's waiting in the beige of a gray Kia Optima referencing a white Nissan Xterra. Last seen in 2017 was Peoria, negative impounds and no tracking. It's 12:57.
2: What's your problem, Otter?
0: I copy.
3: Go for
0: it. Go for it. Go for it,
4: Rental.
5: Go for subjects in custody.
4: Over. Transition level.
1: Good.
4: I'm going to get my complaint request 21. I'm in front of the gym. I don't see you.
1: Yeah, don't call her, see where she's at.
5: Good. Go ahead and roll fire for the subject. Extremely 90.

0: AW3 Adam 5110 West Basement, Circle K on a beer run that's held a while. Has been at my gray shirt, khaki shorts. 6 feet tall, can through the glass and towards the bus stop. 1259, another unit.
1: Go ahead,
0: tell us, please, 833
1: Ocean.
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0: Yeah, so far. I expect when you complain, it rang all the way to voicemail.
1: Copy, thank you.

0: X-Ranger, can you accept it?
1: Probably one more federal traffic, so I'll try to text 1300. Adam, Mary, Adam, 7, Frank, X-ray. It's been in the turn left lane. I see hazards off the last 45 minutes. I can advise that the vehicle is off and no one in or around the vehicle. No one for contact, it's 1300.

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1: 724 Edward.
0: Fintech Criminal Damage Supplement. Can you verify the 20 in the original call? It's showing that different screen material.
1: 74, I'll figure it out.
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3: 19th Parkway and Dynamite Boulevard. The complainant saw a possible camp up at the peak of the nearby mountain. Complainant thinks that they are possibly setting up weapons, but did not see any weapons and did not see a subject information at 1301.

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1: Yeah.
0: Four hours clearing 9/11 Edwards. Temper. 9/11 Edward is 647, 2525 West Pearson Street, Unit 13. There is one black male, 30s to 40s, tall with an athletic build, unknown weapons, no further description, and another black male in his 50s to 40s, tall, also an athletic build, unknown on weapons, no further description. Both have belongings with them, using 37 David and scattering trash. They are behind the compliance wall near their construction site. Advised PD was out earlier for the same subject, and they left 37 David near the compliance apartment before. No one for contact, it's 1302.

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1: Ford F-150, hopping in the parking lot. 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
2: 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It's 1305. I copy 403M attached.
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2: Okay.
0: Hey, 3-0, switch over.
3: Message for the 418 at 490 East P Street. I copy you for the call. Is there a unit to follow at 1306?

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1: 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She's going through some tremors right now. She's had migraines and was hospitalized over the weekend. Her mother's here and would like paramedics out here.

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0: Frenchie traffic for a domestic, number 1 left Campbell, 730 GB. Any units of domestic, number 1 left Campbell, 730 GB.
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0: At South Mountain.
2: Patrol 42, I believe there's a female officer here at the station. Just come here.
1: 612,
3: David. 612, David.
1: Send me that 647 on Ocotillo prior. I think that part needs to get dealt with.
4: Copy. 600 North, transit alien screaming in front of complaints property. He's black, 6'5", black hoodie, sunglasses, might have a pocket knife. What's the consent to the given, David? No contact for callers, wants to move along. 1311, unit 12.
1: 614, David.
4: 614, David, over.
5: 633, but we're clearing the apartment.
4: 633, copy, clearing the apartment for 4722. Spell 1311.
1: 6 is the regular 12 David prior as well.
0: Are you going to follow?
6: There is a report, please. 1040, 1040.
7: 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I'm doing DPR by phone.

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1: Can you push my call through Jet from Marijuana Lady Honor, please?
0: 10-4.
2: So he's no longer at Circle K. He's down there at the Wells Fargo, and it looks like he's got a hatchet in his hand that he's kind of just acting kind of suspicious with.
3: Okay, so the guy who was at the Circle K is now at the Wells Fargo, correct?
2: Yeah, correct. The 418 Tom that's holding for about an hour at Circle K, he's no longer there. He's the subject of the 647 down at the Wells Fargo.
3: 10-4, thanks. We'll go ahead and relate those and can believe them.
2: Yeah, the Circle K, I talked to her. There was no crime there. His card was declined, so he was kind of complaining about losing money, but he's definitely not there anymore, so that was okay.
3: Thank you.
0: David, go ahead.
4: From my location to the South Mountain Precinct, last 347.
0: I copy your 11 miles at 1314.
2: Kind of sitting there twirling the hatchet around.

0: Because we haven't got any other calls with them threatening anybody with that hatchet or anything.
1: Nothing so far that says he's threatened anybody, just behaving oddly.

It's the 14th Tom, 4203 West Bethany Home Road. There's four cranes in the parking lot. Unknown weapon signs are posted. The employee at Edward Lewis for contact at 1350. Is there a unit to follow? Any units make a backup for Nicole Bravo for the 14th Tom, 4203 West Bethany Home Road? Nicole Bravo, stand by, I'll take a backup.

0: Bell's second line.
1: It's going to be for trespass for 5146 East McDowell Road at Circle K. Somebody male with a white shirt and black shorts. It's got one shoe on with shaggy blonde hair. Standing outside the store. Complainant wants them removed from the property. Sarah, employee for contact 1317.

0: 200 Charlie, can you send me the 917?
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1: C30C David's gonna be a 647 at 31st Street and 612 Henry, go ahead.
4: Go ahead, you're good.
1: Copy. 232 David, it's gonna be a 647 at Greenway Road and 31st Street just north. 22 transients camped out on the side of the road. Cars, several using 237 David. Complainant would like to move the lawn. Unknown weapons. Can contact complainant if needed. Deborah at 1319. Any image law?
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1: Is there an additional unit to follow on the 647 at Greenway Road and 31st Street?

0: emergency problem, who is that?
1: Emergency problem.
0: Let's go ahead and try to get him a backup.
1: Is there a backup for 425 Bravo for the Topaz Ranch 2350 East Baseline Road?
2: 13 David Line over there.
0: What's your problem?

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1: Subject to those Fargo's walking south on 7th Street now. Still holding the axe, so you're probably going to get more calls on him. He's swinging it around.
0: Copy. One hour ago, white male, no known weapons, 30s, 5'10", 180 pounds, brown, short hair, navy blue shirt, light blue jeans, light gray Nike shoes, rung the doorbell and flashed a PD badge but didn't identify himself and left in an unknown direction of travel. No one for contact at 1323.

0: Emergency traffic is a 502, 4019 East St. John's Road, 631 East. And you have to start up for this 502, 4019 East St. John's Road, 631 East. Copy, no response. No damage, go out on Charlie 6, 1526.
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2: Happy. And it's just standing by right now until we hear back from Peoria. We're not going to put them under arrest or anything yet.
3: Okay.
1: So later back up 5631 Edward 4502 is a one man to 4019 East St. John's Road. Internet back up 631 Edward is a one man for hot traffic at 502 North.
5: Sheriff from away.
1: Traffic is on Edward starting up from away.

0: Bon, oui.
1: Yeah, copy. It's a 651 Adam. 5150 North 99th Avenue, Unit 3155. The upstairs neighbors have a one-year-old black and white puppy outside with no food or water on the patio. The patio has no access to shade. The dog cannot go inside. Tom says that the neighbor's name is Isaac, a Hispanic male, 19 or 20 years old. Unknown if the neighbor is 23, but the dog's been outside for almost 24 hours. Has been barking, is in distress, and the cops concerned for the safety of the dog. It's Abigail for contact at 1330.
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3: 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And 647-2917 North 19th Avenue, also 734B.
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1: Service for traffic.
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1: For David, it's going to be a 37 Victor at 15,815 South Lakewood Parkway West. Commit 2003. Reporting complainants 2014 Black Kia Rio. Arizona Paul 0 Adam 841. Haley for contact, it's 1333.

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1: For David, it's going to be a 37 Victor at 15,815 South Lakewood Parkway West. Commit 2003. Reporting complainant, 2014 Black Kia Rio. Arizona Paul 0, Adam 841. Paley for contact, it's 1333.
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3: Bravo, I copy, is anyone to me?
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0: Anyone to break away or come from away is for this hot call. It's a 459 Robert, 323 North 4th Lane. Fourth on Charlie 8.
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0: Hot call?
2: Negative. I need to ask, what time did this call for service come out on the call that I'm on right now?
0: Looks like 11:32.
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0: 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It's for a black 2018 Land Rover Sport with a VIN in the call. It's received at 1322 hours and no contact been made with the occupant. Same from Sirius XM, 1335. 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
1: You ask A33 Adam if his suspect had a red or maroon backpack.
0: A33 Adam.
2: A33 Adam, go ahead, 10-9 on that.
0: Did your suspect have a maroon backpack, 803 Davis asking?
2: Maroon pillowcase and a black backpack, and that's what the complaint has said.
0: Hello, 3 David. Do you copy?
1: 3 David in 4.
3: North 7th Street to Wells Fargo. The black male, thin, 5'8" to 9", black shirt, black shorts. He's sitting outside by the ATM holding a machete or a hatchet.

0: not making corrective, but holding it and like waving it around. Unknown if any T-37 David or 390 issues was just staring at the complainant when she walked to her car. Complainant is an employee, Giselle, in a white Honda Accord waiting for contact. We did get information from Dead Desert Ops that the subject had been kind of walking on 7th Street southbound, was still swinging around the machete or hatchet, and that we're likely to get more calls. It is 1337 and 624 George, copy or attached.
1: We're still 17.
2: Yeah, we're both good for it. 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Thank you.
1: Good for.
3: We're 6578.
1: Go ahead.
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1: Go for.

0: Emergency traffic is at 245 15th Avenue and then 511B. Anyone who started for that 245 15th Avenue and then 511B? From the units of Oakland and Charlie 5, it's 1340. Is there a unit to start up for this 245 at 15th Avenue and Van Buren Street at 511B?
1: Central Avenue.
0: B. Is there a unit to start up for this 245 at 15th Avenue and Van Buren Street, 511?
2: 511.
0: Of course. Emergency traffic, 6239, 6328 South 47th Lane, 833B. 6 there a unit to break away or come from away, take that back up for 511 David for that 245 at 15th Avenue and Van Buren Street, 511B.
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1: Good.
0: 412 Bravo, it's going to be a 487 Victor 4 at 1701 West Broadway Road. Reporting complaint is Black Ford Ranger, Arizona Bravo Frank Charlie 1022. Jessica for contact is 1342.
2: 33B.
1: Bravo, sorry to do this to you. You can put me on that 585 prior, I'm almost 23.
2: 42.
0: At Buckeye Road and 30th Avenue at the intersection. On the north side of the street on Buckeye in front of the intersection. A wooden telephone pole with wires hanging into the street. Doesn't stop down, but the wires are hanging low. Next, a vehicle crashed into it, but no 961 seen. Street maintenance advised that they won't be responding for this, and neither will SRP. No one for contact. It's 1343.
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0: 没事，好，没事，没事。
1: Welfare at 618 North Central Avenue, the Westward Senior Living, Unit 215. I'm patient Catherine of 60, in critical condition. 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Unable to be contacted through 21. Starlet for telephone contact is 1344. Is there a unit to follow?
2: 35. Is the subject breathing, 10-4?
3: He's breathing that way. He's just not really responding to us.
2: 10-4.

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1: Dial on 64th Street, 398 broadcast. A maroon Ford dress swerving in and out of traffic was last seen heading westbound on McDowell. 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
1: 625.
0: Denver.
1: 623,
0: Denver. Jessica for contact, it's 1347.
2: George, I'm already over there. I can do it.
0: Temper.
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0: Henry, copy. It's a 459 Adam, 2952 West Weldon Avenue. It's a commercial burglary coming from the exit entry in the left garage at 1347. Is there a unit to follow? Make backup on this 459 Adam, 2952 West Weldon Avenue. C25, hey, I'll work on your backup.

0: And just information, units reference us 245-2101 with Hayward. Subject, so white male, green shirt, blue jeans, Joseph, and a silver four-door sedan northbound to the first house. It's being worked on at Charlie Dix, 6 and Case Pass Speedway, 3048.
1: 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Any 964 Tom's available for the 245 on 15th Avenue in Van Buren?

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1: Flatbush Bravo, I'm just wrapping up my call. I'll be 17 once I'm here.

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0: 10-4.

0: P12 for home copy. One detained at 2921 North 83rd Avenue at 1351.
1: Going to be the audible 30,232 at 47th Street. For an audible from zone 8, the driveway door. Also received a tamper alarm from the same zone. Coast trip at 1310. Make sure the property and requested dispatch is 1351 units somewhere.
2: 213 Henry.
1: I copy the case.
2: Yeah, I get it.
0: So far.

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0: Send a message, 9414 North Central Avenue. They're in a verbal with a boyfriend named John, unknown date of birth, a white male with an aqua colored shirt, unknown colored pants, no weapons. Both have been drinking. He left the complaint at the house, will 1012 out front for PD. The complainant advised that the friend locked her out and she does not have any keys and is now sitting in her 1996 white Toyota Corolla. Has called back for any PA and said that could be three or three units of law.
1: I'm 1414 David, let's go for her.

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0: 813 Tom copy at the 418 Tom 6730 West McDowell Road at the Church's Chicken. The black man is 26 feet tall, thin, tan shirt, black shorts, has a lighter inside the building, refusing to leave. Signs posted. It's Jimena for contact at 1355. Their unit to follow.
1: It'll all be taken.
0: Is that for the backup?

0: 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Am I going to unit 215? Is that correct?
1: X-ray 835. It's going to be unit 215.

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0: So, someone opened the main door to the precinct. We got locked outside.
1: And when I hacked the spark to open up the front door?
2: Straight 32. Have a 35 come back up front. It's good for you.
1: Three, five, two, copy.
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0: Did Charlie 847 and Charlie 85 make it 23 to your call? 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
0: Time for Omega Note. 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

0: 34 Adams, going to eat a 418 Tom at 2945 East Bell at the liquor store. Four transients behind near the storage containers. Mixed races, genders, no known weapons. Looking 237 Nubit. Nash for contact at 1359. Nash, Paul.
1: I'll let you know if I need more.

0: 74 Aguero, subjects being transported to county by Racing 13 for discussion.
1: The subject being transported to county by Rescue 13, Sergeant Copy.
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0: 8:35, it's going to be 6:47 at 609 North 2nd Avenue with the Native American Connection, Indian male, 25'7", thin build, shirtless, shorts, and a shirt, pushing debris onto the property and almost about. This vehicle is parked on the property, throwing material on the ground, possibly on 37 David or 918. Michael, the janitor, for contact. 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
1: 513 Bravo, can you send me 647 MOB?

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1: Can you send the 647 in a beep on 11th Street?
0: 47th Lane, switch over to Charlie 8. 329 North 11th Street. Tweet 101, about 3 hours ago, a white male with 40s, black shirt, and white hat came up to the plaintiff's door and covered the ring grill. The plaintiff can hear rustling after the camera was covered. The plaintiff is on the state and doesn't fly back out until tonight. Isaiah for telephone contact 1401, is there a unit to follow?
1: Michael Bravo.
0: Hepburn.
1: X-ray 835.
0: Straight 835, go ahead.
2: I'm 23, there's nobody out here. Will you be able to call a cop to have them come out to me if they still want contact, or do you want me to go to info?
0: Give them a call.
2: Thank you. I just let them know I'll stand by on 2nd Ave here in the street.
0: I'll call them.

0: 3 Ocean.
1: Yeah, they're asking for another unit out on this hot call, 6228 South 47th Lane. Any chance you're available?
0: Yeah, we'll be in a bit.
1: 10-4.
2: It's going to be a 900 Bravo at 7203 North South 2nd Lane.
3: Jimmy, that's 6835 Bull.
2: Items are scattered around. Known as related, but a black male in a tan SUV. A block away was staring at complaint ever since he arrived. Is there a unit to follow? Curtis for contact is 1403.
4: And is there a unit to follow for that 503 at 1718 West Mountain View Road?
5: Holding a 585-4102
3: on the 27th
5: Avenue.
4: 624 Paul. 624
6: Paul, copy. 624 George, code 6. I'm at 9801 North 7th Street, out with Arizona X-Ray. 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
7: For the unit 1039, second in info that approximately 10 ago, a friend, Whitney Brooks, in her 40s, called to say her roommate, Courtney Duffy, known for having a 415 King, had been damaging the apartment the last 2 days, saying she's going to 901 X-ray with an unknown plan. So Edwards from a recovery agency, telephone contact, 1405. Follow.
1: Copy, it's a Tech Welfare, 35th Avenue and Thomas at a construction site. Call is hearing a 101 yelling, hot pipes, so assuming she's getting hot pipes poured on her. Comp sounds possibly CIT. No one for contact, 14-5. Is there a unit to follow?
4: 821, Roger.
1: 10-4.
4: And can I have another unit to respond to the 951 at 15th Street and Bethany Home Road? King 293 Curly is 23 4508.

0: I got no response. I'll put in a call. Are you good for?
1: Yeah, we're good to stand by. I think you can put us on the call.
0: Good for. Number 6, please.
2: 10-9, even.
0: Seen 5 to 6 days ago, says that they never go this long without seeing each other. Subject 21, no medical history or 919 issues. K, his wife, for telephone contact is 1406. Please, sir, unit to follow.
3: Any of Smith, Burger?
4: Fire.
3: 33 Henry, copy.
2: 406006, did you have 30?
4: It is actually.
2: Copy.
4: Oh, Fryer and help out, 420 Tom.
3: Can you make a backup for 734 Henry for this check welfare? 3411 North 16th Street, 733. 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
2: 726 copy. 421
5: to 6. Tom 421. I'll be at 7th Street, Deer Road, just north, Arizona. Plate, we'll get Tom 1, Paul 1, Paul, Robert. If you could press 0-6, please.
3: Refusing to leave. Kelsey, an employee for contact 1408. Unit follow.
6: Not related to my accident, but can I get another unit out here? 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I'm not sure what it's regarding.
0: Can I get another unit to meet 910 Charlie at the precinct?
7: 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I'm really attached. I'll walk back out there.
0: Thank you.
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0: 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I don't have any holding. 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
2: 33 being 3 hours. Nine-24 Frankfurt traffic.
3: 924 Frank.
2: It's going to be a 418 Tom, 3434 West Dunlap Avenue at Cortez Park. Park Ranger 7155 is 23. They just need assistance.
0: Info?
3: 13-4, code mercy.
0: 222 George for traffic.
4: Six 33 Henry, copy. It's going to be the 418 at 5335 East Greenway. The complainant is advising that they're going to just be inside the McDonald's right now. It's 1411. Backup for that? Can I get a backup for 633 Henry at 5335 East Greenway Road?
5: 6344.
4: Copy.
2: Cover.
4: Hi, Frank. Yeah, we're getting signed in. Peter's just updating. So let's just have a 10-12, please.
2: Super.
6: This is per phase 2. It's an iPhone recording. No answer on callback at 1412.

0: 8221 South 4th Avenue. Checking on white male robber of 50, last seen 5 to 6 days ago. Does they never go this long without seeing each other? Subject has 21s, no medical history or 918 issues. Say the wife for telephone contact with 1413. Is there a unit to follow? Any less lethal to go to 918 North 6th Street for 417 King. It's going to be on Charlie 5. It's 1413.
1: All right, Philip Robert, switching with Federal.
2: In India, it's going to be a 900 Henry at 7th Street and Loop 101 eastbound. White male, no known weapons, 5'9", 20, skinny, no shirt, black vest, basketball shorts, swinging his arms. Possible CIT situation. No intentionally 901 x-ray, just walking in the street, last seen on foot, walking westbound. No one for contact at 1413.
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1: Jim
3: Walter. Jim following back up, 28 action for.
1: Right. Jim Walter, residential.
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0: Alright, gonna be over on Charlie Deck 8.
5: It's followed for the check, Walter. 728 time copy.

0: pues vale por. Is there a supervisor to monitor?
1: Hey, do you want David to come on?
0: So far.
1: Supervisor, you push my call through to India and keep me on it.
0: So far. Hi, Unit Echo 400 George, for that check welfare at 8221 South 4th Avenue. Echo 400 George, for that check welfare at 8221 South 4th Avenue.
1: Your message is going to be a 418 Adam at 18434 North 18th Avenue. Complainant is renting a room from a 101 named Denise, Hispanic female, 50s, unsure of last name or date of birth. 10 ago, within a verbal due to the complainant finding a hidden camera in its room, says the 101's son, Lorenzo, 39 years old, Hispanic male, owns a firearm, who also lives at the 20 and is 23 with the 101. Complainant is outside in front of the house wearing all black and a blue backpack. Complainant is 964 Tom, for name for contact at 1416.
0: A repeat 487 Bravo inside, a black male 5'9 with a navy blue shirt, black pants, and white Jordans, no known weapons, amend for contact at 1416.
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2: 324.
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2: 634B.
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2: 634, Frank Brown.
1: Copy, it's going to be on Charlie 7.
2: 634, shut off prior as well.
1: 6 Henry, 10-4 is going to be on Charlie 7.
2: Is that 800 precinct?
0: Any available CSO to meet 812 Tom at 800?
1: Be on, we'll find Charlie 7.
2: Okay, I'm on Earth.
1: 10-4.

0: 12 Tom is looking for emergency service assistance with a trespasser. 421 North 83rd Avenue. It's Adam 8.
1: One in custody at 2921 North 83rd Avenue at 1419. Are you code 4?
2: Yes, sir. Code 4.
1: 10-4.
3: By himself, we have Donna for contact. She's on the inside of the McDonald's. It is 1419 in Rafala. I'm going to make a backup for 633 Henry at 6335 East Greenway Road at McDonald's for 418.
1: Not employee Shelly, unknown date of birth, white female, 50s, 5'2", heavy. 5'8", told complainant her husband Daryl, black male, 50s, tall, heavy. Possibly owns a firearm, was getting her out of and complainant tried to call her. She said, don't call me. You're going to get me in trouble and hasn't heard from her since. Hasn't shown up to work. Terry for telephone contact, it's 1420. Is there a unit to follow?
4: Here, 10-5120. First baseline, he's just walking north towards the McDonald's. I was just told by the clerk that I was the same guy that came here 3-4 times.
1: And Tom, for that check, welfare at 7521 South 13, please.
5: 83 Adam on 23, where is he?
1: 120 West Baseline, out with the suspect walking northbound.
5: Is he going northbound to the town or is he on 51st?
3: 8-3 in the air. The bar is back. Can you get your unit back with me, please?
4: Yeah. 8-3 out of TMRV 1 detained. Code 4.
1: Yeah, I copy code 4. 51-10 West Baseline 1 detained. 8-3 is from India.
3: Yeah, 8-3 India. The brought us back, being verbally loud. Can I get the other unit to come to my house, my location?
1: Okay, I need another unit. 873 West Maldonado. Pain of unit 68873 West Maldonado.
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3: Go ahead. Suspect is going to be 18407
2: 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Copy that, thanks.

0: Frank Mason's going to be 8961 Henry. Seventh Avenue in Valletta, just east. It's a silver 2025 Ford Mustang in an unknown vehicle. They curve the street, they pulled over on the side of the road. Madison, who's involved for contact
1: 1424? No. No one present, but the vehicle did make damage to the fence line for the preserves. Yes, please, and if we could get a unit out here as well, the vehicle is blocking half of the roadway.
2: To the 2211 West Paradise Drive.
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0: Emergency traffic is at the residential at 809 North 1st Street, if they can be.
1: 312.
0: 312, and at backup, it's going to be on Charlie 5, it's 1426.
2: It's 24 George, you send me my P3 and my beat, a copy of info.
1: 6482.
0: Report.
1: CPI.
0: A8. It's an attempt to contact Lewis, born in 31. Has not spoken to him in a while. He's supposed to have a nurse check on him, but he's not answering the door. The TV's on. There's no answer from him. There is a firearm in the home. It's usually hidden. It's Lisa for telephone contact at 1426. There are units to follow.

0: I'll be 23 at the 961 37th at Happy Valley. We have been able to move the vehicle over to the right side of the roadway. I'll be here for 508. We'll need a patrol or a Charlie unit for the report.
1: Super.
2: I'm Southard in place.
3: 413 is range. You can attach for that.
2: Super.
4: Going to be a 415 Bravo supplement at 13440 North 44th Street. It is 1427. I'm at 2447 East L. 576 inside with backpacks, no known weapons, and refusing to leave. Veronica, full contact at 1428.
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2: $100, claim ahead, allow the 101 to stay for a short time, and the 101 is still out front. 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Dorothy, the contact is 1432. Is there a unit to follow?
0: 422,

0: 512 India, I copy your message for that trespass at 1650 East Roosevelt Street at the Reg Market. It was yelling and following customers, no ETA on file. It's an ongoing issue with the subject. Hispanic male 35'3", thin build, long hair, sure black shorts. Carter Selly for contact is 4233.
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2: I want to wrap up for 4 and info.

0: So, I mean, Andy, you're one of the 961s, correct?
1: 211 is it, yeah.
0: Copy. 211 Indy, it's going to be a 961 at 7th Street in Deer Valley. Complaint is red Kia Forte versus a black sedan. Both vehicles pulled into Scooter's Coffee parking lot at 635 East Deer Valley. Please for contact at 1434.
2: Blinds open, found a jersey inside of the front door and a cup. Sylvester for contact at 1434. Is there a unit to follow?
0: $221.39.
1: $221 Bravo, I copy. $221 Nora, I copy.
3: Yes, ma'am.
1: 10-4,
2: thanks.
1: Blue Hurt, that's a
3: 52. We copy.
1: 10-4.
4: 925 India, can you push our call to Premier One, please? Leave us on it. Report.
0: Different. Rolling a suitcase, no known weapons, no one for contact at 1435. Is there a unit to call? Any unit to follow on a 239 at 2001 West Phelps, 16600 North.

0: 2. I mean, Henry, you copy that change in 20.
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2: E23 Ocean. Just want to confirm if SES is actually open today.
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1: 13 Bravo, do you copy?
2: 5-1 Bravo, copy. Can you brief me on the position?

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1: And recap your message from 647, 435 North 48th Street. A male and a woman, female, sitting on the property and digging in trash cans. They've been on move for long. 1437. It's spelled. It's spelled for the 647, 435 North 28th Street, 713 feet. Henry, stand by. 7432.
2: Being a trespasser, 1650 East Roosevelt Street. My pants was going into the back of the warehouse and is now walking around the store. I am said he is aggressive and not physical. Consumer removed and trespassed. Car fell up for contact. It's 1438.

0: 5-1-3 Bravo, it is 46-47 on the island.
1: I 13 Bravo, 5-647 at 1633 East Adams Street. Angie and Cameron and Ellie, at least 3 subjects, black males and white females. And other subjects, Alan 101 were in a heated verbal. No one for contact. It's 1439. Is there an assault? 1439.
2: Can you put us on a check welfare on 23rd Street?
3: Joshua, copy check welfare 417 North 23rd Street. Exhibit unit number 2. Patricia Diamond, 156. Police reports that she was driving shouldn't be as dementia. The lady just wanted to make sure she's okay because she, earlier today, almost at the house. Brittany, the daughter, for telephone contact 1440.
1: Copy,
4: 1440.
1: Any units to start up for this threat at 333 North Central Avenue, 518B.
4: Jeans, black t-shirt, back at the 20 after he was 4 weeks, after he was trespassed and was told by the police earlier today not to come back. Darlene, the manager for contact at 1441. Any units to follow?
1: For this threat at 333 North Central Avenue, 518 is tapped.
0: 513 Bravo, for the hot call going prior.
1: Denver, is there a unit to back up 513 Bravo?
0: All right, 13 Frank, I'm sorry, I'm on touch.
1: Denver?
5: 51 George, monitor.
1: Denver?
5: 53 Tracker, monitor.

0: probably told me to keep sending for the other trespassers so we can take care of it.
1: Can you please 1050 to info south? Blue shirt, dark gray shorts, last seen on foot outside where the front door was using a leaf. Roger, an employee for contact at 1442.
0: Toby, I meant the other trespasser here at the ranch market on 16th Street, Roseland.
1: I don't know.
0: Can you send that more detail on Happy Valley, please?
1: Get him?
2: Okay. See if there's another one man unit that can come over here and help us.
1: Okay. Any one man unit available to help out on the 475110 with Baseline Road of the Circle K? Weapons. Stadium removed. Split. Plan to use him remotely off-site through a camera. There is no one there for contact. It's 1448. Is there a unit 12?
3: 1043.
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2: Copy 602 Frank.
1: The warehouse and is now walking around the store. Plan is that he is aggressive but is not physical with anyone. Also removed and trespass. Ari tell the manager for contact at 1444.
4: David.
1: 823 David.
6: You guys, the supervisor, that the call we're on, there is a bullet strike. It appears like it's coming from inside the trailer here. I wonder if we do a check welfare, if it's okay with supervisor, if we get a lockpick down here.
1: Can you supervisor copy that traffic?
7: Paul, the 601 at 1502 East Desert Cove Avenue, the 21 detail, it is 1445.
1: 400 George, it's going to be a trespasser at 220 East Southern Avenue. Black male known as weapons covered in a red light is camped on the northeast corner of the property behind the building. I'm posted ATA on file. Joey, the property manager, no one's contact. Just kidding. 1445, is there a unit to follow?
3: 2001.

0: Mr. Sheldon, mom, for contact, 1446. Also for info, mom advises the Blue Friend Angel's not safe, and when he gets angry, he gets rough with the complaining daughter. It's also a pit bull on scene, but it's nice. Good fellow.
1: For the moment, it's nice.

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0: 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You as well.
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2: And is trying to make nice by. Trying to make his niece buy a gun and wants to check on her. Andy, for telephone contact, it's 1447.
3: And a 415 Ocean at 5636 East Paradise Lane. 62 is holding a 418 Tom at 8900 North 7th Street.
4: I forgot the name. Take that 418 Tom.
3: Copy, 625 Henry. It's going to be at 8900 North 7th Street, Wells Fargo. It's a return call for the male with the machete. Complainant says that he is back in the parking lot walking around with it. Not 236 anyone, but it says they're being intimidating. It's a black male in their 30s, thin, 5'8", black shorts, black shirt. It is 1448. Anyone to follow?
1: Robert, 602.
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5: Yeah, can we get a unit started on location? We got a verbal sign. It's holding up the train. It's been going on for about 10 minutes now.
3: Okay, where are you at?
5: Central and Campbell, right in front of Central High School.
3: Can we get more units from Central and Campbell?
6: Park with a trailer that was going northbound. No description, unknown plates, no one for contact at 1448.
2: And this does look like while she was waiting, the parties were in a verbal. Need for contact is 1449.
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7: 601 Tom, if you want to see if 73 has any units, Central is in 73 and that might be closer. We're just sir, from briefing.
8: Just 601 Frank, my answer just coming from Sunny Slope. We're going to have a little bit of an extended ETA. Yeah, if you can grab 700.
9: Central and Campbell. Reverted to verbal 259 light relax before close. Charlie's asking for a couple of units to help out switching over to Adam 6.
7: It is in that 487 Victor, please.
3: 224 India, I copy.
2: 1450.
3: An Avery, a white female, 7'6", 5'5", thin, known weapons, her 21's in the call, says the easiest way to approach the unit from the rear of the complex. We have a Christina for contact. It is 1450 and 613 Frank, copy your attack.
10: 64 George, I'm 23, by 1 mile, 5'7", 8".
1: 1450. 3400
2: Well, that is in the sense no one is present, but the vehicle did make damage to the fence line. Vehicle is blocking half of the roadway.
3: And 459.
2: 48 for contact, it's 1451.
11: 615, tell him, can you send me a mix, and can you send me a message?
2: At 5110 West Baseline Road.
12: Yeah, I'm hard to get the help. Just give me a minute, sir.
2: 10-4.
3: Person 2 is sending the complainant messaging videos from the phone number attached in the call. Since yesterday, he was using 237 drugs and making statements to 901 X-ray, said he was going to use a gun, unknown if he has one. He is 6'2", brown or black, thin, brown skin, short afro, living in his white Tesla, works at Camelback Toyota. Most recent picture sent about 8 hours from the time of the call showed a razor to face. Last week he sent 45 minutes from the time of the call, showed him using 237 David. We have a Jennifer for contact by 21. It is 1453. Is there anyone to follow?
2: For contact, it's 1453.
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0: 733 Sun, copy. Next is going to be a 251 1630 East Culver Street. Their ex, Kalina's ex keeps showing up to their work and now their house. It's a name in Fandino, born in 83. It's a Colombian male, 42 years old, 5'10", with a slender build. Known to sell 415 Williams. He'd left 3 ago when the call came in, northbound on 16th Street in a black Corolla. Has no right mirror and front bumpers hanging down. Looking for contact, 1454 units follow.
2: After anyone else, Charlie, 5454.
3: 51 George Monitor. There's just a risk ticket.
2: 10-4, just to make sure you said Lincoln, Charlie, Adam, Nora, John, Adam.
4: It's going to be Lincoln, India, Charles, Adam, Nora, King, Adam.
2: 10-4. Bartley Tom, it's going to be a fight at 454 East Reserve Road. Resident in 4207, Michael, 50. Black male, 5'1", heavy, white muscle shirt, red shorts. Has been coming into the office since 10:30 hours, getting into a heated verbal. Was complaining over notices that he received a few weeks ago. Elvira, the property manager for contact, it's 1455. Is there a unit to follow? On the way.
0: Copy, on the way.
2: Ten 4 6 13 Tom, copy. Second 22, 10-4. 10-4.
0: All right, we got it.
2: R22 Tom, the numbers are going to be 26-64-6155.

0: 723 George, code 2.
1: 723 George, go ahead.
0: 28th Street and Thomas, just south, out with Arizona, David 4, Adams 5, Seat Road.
1: 10-4.
2: The guy from the Mercedes. Suspect walked over to the subway.
3: For units in the area of 83rd Avenue and McDowell, it's a 390 David broadcast. Male was unconscious in a silver Honda Accord, woke up and left southbound. Plate, Edward Frank Adam, 3, Edward Zebra, information only, 1356.
2: The white 2008 Nissan Titan versus a gray silver Ford F-150, it occurred in the parking lot of the 2T at this point, but the complainant says that there's major damage to their vehicle. We have a Lauren for contact. It is 1456.
3: Plate 75945, George Union. Information only 1457.
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0: 63 is still holding the 601 at 4050 East Bluefield Avenue, 18 of 400 North, and the 413 Ocean at 5636 East Paradise Lane.
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2: If that's right here, you can send it 415 Ocean. 821 Nora, can you send 6741, please?
0: Toyota Tacoma with an Arizona license plate, Paul Nora Adams 610. It's parked completely on the sidewalk facing westbound on the northbound side of the sidewalk. Disabled neighbor was upset to, was unable to use the sidewalk and complained it is upset since it's been an ongoing issue since March. We have an anonymous caller who wanted no contact. It is 1459.
3: Well, you won't give her access to the unit. Like I said, she already paid her bills and she's worried they're going to keep her stuff. It's Tracy for contact. She's a black female wearing a gray sweater and black tights. 1459.
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1: Transport, it's 1500. That's going to be for a 2006 Black Acura TL. License plate Charlie King Adam 3 Sam 5, Holy 961 at 2437 East Bell and a Chuck Welfare 18250 North 32nd Street. So no one lives at the house, but now these people are there. I don't know if they belong or not. So the house was recently condemned. Tanya, is there a lot of contact? It's 1501. You can just call them at 31 Church.
0: I'm calling for anyone with a drone to help out 421 Tom at 2128 West Elisa Drive, 8200 South 414 East.
6: 51st Avenue in Thomas, it's a 647 Victor broadcast. 2016 BMW SUV with a paper plate 75945 Ocean Union with Drive Nation cover. It's swerving and straddling both lanes, Hispanic or black male, short hair, curly beard, almost hit three vehicles and driving slow. Info only is 1501.
1: Cooperative with questioning. He says he's 17 to this house and that there better be an officer or he's going to kick the door in to take his child. Says there is a 14 Ocean against him. The order is valid, found an AV point, and the cleaner has a history of 510 Frank and resisting arrest. There is no one listed to contact. It's 1502. Is there a unit to follow? Their unit to follow, 923 Frank for this 900. Yeah. 923 Frank, 10 calls for backup, please.
3: 730, is this time on your phone?

0: Can you send the next, please?
1: Well, 4325 West Lewis Avenue. Dining room motion, F1503. Is there you to follow?
2: Thank you for you.
1: Copy. Looking outside, I see his red Mercedes fully struck by another vehicle. The travelers in might have camera footage. Christopher for contact 1503. Page 15, Tom, did you have traffic?
3: Tom, accidental.
1: 10-4.
0: And 18-4-7 numbers.
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4: So far, just say you're in it.

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2: 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We're gonna start making some announcements outside the house right now. We're gonna try that. There's no response. We're gonna go inside and do a protective sweep, just to make sure nobody's inside.
3: 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We're gonna start making announcements from the outside. 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
4: Anyone hold on?
3: 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There's no drone available, so they're going to start making announcements from the outfit. If no response, they're going to go ahead and do a protective sweep.
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2: Village Arena.
3: 233 India, it's going to be the Chuck Welfare, 2932 East Villa Teresa Drive. Checking on Keith, born in 82. He hasn't been heard from in 3 days and was supposed to see his children today but missed it. It's unusual for him. He does have medical issues and mental health issues. 21 contact is Christina, it's 1508.
6: Avenue. Start walking north, 13rd Avenue towards Thomas. Please advise the subject still walking at the intersection. 1508, Edith Fellow.

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0: 7432.
2: 7-2.
0: 7-2.
2: Roughly talking about, can you dispatch my requirements? The subject we're talking to as a pre-fake gash, a pre-existing condition. Look, yeah, if I could.
0: Copy for your call, 10-4.
2: Right. Yeah, 10-4, on 23rd Street.
0: Copy.
3: You want more for traffic? And first, the residential supplement, it's 15-09.
4: If you can. Carlos for contact, 1509 is their unit to follow. For the 487 at 4201 West Cherry Lynn Road. Back up, I'll work on it.

0: 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Copy, copy, info 1510. Is there another follow? 10-4.
1: Hi,
0: 13 Indian West.
1: Send me a physical affair and also send me a message, please.
0: Hi, 13 Indian City, check welfare at 1350 West Van Buren Street. Unit 3025, claimant stating Shauna, light skin, 5'6", heavy fat, has children, and husband is threatening her, threatening that he would 451 her and hurt her. Husband is a convicted felon, and is trying to make a niece buy a gun, wants to check on her. Candy for telephone contact is 1511. All right, when there's units to go.
1: 233A,
0: a prior call over Charlie 2, 1511.

0: second.
1: And 32 Ocean, you copy?
2: Six 25 Henry for traffic. 6500, it's going to be a domestic at 9414 North Central Avenue with a return call. Complainant said that 2 hours ago they were in a physical with their boyfriend. The boyfriend's still 23. He is a John, unknown date of birth, white male, 58 years old, wearing an aqua shirt, unknown pants, no known weapons. Only complainant in the subject of the house. Said there's two dogs inside the house. I know if there's been any 237 David or 390 issues. Complainant 1012 outside in her vehicle with a white Toyota RAV4 and says that subject locked her out of the house. It is 1512. Anyone to follow?

0: 712 Tom.
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0: Would you mind rolling fire to R20? R101 has a pretty good cut to roll up.

0: 7 at the Wells Fargo. They called back and said that the subject is there.
1: 10-4.
2: Number 602 attachment.
1: 10-4.
3: Adam 7, Adam 19, Mary. Francisco is there for contact. It's 15-14.
4: He's a black male, dreads, he has a basketball jersey, tank top, and a jacket. Complaint I saw him on camera go up to her door and seen him jiggle the handle, and also saw him on the camera. She's never seen him before. She said she's worried because he said her name. Penny for contact is 15-14. Is there a unit to follow?
3: On the clean black and night Tucson. There's a knife in the vehicle. Showed up at Quinn's workplace refusing to leave. Vanessa wants contact. It's 15-14.
5: I'll be there.
4: Tom 418.
0: 23 on this hit run and not finding him. Can we call him?
4: Yeah, 10-4.
0: Have extra, go for Texas Ops.
3: Charlie 2 is looking for you.
0: Got it.
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6: Next, you know, Sean, what's your next?
3: I'm going to be at 418 Tom 6049 North 43rd Avenue at the home sale. There's a white male in his 20s, shirtless, shorts, black shoes, no weapons, laying on the backside of the property on a mattress. They want him removed. Christina, the property manager, is there for contact. It's 1560.
6: Thirteen sixteen.

0: Driving for a fight, 36th Street and Cactus, 634B.
1: Sedan. For fire, the vehicles were able to move on the sidewalk. One's on the southeast corner, other than the southwest corner. All parties are waiting if they're okay. 1517.
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4: It's the group home. 6 or 7 ago at the time of the call, President Lamy, born in 2015, a black female, 4'6", 107 pounds, was throwing fits at the plan, being aggressive. They're currently separated in different rooms. Emma, an employee there, wants contact. It's 1518. Is there a unit to call? Any 934 George for this 239?
2: Break me off for my call. I'll be in that way.
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6: 425 on monitor.
7: 425 on monitor.
6: Thank you.
7: 14 north of the house is over there.
2: The audible at 7600 North Central Avenue. The residential came from the back door. Normal motion sensor district 1501 is 1518.
4: Do you want me to stack it to you?
7: Yeah, just stack it to me. I'll take care of both of them.
4: And four, thank you.

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0: Maybe up a 4, he's on card on code 4.
1: 10-4.

0: Portland, Frank, tell me that.
1: I'm sorry, Portland, for a time.
0: Portland, Frank, tell me the next.
1: And Tim was Broadway Road. His sister, Linda, of 1954, walked complained out of the house and doesn't know if she's on the lease. House was a Charlton home and parents passed away. Her sister is purchasing a house and has done this before. So there's a history of being physical, not a weapons. Patricia, for contact, it's 1520 Unitral.
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1: Yeah, hey, we're code for. Can I get one more unit over to the emergency part of GCL? I just served our subject.
2: Copy. Can we get another unit over to the emergency room at 250 East Dunlap? How about 250, Frank?
3: Thank you, Henry. Phone me off. 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
4: Can you just make a call up at apartment 4207 in the same address?
0: No problem. Yes, Cold Star.
5: Emergency traffic for a domestic, 14,632 North 37th Street, 632B.
3: Go ahead.
0: It's a 585, 4102 North 27th Avenue, it's a 76 gas station. Traffic lights are out in all directions at 27th Avenue and Indian School. They have five the signal shop in the Titus 17. An employee there wants contact. It's 1523. Just for info, there's a 961 at that same 20. It's unknown if it's because of the 585. Just for info.
3: Copy.

0: It's a truck roll for 300 West Darrow Street in that alleyway to the north. One said there's a Hispanic female, 45 years old, wearing a white shirt, black shorts, and a weapon. Held a complaint when she showed up at 314 West Darrow to get her boyfriend his medicine. Said that this 101 had support there in the past and was yelling that the client was videoing her. And it wants to know why. So she left, is waiting for contact in the alleyway to the east of the house. Still waiting for contact 1524 unit tall.
1: We're up to that, bro.

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1: Copy, you're making contact with the subject 7th Street in Mountain View. And want to make a backup for 63 Frank for 415 Frank, 14,632 North 37th Street.
2: White medium-sized dog is in front of the entrance. Verbally aggressive with the complainant when asked not to feed the dog in front of the door and asked to leave. Customers are scared to exit and enter because of the dog. Juan, the uniform unmatched security guard for contact, 1525 Unit Hill.
3: Maybe code 4, you can come into my backup. And can you clear that first call as a Nora and then put me on that phone, Frank, please?
4: Yeah, 10-4, 972 Frank, do you copy?
3: I copy, thanks.
2: Nine hundred Victor, SR-51 in Shea Boulevard, 634B. Alright, we're going to go Charlie 6, 1525.
5: And Henry, I can drop off.
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1: Robert 6, would you copy breaking away, Charlie 6, somebody to follow heaven?
2: 625, George.
1: Alright, 625, George, 674, fine. Charlie 6, everybody.
3: Andrews, this is around 237, David. No weapons have been removed from the property. Says they're coming behind the property and there is an AK on file. There is no one looking for contact. It's 1526. Is there a unit to follow? And unit to follow 922, Frank, for this 42 Tom.
4: 922, thank you for the unit.
3: Yes, sir.
0: Can
4: you help? Can you just slow roll this one, please? One of our drivers at the 52.
5: Can I get a slow roll to 1610 East Highland Avenue? Can I help out 613, Tom? One of the drivers at the 52.
6: Drives on 11 Frank and 12 Tom, where's go for?
7: Copies are code 4.
8: 12, code 4.
7: 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Thank you.
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9: 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Five adult complainants, all Hispanic male, 18 years old, 5'10, very dark clothing, holding an assault rifle as he got into an older model black Chrysler 300. Vehicles no longer parked in front of that 20. And they were not able to get a license plate. Only 1528. 420 Tom on your uncle.
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2: Go ahead.
1: Made me up another 418 Tom Graham to call for.
2: Copy. What did you want the one you're out we just put us?
1: I already just pulled that one.
2: Copy.
3: Didn't you just on?
2: 10-4, sending back the truck welfare, 2932 East Villa Teresa, it's 1529. I'm copying your message for 647 850 East Shield Avenue, just west of the vacant lot. 5 to 15 subjects in an encampment. They have been seen through 311. Ongoing issues, Sabina wants contact 1529 Unit 12. Copy.
3: Backer 415, all right, please.
0: 728 John, 726 Odie Cook,
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0: 10-4.
3: Bravo, call for, I'm heading up to CCP. 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
2: 10-4. California plate 9, Nora, X-ray Lincoln 060, driving radically and tried to run the complainer off the road. Nothing going southbound on the grand. Info, oh my god, 1530. 9, you're clear. 931 Georgia, copy your message. It's at 418 Tom, 20602, North 37th Lane. Same information as before. Tony wants contact. Yes, 1531.
1: 734 Tom, send me the next.
4: Yeah, for our call.
2: 10-4.
5: Swing lights on. Can you push this call through as a report, please?
2: Ten four.

0: is to serve an order of protection to the guardian of Drake, white male, 16 years old, 5'10", medium build, unknown weapon. 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You have Isabella for 21. Contact at 1532. Thank you.
1: From zone door rear, it looks like the RO, Harry Rivera, is ETA, is, excuse me, 17 with a 30-minute ETA driving a silver Toyota 4Runner. 1532, unit to follow.
2: 732
1: Frank, copy, thanks.
3: 245
4: East Mill Road, adult of beauty. To Hispanic female, late 20s, short, heavy build, pink bra, purple t-shirt, jeans, and unknown weapons, concealing items in a large tote bag. She's currently in the middle of the store and is unknown 47 Bravo. Contact the manager, 1533.

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1: Portland
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2: Hunter. 6500. Zero 520 from that 714 North 7th Street. 9714 North 7th Street, you said, right?
0: Four. Thank you.
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1: 234 George.
3: 234 George, we're back. Come on over to Charlie 2, 1535.
4: 233, India.
0: Thank you, Charlie 2.
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0: 10-4.

0: from 961 Henriette 59th Avenue and Thomas Road, just north. Occurred on 59th Avenue, silver Toyota Camry, and a white Toyota RAV4 with stickers on, no rear spare tire. 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In reference, I call their...
1: I'll take that as my beat.
0: And please.
1: Wait for you. I can, okay. I'll take it.
0: 10-4.
2: Wearing an aqua shirt, unknown pants, no weapons. Only complaint on the subject was the house. With two dogs inside, unknown subjects has been thinking of doing any drugs. Complainant says that they will stand by outside of a vehicle waiting at a Toyota RAV4, and that the subject locked her out. It is 15:38. Anyone to follow?
1: Good morning.
2: Copy.
3: See the next, sir.
0: 10-4.

0: The next is going to be 651 Adam at 8622 South 22nd Street. A neighbor of complainant and the neighbor of the complainant has a two-story house with a medium build, white dog with brown spots, who's burning his paws on uncovered back patio, stuck in the sun. They also have a German Shepherd in the back, but one can reach the shade. So I keep Cherokee 23, complainant knocked on the door but got no answer. For contact, it's 1539 Unit 12.
1: Pretty double booked. Callers at the office waiting to talk to PD. Sounds verbal in the background.
0: Thank you.
1: Numbers, please.
0: Your numbers for 28th Avenue are 47384. Copy on this. Trust CNN 221 West Willow Bend Lane. Two quantum fiber salesmen have been walking through the neighborhood. Community has a trespassing. One is a white male, 5'6", medium build, 20, black hat, dark dress, very short. And the other one is a white female, 5'9", skinny, 30, white blouse, shorts, last seen on foot going westbound. No one for contact at 1540.
1: But he's saying false alarm, asking to cancel. They got a good code from RF.
2: So if you want to print copy, do they still need us to do a false alarm report?
0: Can I get your info?
3: 10-4, thank you.
0: 10-4. For someone who's on properties in the water hose. So I'm going to go ahead and do it to your call.
4: Yep, I'm talking to him right now. Thank you.
0: Perfect.

0: is on a private property with the complainant requested an officer. It's a 2026 GMC Yukon Gray was hit by a FedEx truck in the parking lot. Says that there's video, says it was a male driver. Complaint is upset because it's a new vehicle. We have a Patrick for contact, 1542.
1: And 421 Henry Cowper, 236, 7009 South 10th Street. Occurred between 7:30 and 12:50 hours. A student worked in the boys' bathroom while they wanted to burn down the school at 4:51. Everyone, complaint is checking the camera first to try to identify which student. Hasn't been able to identify him. Emily, the principal, for contact, 1542. Unit 12.
2: 421 Henry, I'll be Cooper, I'll link open. Need anything?
1: Have a seat.
3: You can just leave that wreck in my stack and I'll get to it when I can get to it.
1: 10-4.
3: You can send me that audible, Balfour.
1: It's an audible 2324 East Balfour Street. Coming from a house from the smash and grab zone. There was a call to premises answered, but they were unable to verify that it was them. But they said everything was okay on site. It's 1543 Unit 12.
4: 42.
1: Thank you. Room 55, 61 Zachariah, born in 95, a white male, 30 years old, 5'10", heavy build, no known weapon. Wasn't contacted complainant in 4 days. Very unusual for them to not contact her. Some of the loan contact is Kimberly. It's 1543. Is there a unit to call?
5: Hey, Tony, Charlie. You can just 22 the call altogether. But if there's no one available, I just don't want to risk the jam. So if the employees want this SP arrested if they're still 23. So if you can take it off the stack and send me 6227, please.
0: Keeps walking in and out of the store. We have manager Rachel for contact. It's 1544. Anyone to follow?
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0: Information for in the scenario of Reader Avenue and Union School Road, Westmount, the 647 Victor Broadcast, Agro 7. On moped, throwing rock, no subject. She's a Hispanic male, 39-year-old, 5'8", black baseball cap, with a P on it, medium build, black shirt, blue jeans, not on moped. Permission only, 1548.
1: 835, any question is 7220.
0: 10-4. 440 Thomas, going to be a 239 Sam at 454 East Roger Road. Subject Michael, 72. Male, white tank top, black shorts, bra, and black spotless dog setting in front of the office. Says advised, complainant to call back to receive them again. Alvira, the property manager for contact at 1548. Is there a unit to follow? Briefs with some of them wearing no shirts, others wearing various clothing. Unknown weapons on the side of building, once I'm removed, AK on file, no one for contact at 1549.
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0: medium build, top blue jeans, white bags, and personal property with her, no known weapons. She's on the northwest part of the property near the employee smoking area. She's been asked to leave, but is refusing. You have Mike, a security guard, for contact 1551.
1: Go ahead. 55th Street in Camelback, David 7 Adam, 1 Charles King.
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2: Yeah. 821 Nora, can you send 7292, please?

0: Information for units in the area of 7th Street and Bethany Home Road, the northeast corner. The 901 broadcast, a male staggering, he has been on the pole and has passed out by Route 17. Information for units 1552.
1: 1552. 42 George Monitor. Edward. 32 EFRANCO. 32 EFRANCO. 10-4, reference to upgraded check welfare with the roommate in the BHU call. You guys aren't still 23 waiting for BHU, correct?
2: Negative.
1: 10-4, BHU is asking what you guys want prices to do.
3: And it's on the sidewalk yelling profanities at people as they pass. No one for contact, it's 1553. Is there a unit
4: to call? 835, code 4 is number 3, thank you.
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7: George. Yeah, can I get fire for my subject? I understand she's having some abdominal pain due to some injury she had previously. Yes.
1: Henry, go ahead.
2: 15th Ave and Harrison Street, just east on the railroad tracks, that was the one. Yes, Manic Neil, Gray Beans, looks like property.
1: Ottawa, 5342, West Beautiful Lane. Copy that, you copy info, 1554. Gray Beans, follow this.
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4: 913, send us a 14, Thomas, 34 feet.
2: 10-4. Okay, 20,602 North 37th Lane. There's 6 to 7 individuals, males and 101s, various races and clothing. Unknown weapons. Says no one lives at this house. Found these people are there. Unknown if they belong there or not. The house was recently condemned. You have Tanya for contact. She's at 2719 West Burma. It's 1556.
4: Please put a call to reserve for keeping on, please.

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3: I need a medical. He declined. Is there a bypass 1557?
4: West Fremont Road. Mixed races, three males and a female, black shirt, second. Two are wearing black shirts, seconds in a camel pants. He's in a white muscle shirt, a ponytail with a wheelchair, lots of bags with them. They're in the park behind the house with tinfoil, possibly using 257 David. There are no trespassing signs posted in the park. And on the call, they started walking westbound into the park. No one for contact, 1558.
5: .435 Henry, I'll take the 47 Victor X-ray, maybe.
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3: Copy, 1559. Seven 25 Georgia, copy for the test. 1014 or 24th Street at the Family Dollar. There's about 6 to 12 transients, no weapons camping out on the property. There's an APA on file. Is there back to 1559?
8: I'm at 4050 East of Bluefield Avenue, 18,400 North. Our original caller had a power of attorney for their friend Harold, date of birth in 1944, a white male, 5'5", heavy set, had some mental and medical history and has lost his cognitive abilities, was checked out of the care home at this 22 hours prior to the call, wasn't exactly aware where they were and wanted to make a 21 report for the 601. While that call folded, we had a duplicate call from the other half who said that the original caller did not have power attorney anymore and had $487 to $1,000 on the subject's credit card. And that complainant was asking for that money and belongings to be returned to Harold, the subject. Our original caller wants 21 contact and lives in Colorado. The caller for the duplicate is 23 at 4050 East Bluefield and does want in-person contact. It is 1600. Anyone else follow?
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8: 28 and 22, 633 Henry, copy your text.
9: 260 John, 13413 North 35th Avenue. You received on the call. John wants 21 contact with 1600. Is there a unit to follow?
10: 934 George, I can sit down there.
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8: Complainant at Humane Society advises that a vendor sent them photos of a possible 901 Henry dog. Says the property holds 7 to 10 dogs and 7 to 10 cats. Says it's occupied and a resident caller was concerned for the safety of the animals. We have Jesse with the Humane Society for contact. It is 1601.

0: 33-8 for the next one.
1: Center to Ocean X, Vieta 14 Ocean 3303 West Larkspur Drive. The Minister, the Guardian of Salinas. He's a Hispanic male, 16 years old, 6 foot, 240 pounds, no weapons. Isabel wants final contact, it's 1602.

0: in 28 Sea Ocean. Can you go to Frederick Welfare at 2 8th Street and Van Buren at the southeast corner for the Dakota Problem Form? You might call my comm. She's at 43.
1: I don't know how long you've been there. Information only is 603.
2: You try and push through the ticket again? It's still not showing up here.
1: Yes, I'm from my bed.
3: Good morning, 36 on copy.
0: I need you, David. I'll switch the monitor.
3: 36, David, copy, David.
4: 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It's a mobile home park, 231 Beach.
3: 7th Avenue, Astor and Osborne. Two transients sleeping on the side of the dog park. They would like to move it along. Covered by a white blanket, another by a dark blue blanket. Chris, the property manager, for contact 1604. It's Villa.
2: 700, I'm already on that call. I'm 23 equal. See if they want to floor in, but I don't know if I'll find these guys or not.
3: 7400, you copy?
0: Stop.

0: Liberty Frank.
1: 733 Frank, can I get the next call?
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2: Frank, I'm on the line with the complainant. They said that they're not there, but there's another guard that's there. She's trying to find the phone number. I'm to them right now.
1: Copy, thanks.
3: Thomas Brody, 25 East.
4: Parking lot. Referencing a previous incident. They're still there. An employee named Arturo wants contact. It's 1506. I copy your 23.
2: Jeff Joseph for contact. Complainant's in a white Lexus. It's 1606. Is there a unit follow-up?
5: Ten four, thank you.

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1: the same message, please. 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
0: 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It's a domestic app for your first one, and you would drive. Copy that, you copy info. 16-07, can I get a unit to follow?
1: 34 Paul.
0: 10-4, thank you.
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5: They haven't paid for their room with their extended stay. Looks like we just got a duplicate advising the subjects pointed at 415 William at her 10 ago and then left their property off foot south on 27th Avenue. Possibly still in the area. They are worried that he might come back. They think that the 101 is still in the room. Kaylee, an employee, wants contact at the front desk. It's 1608.
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5: Can I get a unit with a working printer in my location, please? 10-4, is there a unit with a working printer at 37th Drive in Happy Valley? 37th Drive?
4: George, my printer works. 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

0: 434 Frank. It's going to be a 260 John at 16,035 South 48th Street. Details of the call. Courtney for contact at 1609.
1: Six 11, Tom. You can send the next.
0: Third unit to follow 434 Frank for the 260 John at 16,035 South 48th Street.
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3: This brown shirt with highlights, last seen our 1500 and black shirt. Red skirt, that's knee length, entering the listed unit 5 ago, drives a yellow Fiat Petrucci for contact, that's 1610 unit 12.
1: Foreman, you're reaching me for a different message.
4: It's going to be a 3709 West Camelback Road at the Family Dollar. While on the call, a Hispanic female left westbound to an alley, size 6, skinny bill and black tank top, blue jeans, shorts, no weapon. She takes cosmetics and medicines. They do their prosecution, and she is with a male with two bags. Leonard, the manager, will not have to stick to him.
1: That'll work, next one.
5: Six 24
4: Power, can you send it to 961? Blue clothing, no one, no weapons, welcome removed from the house. Rachel, one contact, it's 1611.
3: Nine 61 Second Street Northern, on the north side of the street, complains gray Hyundai Elantra versus a white Rivian. They pulled off to the side of the road, Scott for contact at 1611. 10-4. It'll be at 2230 East Bell Road at the Dollar Tree. If you read the info, it's 1611.
6: Can you put my call as a Robert and leave me on it?
3: 10-4. Will be.
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3: Thank you.
7: Zebra. I'm going to be on the pretty much the southwest corner of the grocery store over here. Was it Sprouts? Yeah, Sprouts. Copy southwest corner, Sprouts.
3: Thank you.
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0: 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Code HISA, 41 Victor. 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
3: I was going to be 11th Avenue, Indian School, just south of Arizona. Bravo, David Adam, 1 Victor, for sure. 7:30 for Henry, I'll be with him.
4: David, did you get a supervisor for that last on call?
1: Negative.
4: Sorry about that, I was on Charlie Deck ready. I'll take that one also.
1: Copy, thank you.
3: Can you show me one more detained?
0: Apartment 1447. 17-year-old son is in the verbal and wants to take complainant's vehicle. Miss Daniel Gordon Onat. 768 pounds. Black shirt, gray shorts, and a muppet. Complainant doesn't want friends to use white. Keys in hand, complainant is blocking the doorway of the apartment, nothing physical. Complainant advised the builder is closest to the entrance off of 71st Dock. Daniel for contact, 1616. I get a unit call, please.
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2: 22 George, which one?
0: Super. Correction, it's a fight, 705 West Camelback Road, 614B. 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

0: 这个警察，拨通话，各位。
1: I'm sorry, Dennis. Yeah, temper. Ocean Info.
2: Go ahead.
1: Just for info, there is a 47P3 holding at that same time. Doesn't seem like it's related to your call. Just for info.
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0: Emergency traffic is in View 39 at 7th Avenue and Apache Street, 1800 South, 550. Anyone to start up for that fight call from Copy 511 Jordan, a backup switch over to Charlie 5, it's 1618.
1: 513.
0: 10-4.
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0: 10-4. 3346 West Rose Garden Lane.
3: Hi, for contact at 1619.

0: see traffic for domestic, 6161 West Versailles Road, 821 Beach. Anybody, sorry, for domestic, 6161 West Versailles Road, 821 Beach.
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4: 7-0, send me that 585, I've read it. 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
5: And I need to start up for a fight call, 1616 West Montebello Ave, 614 B.
0: Checking for 601 John, named Justin, Hispanic male, 6 feet tall, 125 pounds, unknown clothing, unknown weapon, people from Canyon State, out in Queen Creek, known for this, 28. Designer for contact, 1621.
6: It'll be down at the I-17 and Happy Valley Road at the Distillery. Complain us on a Black Hyundai accident versus a white Nissan Highland. Yeah, Jamie for contact at 1622.

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1: Copy, you've read the info at 1622. Off. Bring it.
0: It's level 4.
1: Thank you.
2: Should I wreck as an accident, please?
1: 10-4.
3: Four, 2-3, North, call my beat, please.
1: Four, 2-3, George, just going to need a trespasser at 2415 South 17th Street at the Old Town Towing. Ex-employee has been previously trespassed. Subject is 23 again. Subject is Middle Eastern. Wearing a black baseball cap, black clothing, and has a phone in his hand. Is at the window. The window ring the bell. Subject is car. Arrived in a red Honda Civic unknown plate. Jessica for contact at 1623. I copy 423.
0: 423,
1: George. 402,
0: can you send me that
1: 418 on my beat? 4-13, so I'm going to be a trespasser at 3304 West Southern Avenue on the south side of the property on the subject case. I'm going to advise you that secondhand information for a resident because there are two people on the property that have already been trespassed. White male, 5'11", Ilias of 96, known to carry a blade, and a white female, 5'7", Tiffany of 90, known to carry pepper spray, ATM on file. Contact 1624. Is there a unit to follow?
4: For Chief, it is 1620.
1: Complainant called earlier and fire refused to go out. Complainant's mom has a history of seizures and lives alone. Her name is Lori, born 1962, black female, 170 pounds, 5'4". The caller also advised her live-in boyfriend passed away recently. She is on medication for diabetes as well. Yes, to Lori and 21 contact at 1624. 221 Nora, I see you'll follow. Four 14 Frank on your info.
0: Go for it. Leave a message, please.
1: Fight out for 921 South 9th and 7th Avenue in a group home. Another group home member named Fernando, Hispanic male in his 30s or 40s. Tall, heavy build, white polo, jeans, no weapons, being verbally aggressive towards complaining to any other people in the house. Nothing physical, line drop. 1625. I didn't even follow.
5: Be in a drop off over at JCCL 1031, sir.
1: 10-4, any units to go to 620 to pick up a juvenile?
4: Adam 8, Charles Zebra was driving rapidly on the street, complaining that their vehicle was last seen northbound. No one for contact. It is 1626 for information.
5: Leave a message.
1: 10-4.
2: Turn it up.
1: 10-4, thank you. Dash 647285. Four one more, go ahead.
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1: Is that going to be 617 North 38th Avenue?
6: It's going to be for 631 North 38th.
1: 631 North 38th.
4: Copy.
7: 621, Tom. It's 1625. We have the warrant. We're making entry.
4: 621, Tom. Copy that you have the warrant. You're making entry. Reference 2101 West Hayward.

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0: information from you to the area of Indian Spill on 32nd Street. In the eastbound left turn lane, there's a large gravel spill. Information only. 1628.
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3: Copy.
4: 625 George, 3706 Street in Hatcher. It's a black male, 5'4", skinny, 30s, 40s, black shirt, jeans, has a hatchet, was seen on the southwest corner. He didn't point it at the complainant. We have a mic, no one for contact for this one. And we have been out several times for this person in the area. So I know that we've spoken to this person several times, so just be aware of that. It is 1629. Anyone to follow?
5: Great. So unit responding to that call, once again, 21, I'll give them details on what happened.
4: 65 George, do you copy?
2: Motors on 32nd Street at Indian School Road. There is a large gravel spill on the leftbound turn lane. It's information only at 1629.
4: Give me the information from the previous interaction. 622 Henry, copy that. And 611 Tom Humphrey, which call do you want?
2: George, 22 George for traffic. For 22 George, it's going to be a 312 report at 305 East Southern Avenue, Unit 2, at 1630. Start up for this 239-13404 North 30th Avenue and the 931B. Break away, come from the ways for this
5: 239 site, 30th Avenue and the 931B. 19 hours of monitor, away from a low priority.
4: Any 600 units who can make a backup for 13,404 North 30th Avenue at 239.
2: Information for units in the area 40th Street and Baseline Road at the intersection. Senegal, blue two-door sedan. Arizona, Nora, David, Adam, 5-1, was doing donuts in the intersection, calling traffic to stop and then pulled into an insurance office in the northeast corner. No one for contact is information only at 1632. Sending 964 Tom available to meet 232 India at SDS.
0: The shoplifting suspect took off. Hispanic male or white male, 20 to 30s, brown shirt, black hat with a tattoo on the left eye, black shorts on your backpack. That is a knife that made no threats with it. Left foot towards Taco Bell. Took a backpack and groceries. Information link 1632.
4: Information for any motors in the area of 32nd Street and Indian School. The eastbound left turn lane has a large gravel spill. Again, information for any motors in the area of 32nd Street and Indian School. The left turn lane and the eastbound lane has a large gravel spill. Information at 1633.

0: 03 North 35th Avenue, the Grove Goose House. Current at 27th Avenue, the complainant moved to this business. Complainant is in a white Dodge Ram company truck that was identified by a white Ford F-150. License plate 5, Bravo Alpha 0 Victor X-ray. They left. Complainant has it on video. James for contact at 1634.
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3: Emergency traffic is on I-62, 27th Avenue and Thomas, 825B. Any units for

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3: Emergency traffic is on I-62, 27th Avenue and Thomas, 825B. Any units for the same 62 now, 900 Victor, 27th Avenue and Thomas, 825B. Copy, pulling over on 288 with no response, 7 year clear at 1635.
2: 62 for George, can you also show me transporting 1 to 1042 down to SCS, and then if you can transfer this call over as a report and keep us book on it, please.
4: Copy, you're transporting 1, 1042 to SCS.
3: Emergency traffic is 245 at 27th Avenue and Roosevelt 411B. Hey, want to start up for that 245, 27th Avenue and Roosevelt 411B. When it's 412, can you get the backup switch over to Charlie 4, 1635?
0: 11 Frank.
3: 10 Frank.
1: 41 Frank, switch monitoring.
3: 10 Frank. And left on the
1: road.
3: 10-4, thank you.
5: 825, and here, just give us a minute, we'll meet the backup.
3: 10-4. To Charlie 9, more units, 1636.
0: Yeah, code 4 of 1 to 10.
1: Looking for some 1630.
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3: 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Any units want to switch over? It's going to be on Charlie 9 again, Charlie 9.

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0: to pick up Romero Hernandez, born in 91, suspect, male, 5'8", 230 pounds, fall, danger to self and others, unknown weapon, into UPC, confirmed back. No one for contact at 1839. Magadine, next call.
1: Anyone prepped for the house to recover the 415 William, but we are going to do a protective sweep right there. Family is out. We have an officer standing by them and a senior van rolling while we work on that 31 process.
0: For your backup, I'll work on it.
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0: 10-4, thank you.
3: I'll be on Charlie Deck 7 again, Charlie Deck 7, 1640. 600 traffic, this is going to be a domestic at 4629 or 1326 Canby. So your traffic is going to be open again, Charlie 7, 1640.
4: Mm-hmm. 615 is going to be working, Charlie 7.
5: So Frank Blair.
4: Hi, Charlie. Send me Charlie something.

0: B4300, can you send me a message, please?
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2: What, Paul?
1: Yes, ma'am. Can I get that 19 sound in my B, please?
2: 10-4. Yes, sir. Send me downtown units available for a 487 Victor at 305 West Washington Street. South 59th Avenue.

0: Emergency traffic is a domestic 2530 West Hayward Avenue, 921B. Any units for... that unit is over on Charlie 8. Again, Charlie 8, frequency clear 1641.
1: I do find some monitor. Was that a 2 minute or were we getting a backup?
2: That was 921 India, it's on Charlie 8.
1: Copy, Charlie 8.
2: Super.
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1: Copy.
2: Wait, side smoke complaints vehicle just before the get on the loop 202. Vehicle kept going southbound on 44th Street. Information relay 1642.
1: North 7th Street, unit 1069, it is 1642.

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1: 5-11 India.
0: 22-514 India for traffic.
2: Copy.
0: 514 India, I copy. You've read the call for that trespass at 1902 West Look. I wrote at the Jack in the Box. It's 1643. I copy your message. It's the 418 Ocean, 3048 West Mariposa Street. For Syrian injection against harassment to ex-girlfriend's son, Nelson, 1997, Hispanic male, 5'7", medium build, known to carry a gun. Alejandro West 21 contact, it's 1643.
3: 02 North 1st Avenue.

0: Holding at 647, 3010 West Yorkshire Drive.
1: Find mixed genders and mixed races. 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
2: Seven twelve ocean.
3: Reference our
2: 210 at the Camelback, wherever it was. Can they ID the subjects? And did he have a beard?
1: 711 ocean. They can ID. Looks to be either white or Hispanic male. Black hair. He does have a beard and a mustache. Right now, at the time of the trafficking, he's wearing a purple shirt that says Motown Atomics on it.
2: We have a possible here at the gas station. Hispanic male with a beard. He had a white beard on, was carrying a shirt in his hands with the light blue jeans on. 1958 East Highland.
3: He
1: did have light blue jeans on. We didn't come over for a one-on-one.
3: He did have light blue jeans on.
4: Yeah, we just push this over to Robert, please. Which one?
1: Yes, he had light blue jeans on.
3: Have light blue jeans.

0: 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Highlands, 1646.
1: And you want George?
2: Yeah, I don't know if 934 George is 17 of this, but if he is, he can 22 on for 4.
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0: Tom, copy message from Check Welfare, 2333 West Flower Street, to check on a Brian Delgado, boarding 72. Discharged from the hospital and plans company, delivered medication. Said they were unable to reach him by 21, trying to set up a visit. Subject has significant medical history. Contact was on May 1st. Kim, for telephone contact, 1647. Students, call.
3: I'm at 13,021 North 42nd Street. It's a 21 detail. It's 1647.
1: We can
0: try. Copy, thank you.
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1: Yeah. You're starting a protective suite and a family member moved 3415 Williams to the washer and dryer area. It's 1647. Is there a unit? Is there a supervisor who copies? Alexander, for contact, 1647. Can I get a unit to follow?
4: 8-15, George.
1: 10-4, thank you.
0: Control version on your phone.
4: 10-4, that one.
0: Sound like.
1: Anyone time for traffic?
4: 4-21, Tom.
1: 421 Tom, it's going to be a 961 at 7409 South 16th Street. It occurred along 16th Street by the fire department. It pulled into the fire station 28 parking lot for contact. The plane is in a white Honda Civic versus a blue Hyundai SUV. Anise for contact at 1648.
3: 613 Tom, it's a 239 at 5127 North 12th Street. Second-hand info from a friend at this point. A friend is having a disagreement with his nephew. Nothing physical the complainant knows of. Friend is an Anthony, light-skinned Hispanic male, 50 years old. Nephew is a Hispanic male in his 40s, bald, with a mustache. Complainant doesn't know the nephew's name. No known weapon. This thing is just the two of them in the home. Friend's 21 is not working, so he is unable to call. So we have a nickel for telephone contact. It is 1649. Anyone follow? Anyone who can make it back up for the 239 at 5127 North 12th Street?
1: Kurt and Carla, 21 from the call, from 7232 West College. Says his mom doesn't want him there now. The complainant's concerned he has nowhere to go, and the caller is at home now. Leonardo for contact at 1649.
3: Copy. Going to be the 239 at 5127 North 12th Street.
2: Good one, John. Can you send me the next, please?
1: And 34 George.
5: Can you send me that 312 on my beat, please?
1: So far, it's going to be a 312-33-46 Metro Garden Lane. The information's in the call. Stephanie wants 21 contact. It's 1650. King 23-9, Charlie.
6: Go for King 239, Charlie.
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0: And George left to check while they're up. 6405 West McDowell Road, apartment 1066. Insta, check on a 1-year-old son named Dumeria. Date and mother, Jordan, born in 05. Donor Robbins has been mistreating him. I wasn't able to speak with his mom today, but received a text from the child while in state. Send officers out to do a check welfare on your son. Dumeria for contact at 1652. Is there a supervisor to copy up the protective sequence, clear?
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0: Emergency traffic is at 245 at 4506 East Glen Haven Drive, 16600 South 434B.
1: 923 North 24th Avenue. On the north side of the house under the tree. Male smoking 237 David. Hispanic male is 35'8", 140 pounds with a blue shirt and blue pants. 6053.
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1: 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Any relations with himself? 1555. Good fellow.
0: Hey, 14 George, I copy your message. So 585 at 80th Lane and Flower Street, northeast corner. Underground water is broken. The street is flooding. Doesn't see pipe. It's coming from water bubbling out of the ground. Sidewalk looks like it's moved. And the road is sinking. No one for contact at 1655.
2: 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I'm calling 23 on that. Send to me.
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There's a white sedan in the vehicle. 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

0: 850 calling from your message. 960 West, 849 West, Indian School Road. At the Victory at Autism Academy. Complainant is a black Jeep Gladiator versus a burgundy Toyota Runner. Pulled into the above 20 feet. Decline medics. Yell the left for contact on 1657.
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2: Copy, thank you. You could also get my numbers, please.
1: 33 India, your numbers for 21st place are 647657. Pleasant Street?
3: Yes, ma'am.
1: I have 20 X-ray, were you code 4?
3: Yes, I am code 4.
1: Okay.
3: 4-13, Tom, can you send the next one, please?
4: Ever in a white Chevy van with Arizona license plate, Adam John, Adam 82 King, was weaving through traffic, speeding and cutting off other vehicles. No one for contact. This information at 1658. 9, you're clear.
1: Next contact at 1658. Is there a unit to follow? Formal 8489.
5: Are there? I don't know if they belong there or not. This house was recently condemned. Tanya is there for contact at 1658.
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5: 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Charlie 9 is looking for you.

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1: Robert 602, that's correct. Can you go ahead and roll fire for me? I got a subject suffering some heat exhaustion.
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0: 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RP advised to dispatch. It's 1701. Is our unit to call?
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2: Frank
0: for traffic. 5-13 Frank, it's going to be a 901 at 52, correction, at 950 North 19th Street. Unit 5202. Fire is 17. Complainants waiting for friend's father to come out of the room. They were unable to get inside. He is stiff and cold. The test bleeding from his head doesn't appear. 647. Fire is not instructing CPR. 1702, is there a unit to follow?
3: 10,002,
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